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0: 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It is well with
2: 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Sweetie, these people today active. Them they give me joy, no be small.
3: Oh yeah, now here we go, here we go. Why them no go dey active? When did they always listen to Flanjo? We want Ubonga OAP. Good life, the spectacular. Oh my yakayaski, miti yaski, tuk baski, the pile. Is your cue? Say, say, say, say. Them no dey use clear eye, they do wrong so. Now get the monotone and get the advantage. If you want to tori your lover,
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0: 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Omo Yakwayaski, Miti Yaski, Tugbaski, the Pile. 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
1: Oh yeah, now here we go, here we go. 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We want Ubonga OAP. 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
5: Yes, better Thursday, but about Thursday morning, and I be today, number 16 day for inside the month of July. Okay, we thank God for another morning. We thank God for another beautiful, lovely, beautiful, correct Thursday morning. We thank God for life, for say me and you don't wake up to see today, number 16 day for the month of July. Now God, the runner. And now God, the runner. Well, all right, so I greet you specially, I salute you specially and diplomatically on top of the money runs for inside today, Thursday. Yes, are your nights, are your ministry, are your body, hope see everything kappa kappa and the kappa set because myself, my sight is kappa kappa and kappa set for inside today, Thursday. All right, make you for no loss. My name is Diplomatic Akas Baba, the man of timber, caliber, plywood, and sawdust, the man of high protocol, steel and iron, diplomatic candidate, and the man of Sacramento. Now, my name is that one, the Chief Buruburu, one of Niger FM, Chief Udu Abriba, one of Niger FM, the Akonoshe, one of Niger FM, the Omo Owiruru, one of Niger FM, the Ototan, one. Let me dig it about this correct morning. I go there from 9 to 10 o'clock, so no shakement at all. Your Thursday, I promise you, I say, I go make a day very, very spluffic for you. Your Thursday go day very spluffic, so no shakement at all. All you need to do is say, just wear the coat of happiness, joy, and in fact, just tell yourself, say, today, I didn't today happy. So because happiness is within you, it's inside of you, and nobody else go forgive you unless you get them first before you go call. Collect from other persons them. All right, so just allow happiness inside of you. Today Thursday, and moving on for life, it will help you. So now your first time to listen to me on top of the money runs, we'll start normally with our early morning ginger word. Today ginger word come in form of proverb. So I get a proverb to tell you this morning. I will go and go to share 7 after 7. Then by 7:30, now time for our major news, and now they call Ubonge Turi. Now by 7:30, go to share 8 o'clock. 8 o'clock, now sport matter. And I go just sport matter for inside today, Thursday. And the match when it happened between Argentina and England. For those that will not watch them yesterday, the match itself, it hot. But first half, they boring. But second half, it got hot. England first call. The Argentina con Chapali equalize before they call win the match finally. Okay, so but you go hear more about the sport matter. Both World Cup, both club side, everything. You go hear them by 8 o'clock. So join us to hear more to read about sport. Then by 8:30, now time to look at the headlines for today. And now with the call on your commuter now by 8:30. So join us too to Shookman put on top of Matthias. We'll be say paper go carry for inside today. Your headline of interest. Join us by that 8:30. We'll do and go to share 8 to 9. Then 9 to 10. Now Matthias on top table. And now go knock for inside grand. Okay, so this is not how the show will be. By 10 o'clock, I'll call March break. Tell now thank you for today, Thursday. So no shakement at all. We'll go do and go toilet because at the time. No time, Okbolo self not be open, I bigger not be senior. And the rat in the Caribbean be not be small picking, neither the rat be. Me diplomatic Akas Baba, not be small picking at all. I'll be hard out for inside the studio. So for now, Moko enjoy this song. We don't play better song for you, but Moko enjoy this one too from Bongo Sikwe. On to old school, you know, when men were boys, when Papa was a Rolling Stone, now they sing this song. When they wear Bongo, they carry many hair, like Afro hair. That time, Afro hair, and they wear Bongo, and that ice shoe, koi shoe. All right, cock crow are done, money don't reach, mother wake up sharply, and not forget to tell God, say God, thank you for today, Thursday, for another day, another life, for me, my family, friends, and colleague. God, I thank you. Make una flex somebody come back. When I come back, I go knock at the proverb for grand this morning will be the ginger word. I salute you specially and diplomatically. Welcome to the money runs.

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right, that one from Bongo Sikwe, Kokro Adon. Now, be the title, Dana, just to remind you, say money don't reach. You know, back then for only this time, now when Fire will shout, Kukuruku! Now we don't say money safe don't reach you. This self, if they had for Fire to even shout safe for us to not say money don't reach. Depend on the area when you be say you they stay anyway. Yes. All right. Now time for us to hear the ginger word. And check your time. Now 6:51. And in the next 9 minutes, it will be 7 o'clock. My name now Kaz Baba, Diplomatica Kaz Baba, the governor of radio. On top of the ginger word, sharply, like I tell you, if not your first time, every Thursday, now proverb, nine with the talk. The Yusuf Bushapali listing. They tell us or tell me how you take understand the proverb. You can't tell me how you take understand the proverb. So the proverb this morning we say, when tree fall, birds not the do burial. When trees fall, bird not the do burial. Their own not to find the next available tree to go pesh. Their own not to find the next available tree to go pesh, to go build their house, their nest, not be their own. So make I repeat them again. The Yusuf go sharply hear them. They tell me how you take understand the proverb. Yes, start to crack your brain now. Start to think about her now. What do you understand about her? They call me. When tree fall, birds not they do burial. When tree fall, be say don't fall and you don't die be that. When tree fall, birds not they do burial. Their own now to go find the next available tree where them go pesh, build their house where they go stay. All right, so now this is not the proverb this morning. You go tell me how you take a shop the proverb. For me, I go come from this angle, the angle of life, how people they funny about life. The angle be say, you know, some of us, when we stand as helper to some people, to some persons, they go there with us. They go see us as the shaman. They go see us as the correct person. All the time, they did loyal to you. All the time, they did pesh around you. Because you know why? They say food in the shop. They say house where they stay. They say how you support them. How you contribute to their life. But if the other way can happen, say that person can't fall. That thing where they give her money before, that work where they work, you know, because they do well. That money when they say in get before, you know, can get the money again. Some people be like bad. As they realize, say, hey, this person don't fall. They don't find another tree where they go pesh on top. They don't find another person where they go meet, where they go follow. By then, they go forget about you totally. They don't go care to know how you they do, how your matter did now. They don't go care to know. They go find another tree where they go pesh on top. They go find another tree where they go build their outputs. That now, hear me, I understand this proverb come this morning. So I go sharply like to hear from you. Tell me how you take understand them for your own side. When tree fall, birds not they do burial. Their own not to find the next available tree where they go pesh puts. Okay, so call me sharply on top of the phone numbers. Make I hear from you. Your own understanding for the proverb this morning. The numbers na 0902-609-0927. 0902-609-0927. Then my WhatsApp number here now 0704-499-4927.
0704-499-427. That number, my WhatsApp number, Shapali, WhatsApp me and call me. Tell me how you take understand this proverb this morning on top the ginger word. 1, 3, 4. Birds, not they do barrier. Their own, not to find the next available tree where they go perch puts. Shapali, Shapali, as in the hot. All right, the numbers again, 0704-499-427. That and the WhatsApp number, 0704-499-427. Then my phone line to reach me this morning, 0902-609-0927. Yes, make a hear from me, Shapali. How you take Shapali shop the ginger ward this morning? All right, yes, Jasmine, Olofin, the title is Shade. On to Osko, because today more Osko song go full grand for the money runs. My name is Akas, but by the comeback, Shapali, man, call read my messages and pick my calls. Call me again, the number is 0902-609-0927. WhatsApp 0704-499-427. Shade by Jasmine Olofin.

0: right, now they come from Jazzman Olofin. I sing that song, Sade, maybe the title of that music. All right, so in case you join me sharply just now, we're there on top of the proverb for today's ginger word. The ginger word be say, when tree fall, birds, not they do burial. When tree fall, birds, not they do burial. They are all not to find a nest available tree. Nguanu. Yeah, they just go find out. Hey, but make a go, you go the last down or don't fall. You don't fall. Hey, hey, now he know hold himself well. Hey, now he know plan himself well. Hey, so as he don't fall, so now he know for himself. Hey, not consign me again. Then I will see the bed, go the talk. Hello, good morning.
1: It's Lokoko in
0: care. I salute you specially for this correct Thursday morning.
1: The San Kilikiti.
0: This title, what would be the meaning of the Sankeleke?
1: Sankeleke is a better title.
0: Yeah, what would be the meaning? I make I know.
1: I can't know what I would tell the meaning.
0: All right, no wahala. Welcome to the Money Runs.
1: I'm Pete.
0: I'm Pete from Borough Pete. Welcome.
1: I can't. This is probably we talk. You never have to explain.
0: This
1: tree fall. Where did they do? I think better.
0: Don't they do better for the tree?
1: I can't. When one opportunity fall, let me think, go try. Move ahead. For another one.
0: Okay.
1: Even if that one no work, you still care. Maybe something will go complain. Maybe something will go shed tears. As one door closed. Push and down, another one go open. If you don't be open, open and down, one go open. If you fly for there, like giddy giddy gara gara. Let me Sunday person go to the side, they say, ah, Jesus, why? That's good, why? But to stand firm as a man, walk towards your goal. Just like you always talk. Not for sure perfection, for sure progress. Let me say, as that one close, that be the end. Other one's day. I can't.
0: I'm Pete.
1: You go pull yourself for that.
0: I will.
1: You go pull all of Mary Jane. You go pull all Nigeria. That's the way it is.
0: All right. Okay.
1: Not August on my birthday.
0: August. August when?
1: August 7th.
0: Okay, August 7th.
1: You know, say we all of Mary Jane and the jail of us like 3 months. So now August.
0: I bought my two children self now August too.
1: August.
0: August 8th and August 25th.
1: Yeah.
0: Who
1: could have come from August? Now better people.
0: But they disturb us more. I'm Pete from Borough Pete. Make a body water for our body. Make una take a mishwala. So I like the angle where Ampit from come from. It different from what I talk. You understand? Say when say for life, it not mean say when you fail or when you fall down at the end of life. There is also another opportunity for you to relocate or to locate another door or another opportunity. Not say okay, it don't be like this. So life don't end. It never end. There is still another chance for you to do things right. Then I where Ampit come from this morning based on the ginger word. So in case you join me sharply for inside the ginger word on top Niger FM 92.7 Money Runs, the ginger word be say when tree fall, birds not they do burial. When tree fall, bird where they stay for the tree, they not they do burial. Their own not to find the next available tree where they go sharply pesh, go build their house. All right, hello, good morning.
2: Hello, sir.
0: Yeah, morning, sir.
2: Good morning, sir.
0: Yes, sir.
2: My name is Benjamin Asamabe.
0: Oh, welcome, sir.
2: Yeah, I'm calling from Olukasi.
0: Welcome.
2: Yeah, according to your proverb, they went before dead, you know, they do.
0: Oh, Benjamin, I better try coming back. I go like to hear your own on top of the ginger wall this morning. But make a rush enter market. The WhatsApp number is 0704-499-4927. So send your own come now. Not be when the busy time don't go, you go to send your own come. Make I know your own understanding for the ginger wall this morning. No, I see the hotel. Make a enter market first and they come back. Make you not touch the diamond. My name is Diplomatica Kasbaba. 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

0: devil.
1: Agas!
0: Eh?
1: Agas!
0: Make I give you.
1: Give me.
0: Make I give you.
1: Give me.
0: They say head will not think well. Now load, he go carry.
1: Wahala!
0: They be like bicycle.

0: All right, that would come from two then na two face, but now na two baba. You know, it'd be like say this song is sing 2006. Now I sing this song. It'd be like say maybe the title. Yes, you don't tell now again because by next year, we say go say okay, would they come and come vote? I don't know how far they don't promise so many promises. So this time around, try to use your brain. It gets a lot of us when the BC don't use our brain before. So I remind you, BC, you know, they use your brain. Make you use your brain this time, or may they not come give you 5,000. You can't go vote against your conscience. So do the right thing this time. Not be others that small 5,000 for 4 years. Now, 5,000 in one shop for 4 years. Yeah, even to spend 5,000 for 2 hours, say for Nigeria now. You know, they work. You know, they work at all. All right, now still the money runs. My name is Diplomatica Kaz Bapa, man of timber, caliber, plywood, and sawdust. High protocol, still an iron diplomatic candidate and the man of Sacramento. The time now 16 minutes now past 7 o'clock, Thursday, 16th day, still for the month of July. And now we're there on top of the ginger wall this morning. And don't forget, I get my bell of blessing too. I also get my papu of grace. I get my showers of blessings onto my water matter. I go see Nakam for you to bless your day. The ginger wall be say, when tree fall, birds, not the dew barrier. They are all known not to find a nest available tree. Go perch. I to understand them. Hello, good morning.
1: Hello, good morning.
0: Is this a Benjamin?
1: Yeah, it's Benjamin.
0: Okay, welcome, Benjamin.
1: Yeah, I'm actually. The proverb, this very proverb, when you talk to, is about life. So my own understanding, to say, when you work for a company, they come for another company.
0: I don't know why this in the crackle. When Ampid be talk to me, the thing talk well. Okay, man, go by WhatsApp. The WhatsApp be say the proper means say life moves on. Say life moves on no matter what it happen. People not go stay stuck in your own misfortune. They will adjust and continue their own lives. You must learn to adapt quickly when things change or collapse. You say you must learn to adapt quickly when things change or collapse. Don't expect others to pause their life because of your own situation. Not expect them at all. So they will pause their life because of your own situation. The deeper message here be say, now, a reminder to be resilient and self-reliant when something you depend on fail, like your job, your relationship, opportunity. Instead of to stay down or expect sympathy forever, you should find a new tree and keep going. Wow, nice one. In course, where in all, the proverb is reaching a very practical survivor-based lesson about life. Good morning, my diplomatic Kaz Bapa, the governor of radio. I beg you, give me bell of blessings because Argentina gave me SS joy last night. Chris from Port Harcourt. Oh, yeah, take your bell of blessing, though, Chris, eh? This one, when the business she worried about concern, voice note call this morning for inside Ginger Ward. Hey, she in the camera. Boku Yawati, she worried about talk here. For the voice notes, Chief Waribaka, this is your message. No one grip player.
2: Akash, good morning. How are you? How is your family?
0: Fine, sir.
2: Akash, this thing where you keep for ground, it means so many things. So, one side, when you look at it, Pikin wey dey dey hear something. What you advise your pikin? The pikin need to hear something. You go enter problem, you go fall. When the pikin fall, they don't go carry mama follow up. Or they don't go carry papa follow up. Don't let him, they go carry berry. But life goes on. Then another thing. Husband and wife. He touched them. Husband, where did he hear anything? Where did he hear something? Anyone when they get up, man, Kankai, Igbo, Aruba, that those houses were in the fight to enter. The wife don't talk to them, talk to them, tired, he don't grieve. He go enter those houses. If that man die, the wife have no choice than to marry another man. Woman with the waka waka husband advice, I don't grieve. Go enter one county, go enter one chance. Say, Atuno, go enter one chance. He go die. Well, what did the husband go do? The husband go marry another wife.
0: Okay, Shifuane Boko, thank you so much. This is a message long, but we don't get your message for Inside the Ginger World here. Dear Mr. Singh, good morning to you.
3: Good morning, Akas, Baba.
0: Yeah, so this is Shifuane Boko. The Ginger World, we will talk this morning in a proverb.
3: Okay.
0: The proverb is said, when tree fall, the bed, they're not going to do burial for the tree.
3: Okay.
0: They'll go find another tree. Where they go land. That be the ginger word this morning.
3: Yes.
0: That be waiting Shifuane Boko. They talk.
3: Exactly.
0: So when landlord show you pepper, now for you to find a way to go get your land.
3: Exactly.
0: So that you go perish for your house.
3: Exactly.
0: Have you not been so?
3: That's it. Now why me they always laugh people, tenant. Where we say they go one day. Yes, I know say tenancy laws day. But if you check, even the law of the country support owning. Owning your own thing.
0: Yeah.
3: Now owners now they enjoy pass. So the get reason why they call him landlord. It means say in a lord. Now from England they derive that word. The word even they more terrible than waiting with the user and do for Nigeria. It means say in a lord over land. That space. All of Nadia na in subject. Go find the meaning. You go just wake up one morning, say tax when they collect as rent. It too small, you know they reach and chop. Triple am. You owe something, he lock your property down. You go court. If he get better lawyer, court go tell and say, you know. So now why would they preach? Say, get your own place. It good make you own your own place. Make yourself turn landlord. They no swear. Turn landlord, you can. And I want to show you how it would be very easy and very possible for you.
0: All right, so what could start with that one first? Already, are they saying they're into real estate?
3: Yes.
0: So now they sell land for Inside River State and Port Harcourt.
3: Exactly.
0: So what could start from that angle first? How could it be possible for somebody to acquire land for River State?
3: All right, very good. First thing first, you need to look at the genuity of the land. Say the land, not be the one where go give you issue. Because not be to say I buy land. You buy land now, 2 years down the line, they don't even want you, they don't see you around that vicinity, not even on top of the land though. So first thing as a real estate company, we make sure, say, all our land is they very, very genuine. We do our due diligence. Because we know, say, anybody will carry money give you, that person give you in life. Because now blood, they use work money. Yeah, so we get our Oladunni Court Estate, where they said 10 million and that will be Ikwerre Road. We get our campus garden, will be 2.8 million. Then we get our farm housing estate, will be 650,000. I go concentrate on this one today. And with just 650,000, you feel secure a land, will be say, they develop. And the good thing news, why? Yeah, around that area now, state government don't start one project with SIAT. One big company called SIAT. They buy about 45,000 plus. Meaning say, the roads where they walk, we now know why they tar all that road. You where you never buy the one of 650, now hurry. Because ego pain you, nothing pain like say opportunity. Where we say you see, where we say the money even day your hand, you no take advantage of them. So you feel they think, say, oh, at the buy place, where we say in the next 10 years, it go develop, why I go buy them? It go shock you, 4 years, the place don't open. Your 650,000 now, don't turn 6.5 million, don't turn 10 million, don't turn 12 million. So hurry now, make you become landlord of your own. The numbers to call us for Adeyemi Tosin Homes and Consort now, 090-695-495-4946. I repeat, 090-695 49946.
0: Yes, you know, so I think on Tuesday we talk about investments and the future.
3: Exactly.
0: So now we will talk to two categories of people this morning.
3: Yes.
0: One, now people, when you say they don't buy land, they get land already.
3: Yes.
0: They feel say that they okay. You know, and they don't get children.
3: Yes.
0: So their investments on top of their children, not in their mind at all. We get plenty of people like that.
3: Like that, yes.
0: Yeah, so I would like make you call me for that angle to advise those kind of people them how to invest into the future for their children.
3: Okay.
0: There are also people that when they say they get the money, but they think say life not all about now. And life not all about today.
3: Yes.
0: So how investing now go to help them in the future.
3: Okay.
0: Yes.
3: First thing, Bible say a good man go leave inheritance for his children. The truth of the matter be say land and real estate now it they balance, they call them balancer. You feel no start from rich home, you feel no do anything, but real estate have a way. If you plan and where few years from now you say if they get voice for the land, if you know how to plan. And the funniest thing be say that land where you buy for 650 now the cheapest way if you see and be that 10 years from now, you know, if you see that land like that. So it with just 650 you don't buy a plot. Picture them, 465 square meter, a plot or several plot of land. As you they grow, without your input, it they appreciate. Before you know, some of the children will be say, some of us, when we grow up, we will not get the right platform to take do anything. Some of us begin to carry back. Some of us get dreams, no money. Our parents no fit give us money, say, go fulfill your dream. Imagine, say, you get like 10 plots down, you get 3 children. You buy them since. The thing don't appreciate. You say, take these 2 plots, sell. Invest in that your music career. Invest in this your football career. Invest in this vision where you get. AI now, don't they come? Children, don't they learn a lot of things? Invest in this thing. Set up your own structure. That's a good platform you can give your children. So you where you think, say, don't mind them, 650. Everything know they about you. You will hear people say, 10 years, 20 years, this place never developed. Okay, must it be you that will use the land? What about your children? Planning for the future is very, very, very, very essential, because as time they go, everything they appreciate. New, like I talk about now, the one of 650, very soon now you go, 1.5 million. Why? Because development don't come. They don't tie the road. They don't mount street light. They don't put things around there. So you're going to say, this land where you they buy now, the cheapest where you feel buy and for.
0: Before you call the number, yes, we could just conclude on this matter.
3: Exactly.
0: Some now go they ask. I think they ask some people mind right now. Say, how secured is my land? If I buy this land now, how this land will take secure for years?
3: Okay.
0: For me, if I buy it for my children, for the future.
3: First, the documentation.
0: Okay.
3: And that's why we say we they do due diligence, because we buy them. As you won't keep for the future, we say we they keep some for the future too.
0: Okay.
3: You understand? So we know say yes, your investment, now your money, now your blood, like I talked earlier on. And then we they under EFCC scrutiny. And they tell people, if you buy land from anybody, they dupe you, walk into EFCC office, go and report to them. Both the money and the land go come out, or anyone where you want. So your land with us is as secured. We know they play with people investment. As you buy from us, we give you your document when you pay finish, your deed of conveyance, and then your survey plan. And we even encourage you to do further things. Do get, if possible, get to see over. You get some people with the process CFO for now. So you know, say yes, your mind day down.
0: Okay.
3: You feel leave the land 10 years, come back later on, your land day for you. The numbers for people who won't call us now, 090-695-49946. I repeat, 090-695-49946.
0: Okay, we could look into payment plan.
3: Yes.
0: This 650 not big, but it's still big.
3: Yes.
0: Based on how the economy is right now.
3: Exactly.
0: So for people who they want key into this 650,000 naira land, they feel pay small, small.
3: Yes.
0: Okay. And also tell us days of inspection too.
3: Okay, the days of inspection are Wednesdays to Saturdays. Like today now, you can see people for office who won't go for inspection. Any package, you want 3 months, 6 months, 12 months, because we split them.
0: Okay.
3: Just when you don't see the place, tell us how you won't take the pay. At the time, people say, if you even get money for one, spread them to two, spread them to three. One of the greatest regrets where people they get for life, you say, I know when they said this thing will cheap. If I know I for buy four, I for buy five. Look now, I can't need more than one plot. So, not just take advantage of the payment plan. Spread your payment plan. Yes.
0: Okay, so what about the documentation?
3: The documentation are deed of conveyance and then your survey plan. And then within 2 weeks after your payment, everything is ready.
0: Then people that want like to partner with Ademi to send us a concert.
3: Okay, we call them the ESP platform, executive sales partner. 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As they pay, we give you your percentage. We call them the ESP platform. Even for the property of 650,000. The numbers to call us again now 090-695-499-46. I repeat, 090-695-499-46.
0: For people there where they won't buy that 650, you won't call the number small for them.
3: Okay, the number now 090-695-499-46. I repeat, 090-695-499-46.
0: All right, thank you so much for your time this morning. Adi Amitosin Omsan Concert. Okay, time knowledge for Ogbonge to re making not touch today. Good morning to you for Inside This Morning.

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0: Yes, we call the people here. Una good morning on top this morning. Career, check out time you go discover. Say, hey, 30 minutes. We're going to build a balance on top of 7 o'clock of our studio. Niger 92.7. Time, Dorish. I'm going to knock on our on top today will be Thursday, number 16 day for inside July 2026. But first in first, man, Nakuna Ditori, we carry the big head this morning. On top this morning, well done, yes, the Joint Admission and Matriculation Board jammed. They don't carry better warning. Warn their candidates then tell them, say, easy backyard admission. Wash your hand, come out inside so that they no go pursue you. Come out for school. Is how River State still on top book matter. We don't hear say River State Minister on top book matter. Then don't carry better warning. One private school owners them against anything we consign end of the year party. Still is how River State. We don't hear say we're caught for inside with River State. Oh, where themselves don't sentence 175 years of old man. Me go enjoy the next 10 years for inside police hotel. What you body call prison because he do by force adult play. What you body call raping with 11 years of old girl. And on top of the abroad, we don't hear say United States or themselves don't strike Iran again. As United States President Donald Trump, he don't issue another warning. And on top sports, we don't hear say Argentina themselves go play Spain for inside the 2026 FIFA World Cup. This plus are going to run out this morning. No go anywhere. Drag chair, sit down, balance where open ear. As I go knock on the foot, me we want nakuna this story so my name na Justice Sweet Mouth. Well, on top of the footery this morning, I guess I go knock you one by each. You don't hear say the Joint Admission and Matriculation Board jam where themselves don't carry better warning. One, their candidate them. Tell them, say, is see anything we consign backyard admission to go pay money, may they give you admission or to no person, when no person, when no person, may they write your name as part of the people we don't enter school. Come out your hand inside, oh, come out body, oh, because why? Jam plus including the National Universities Commission, they won't chook eye on top that matter as they won't give university the rate of students with themselves fit admit. Well, according by JAMB, them said don't carry my talk, say yes, so say they want make sure say every student, every of their candidates will gain admission, he passed through the central admission processing system, will be their new system where they won't use checkmate all the candidates them will gain admission enter university. Well, according by them, they carry my talk, say this warning come after the National Universities Commission NUC don't announcement say yes, so say they want make sure say they monitor all the universities them, especially those one where alligator don't come as I said they do illegal admission and even they admit people pass the number where NUC don't give them to admit. Where the jam oga we name na Professor Ishaku Loyede now carry mat yan this one as in yan am through the talk person for inside jam we name na Fabian Benjamin. They don't carry better one in one university sequa third and say is you na we will go say muna admit only 100 students una go admit 250 300. If we catch you na this time both the vice chancellor and everybody we concern admission unit all of una go get plenty questions to answer. Well, still on top this morning, we don't hear say the Federation Account Allocation Committee, where themselves don't share money with plenty reach 2.550 trillion of Naira as revenue for the month of June 2026, and they share this money among the federal government, state government, and the 774 local government councils. Them. Where this year about allocation, so they say about 250 billion Naira, and adding don't add on top this June money, we be say come make can big pass other month money. Where we say it don't increase by 10.9%. Well, from the report card, we don't come aside. The now carry my talk say federal government, they don't receive money where plenty reach 849.336 billion of naira. Why all the state government, one by each, themselves don't collect money where plenty reach 430.810 billion of naira. Why all the local government council, before your local government chairman go tell you say you know they see money, you know they receive any money, where they say you don't collect money where plenty reach 332.136 billion of naira. Why all the state them will be say themselves they produce oil yafu, they say themselves don't collect oil money with plenty reach 197.610 billion of naira, will be 13% derivation money. Well, according by the talk person for inside the FAAC, we name na Bawa Mokwa, Karima talks, yes, so say themselves don't distribute this money, give every federal and the state and the local government for the month of June. Now the money where they don't share, give all of them. Be that. Well, for inside we reverse it this morning, we don't hear say road we no good for inside the Yugbologu government area, where don't they give plenty of the citizens and people where they live for inside that area concern. Well, some of them we young with a tori person themselves with plenty water for their eye, they don't cry come outside though, as they don't call on state government and even a local government, may they make sure say they can repair road for them, because this rain where they come so if you can't carry them plus including their property go where they no no. Well, one of those people where they stay for inside the Oyibo, we name na Andy Obiora. Karima talk say the AK Oyibo Market Road, plus including Imo Street, where they lead to Port Harcourt Aba Express Road. Say that road no good at all. Before people go access that road, go reach the express. Say their motor self, this boy join. Mu yeah, for your mouth.
1: Ndoki, Len, Azaye, Eleto, Oga Street, and so many of them. So we are beckoning on the government to come for our aid, to come and help us to see how they can reconstruct this road for easy access. And the street now, this place is Imo Street. And as you can see, this house is also lead to the Oyibo Main Market. It's a very profound road that lead to so many places that will help the people, even in the area of business and the other transaction, as you can see. So please, let the government come for our aid.
0: Another person who stay for inside the area, we see young with a Tory person who name na Njideka Ngulika. Karima talk say yes, so zero don't spoil finish Yakata, as accordance by her. They don't abandon that road for over 20 years and it affects business for that area. As in don't call on government, may they make sure say with immediate alacrity, they do something about that road. Mu yeah, from our own mouth.
2: Since floor full everywhere, now we have people to pass to come and buy something. So sometimes we throw away the thing because it's perishable goods. Now we throw away because there is no road. And we are praying to government to come for our rescue. For more than 10, 15, 20 years, this road has been like this. It has been like this now. More than, this has stayed here more than 10, 15, 20 years. I've stayed here more than like that now. So we are praying to government to come to our rescue. Help us. Plus other internal roads. Yes, sir, if the manager, if you enter that street, we'll cry.
0: Well, on top of another to Rio, yes, the River State government, where themselves don't advise bus drivers, keke drivers, keke bus drivers for inside we state, may they make sure say they register with the River State Health Insurance Program. Well, this program, they say to make sure say it provides better health for drivers them for shikini money. Well, already, the state government through the state, through the River State Contributory Health Protection Program. Already, themselves don't sign better agreement with drivers to make sure see drivers serve themselves the register and get easy access to health care for shikini money. Well, Ashidenyan, during the program, an event for inside the Rumokoro Park, the executive secretary of the River State Contributory Health Protection Program, Dr. Veti Agala. China don't carry my talk, say yes, we say need day for people to make sure see they fee afford better health care, even if they be drivers. Mo yeah, from our mouth.
3: For too long, quality and affordable health care has been far from us. Today, His Excellency is bringing it very, very close to many of us here in this park and to our families. And Reef Chief is here to do this and do it very differently. It's about your welfare. What we are doing here is about access to health care. It's about health protection. It is about your dignity as Nigerians and as people that live and work in River State.
0: Another person wasting yarn on top of the matter, and Dr. Julia Taleme, she now don't carry mouth in yarn. As she did deliver her own health talk, she don't tell drivers, and especially those one we don't reach 40 years of old, tell them, say, beg, no carry your health to play, take them very, very seriously, because why your age serve, he don't dey gather, muye, from our mouth.
4: Because of the driving and as for sun, it will affect eye. Some go get eye problem. Some go they cough. Because it's for traffic, you know go for AC motor. This tipper they blow your own exhaust. That one they blow your own exhaust. Now some people they carry get asthma. May I tell them I say health insurance don't come to come help you now. Today you go get free BP check. Maybe all through this year, you get some people never check their BP. Throughout this year, you get some people never check their sugar. Once you go reach 40 years and above, these are things we're going to check because then they come with age.
0: Another person wasting yarn on top of the matter, now the River State Chemo for his drivers matter for inside we state away in name na Boma Tom George. He carry better beg now, beg members to make sure say themselves follow join body for inside this program, made him pay money with small reach to 25,000 of naira as a registration money. Made themselves for follow enjoy this health matter nyafu nyafu.
5: We are thanking government of the day for coming with this kind of policy. 25,000 naira you register for a year, different designated hospitals. Then when you go, whatever it is, that is the cost of the treatment, just pay 10%. Is it easy? No. So we want to thank the government and the woman we are seeing behind us, who also pioneered this program. Madam, thank you.
0: Well, on top this morning, we don't hear say the River State Commissioner on top book matter with him na Peter Smwago. Well, she na him na don't carry better warning one private schools then where they operate for inside we state hotel and say you see anything where concern end of the year party, end of the year celebration, graduation party, all those things and things. Make sure say you wash your hand, come up for inside those things, because those things and things they bring plenty of money from the pocket of the parents them. Where the commissioner Karima Tinyan, this one, as in Karima talks, all this practice, say they unacceptable and they attract attract sanction from the ministry to any school where they catch, where they organize all this kind party them. Where themselves also, they don't direct all the principals them and the school administrators to make sure say all the students themselves put hand or put body on top anything where concern examination mago or anything where we say go cause problem for the school or for the student them join. Made themselves make sure say they maintain law and order. Where the commissioner on top book matter, you don't direct all the transferred and retired teachers them. Where still they live for teachers quarters across all the government school them for inside we state. May them come out with immediate alacrity. May them leave the accommodation with immediate alacrity, because new teachers got stay for that place so that themselves go fit do their work. Where if you don't retire or they don't transfer you, oh young one, go back your house. If you don't retire or if they don't transfer you, go the school where they transfer you, go. May you go teach for there. No con they enjoy free accommodation for this side, go they teach for the other side. Where the commissioner further, he don't carry my talk, he don't carry my direct all government and private school them, both secondary and primary for inside we state. Third and say the date for closing for 2025-2026 academic session, say na Friday will be number 17 day for July 2026. Accordance by the academic calendar where the ministry been done approved. Where the commissioner for book matter, Peter Smwago, also he carry my yan this one when he did monitor the ongoing NECO examination for inside plenty schools them for we state. Meanwhile, we don't hear say the coalition of civil society organizations and community-based organizations for inside River State themselves don't call on River State government made them arrange our tax system so that everything we consign tax matter for inside we state it go arrange siriri werere. When are the talk person for inside the group when name Nasiba Peter Sai na Nkari Martinyan this on top interview. As in talk say yes, yeah, so say the way they no arrange our tax like this, and say plenty people they even thief government money. The tax money no they even reach government hand before you go reach government hand. Some people don't choke and come out and come out and come out. Same they arrange so that everywhere good day is really where for our tax matter.
6: The budget presentation is a positive demonstration of renewed co-creation between the executive and the legislature. We are expressing optimism that the cordial relationship will accelerate governance and the delivery of democratic dividends to the people of River State. We urge the honorable members of the River State House of Assembly to give the budget expeditious consideration and passage in the overall interest of the state.
0: Record people, sorry, say no be the right matter will bring you. So, but meanwhile, we don't hear say River State Family Court where they sit down gidigba for inside Peter Quad and don't sentence one man will be 75 years of old where they identify as Promise Chukwumati. May you go enjoy 10 years for inside police hotel. Whoa, you would call prison. Where the court they said they don't find this man guilty. Say do by force adult play. Whoa, you would call raping with one 11 years of old girl. Where the court they don't see this man make he pay money with plenty rich 1 million of naira to the family of this 11 years of old girl as compensation money. Well, as it be like this, they say Promise Chukwumati, they charge him sake of say he been do by first adult play with this 11 years of old girl. Sake of say this girl just they pass, they go in, they go school loan. So he call this girl, they give her money. Come carry her, enter in your own apartment, come do by first adult play with this picking. So, well, the judge wasted down on top of the matter, we name that Justice Rita Ogwogu. On top our own judgment, oh, Ikarima talks, yes, yeah, so although, this man, waiting done sentence, so to 10 years for inside police hotel, Ikarima talks, I beg, made in sham, small mercy, oh, tamper mercy with justice, tamper mercy with Johnson, to make a mercy Johnson, but the court say no, say this one, na law be this, where be say if you do by first adult play with small picking, the law must take effect. Well, however, the judge will sit down on top of the matter. He don't carry my talk. Say, yes, yeah, so although this man, when they don't convict, so he get children and the children. So, mama no day will be saying, I ain't supposed to take care of these children. But the court don't carry my talk. Say, no, you will get children. Go they do by first adult play with another person picking. Shame, no, they catch you. Shame, supposed catch you. As they don't tell and say, from now, as you don't defend inside police hotel, so he no go see your children and your children self no go see you. As court don't do it. You what they call restraining order from this man to in children. Our Tory person here, Wolene, we be saying MBD report to the matter. Karima talk said the lawyer we been they represent this man within don't sentence me go enjoy 10 years for inside police hotel. So he no agree talk to any Tory person. He be like in the verse sake of say he lose court case on top of this matter. But the judge where they represent the girl within Dubai first adult to play, we still represent the chief state council Precious Odu, Shina Konyan, we represent the minister on top justice, we are named chief state council Precious Odu. Yeah, Shina Konyan with her Tory person say yes, say this one we cut don't do so, he go serve as example to other people we been don't get them for mine to go do by force adult play with any small pekin.
7: Where a 75 years old man defiled his girl of 11 years, a girl that ought to be his own granddaughter. So the court on its own wisdom delivered the judgment today and also sentenced the defendant to 10 years imprisonment and then a fine of 1 million to be paid to the victim's family. Well, it's a good judgment. I will take it in good faith. It's a good judgment that the justice has been to the state and to the victim. It's a good judgment. And the court also ordered that the name of the defendant will also be included to the list of the defilement offenders, that is rapists in the state.
0: Well, on top security matter, we don't hear say the Federal Road Safety Corps, FRSC, themselves don't carry matter, say they go start enforcement and to make sure say they arrest anybody where they violate the standard of road rules and regulation. Where the River State Sector Command, Commander of the Federal Road Safety Corps, Commander Francis Ajata, on top of your statement too. He carry my talk say this exercise will start on Monday, where be number 13 day for July, and it go run till Friday, where be number 17 day for July 2026. According by the command, they don't carry better warning. One passengers, one people where they drive, especially bus where they travel. Third, and say if you load passenger, make sure say you bring out the names of this passenger, which will be called passenger manifest. Avoid overloading, avoid overspeeding, dangerous driving, all those things. Wash your hand, come out. Because if we arrest you, you know, go make that travel again. Where the command, then don't call on other people, then plus including transport companies. May they make sure, say, they provide extra tire, all those things. Overloading, may they avoid them. May they make sure, say, they comply with the full traffic rules so that our road is good free of accident. Still on top security matter, we don't hear say as part of the effort to make sure say then bring better security to the state and Nigeria at large. Well, we don't hear say the committee on top review of Joint Defence Doctrine 2017 themselves don't pay courtesy and consultative visit to the headquarters of 6th Division of the Nigerian Army for Pitakwa. Where the delegation will be seen at the chairman and lead them with him na Major General Ademola Adedoja. Hey, don't carry my talk, say yes, so say this meeting where they come, so no be to consider the leak sweet or chop a biscuit. Now to arrange and iron out things and things with themselves he use to make sure say they secure both life and property for we state and Nigeria at large. Where person we see carry my to welcome him, na the General Officer commanding 6th Division of the Nigerian Army Land Components Commander Joint Task Force South South Operation Delta Save with name now Major General Emmanuel Emeka. Person will be represent him now Chief of Staff Headquarters 6th Division of the Nigerian Army with name now Brigadier General Emmanuel Adamu. Hey, carry plenty thank you. Thank the delegation. Thank you. As soon as don't encourage us and even give us small tips and talks on how to secure life and property for we state and beyond. On top of the abroad, don't you say United States with themselves don't carry my talk, say they don't carry out another attack against Iran, as in they target their military base and their military assets. All those military assets will be say Iran, they use target Straits of Oman so that vessel no go pass through. Where this attack, he come as United States President Donald Trump, he don't want Iran. Tell them, say, muna behave una self. Or if una want made this war for end, muna consider on top table, make iron out negotiation again. However, Iran don't carry matter, United States and their president say that one way they talk so say na grammatical impetus. Say this war, na attack me, I attack you. Say themselves, no go blink eye, give United States. And on top sports run yes, Argentina, where themselves go come play the 2026 FIFA World Cup with Spain after themselves don't come back, come beat England on Wednesday night. Where the Argentina, they say themselves been teased, they don't come off inside the competition after Anthony Gordon don't score for England for the second half. But before close, I open and Karima talk say, Enzo Fernandez can't score one goal. Where we say the equalizer and be that. Before close, another eye open, Lautaro Martinez can't score the winner for Argentina. Well, for England, it be like themselves go wait again before they go win any trophy as themselves go come play third place against France later. On top Jolitan, man, we don't hear say the organizers of Big Brother Niger themselves don't announcement the date for the 2026 edition of the show. Where the organizers themselves don't on top their press briefing, they don't carry out announcements say Sunday will be number 26 day for July 2026. This season 11, he go start and the winner of this season, he go house with a 160 million of Naira as grand prize. All right, okay, people. And I saw it to be an Asakara Nakuna, no assault and what pepper inside. But if I come up for grandma, give an auditory, we'll be carrying the big head this morning. On top this morning, I don't tell you, say Jamo, they don't want their candidate. I don't say anything. We're concerned backyard admission. Wash your hand. Come out inside. It's how we River State, I don't tell you, say River State Minister on top book matter, where themselves don't carry better warning one private school against a end of the year party. Still is how we River State, I don't tell you, say Koto, themselves don't sentence one man will be 75 years of old. Me go enjoy 10 years for inside police hotel because he do by force adults play what you body call raping with 11 years of old girl. I don't tell you, they're abroad. I don't tell you, say United States to themselves don't strike Iran again. I don't tell sport. I don't tell you, say, well, Argentina themselves go play Spain for inside the 2026 FIFA World Cup. All right, okay, people, I carry my turn. Say thank you as you listen to this story this morning. Me, when I come to this story this morning, my name. Not just a sweet mouth. Country people, no forget say, if snake no look dangerous, small children go they use and do rope for firewood. Una good morning on top this morning.
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1: Oh yeah, now here we go, here we go. Why them no go there, auntie? When did they always listen to Flanger? 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Good life, the spectacular. Omo yakwayaski, miti yaski, tukbaski, the pile. Ishak you? 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
0: here. 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
1: Now Mega Millions Nigeria. 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
2: Eh?
1: Akaso!
2: Now give you!
1: Give me!
2: Now give you!
1: Give me!
2: Lies waiting for poor man cloth. You know they live long.
1: Wait till they quick
2: killer. They go wash a tire.
1: Wahala!
2: Even-

0: I say park.
1: Officer, what's
0: my
1: happened,
0: friend, park the car. Where is your particulars?
1: Officer, he's here now. See him here.
0: What of your fire extinguisher?
1: He's there, your guy. See him for here.
0: He even get driving license. Where your driving license?
1: Officer, see him for that.
0: Oh,
1: show you,
0: what of your caution sign?
1: He's there, yes.
0: Oh, you want to teach me my job, Abi?
1: No, no, officer.
0: Where are your radio permit?
1: Radio permit? Officer, who should be radio permit?
0: Ma,
1: now?
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0: Now, make this work easy for us.
1: Hey, officer. Officer, no worry, I go tell other drivers. Make them know say now 92.7. Now they go take get their radio permit.
0: Man, they make this work easy for us. Now wow.
2: Meter time don't reach you. 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

0: All right, and that's still Ninja FM 92.7 Port Harcourt. You listen to right now, Top of the Morning Runs with Diplomatica Kaz Baba. And they would all carry body enter. It's our time to look at the headlines this morning. And now they call you commuter. Today will be Thursday, number 16 day for the month of July. And the time now 8:32 for the studio. So correct your time. My name is Diplomatica Kaz Baba. I'm not there alone this morning. I deal with Edda Stateman, Justice Sweetman. Good morning.
1: Yeah, so good morning, Peter Kwa. Good morning, Your Excellency, the Radio Governor.
0: I salute you specially. On top of headline, I deal with Punch. I also deal with Daily Post. Normal, you deal with.
1: Yes, we are standby with our state.
0: On to Edda Stateman, where you be? Yeah, Moko start from state now.
2: Okay, Akaz, this one fits with you. Okay, fits with us.
0: Okay.
2: Rivers, the first story here. The Rivers State Minister on top book matter. They don't carry better warning one private school to them. Tell them, say, you see all those your end of the session party, graduation party. We not want to see you do them again. Say they extort money from parents too much. they don't caution them. Tell them, say, take it easy. You know, easy for parents too.
0: Yeah.
2: All those graduation party from crash 1 to crash 2, nursery 1 to nursery 2. Stop her. You don't do.
0: What about a graduation party?
2: That one, we won't graduate to come up for the school.
0: Maybe one graduate from primary 6 to SS1.
2: You go join people who want graduate come on for the school. Go join two of them together. Don't kill us.
0: In the sense, my first don't pay the money already. Maybe they allow us to do this one.
2: Well, if they refund the money, give you no collect.
0: If they refund that, I go collect. If they refund, I go collect. All right, I think that was a few enter my town top table this morning. Can I reverse it to Rabi?
2: Yes.
0: Okay,
2: yes.
0: Go enter my town top table. Okay, this is a fake agency scandal. Article, presidency don't clash as Senate reject a fresh probe on top of this fake agency, Matthias.
2: I didn't go to reject the investigation.
0: My brother, if he ask me, now who I go ask? According to the body of this headline, the way Punch take Karam, okay, this network said that it's slow. I'm going to check another state on.
2: Okay, still inside we state, still on top, minister on top book matter. We don't hear say the commission on top book matter, we name na Peters Nwago. He don't tell teachers then where they don't transfer, and the ones we don't retire. Tell them, say, you see that teacher's quarters where you still they live. Despite say you don't retire or they don't transfer you, come out. Come out. If you don't retire, go back your house. If they don't transfer you, go to school where they transfer you, go. If they no get a house for you, that one on your side. No leave for school A, they teach for school B. Say government no go accept that one. Because government say one employ new teachers.
0: New teachers want them. Okay. My boy, you know how this restaurant matter be now. Where you stay for yourself, free house.
2: Nah, true. Government school supposed to get teachers quota. All government school.
0: Just the way they get a police barrack. Most policemen they stay for yourself barrack. They're supposed to get teachers quota. The way they also get lawyers, lodge, shabby.
2: The way they build house, give lawyers.
0: Lawyers. When they build for teachers.
2: When they build for teachers.
0: Not be teachers, not teach lawyers lawyer. To become lawyers. So the people that they teach our children to become who they be for life. But we also look after them.
2: May they also build for them.
0: Yeah. So
2: if they give lawyers five bedroom, may they give teachers two, three.
0: Now something.
2: May they build for them too. I concur for this one.
0: It makes sense. All right. That matter about that scandal. They say controversy that they surround this presidential foreign investment promotion council. They say the deep. Say on Wednesday will be yesterday. I said the Senate reject them. Unto say for the second time for inside 1 week, the request to investigate this controversial budgetary allocation to this alleged agency. Why former President Atiku Abubakar and the presidency, they call the trade, they call it accuse themselves.
2: Bas
0: over how the matter should be probed. So the Nigeria police, on Tuesday arrested this man Adeniyi Adeyemi. They arrest him. The self-styled director general of the alleged council, following a bench warrant with the issue by the Federal High Court of Abuja after he failed to appear for court on the 8-count charge. We see the border on top alleged conspiracy, forgery, impersonation following the widespread scandal. But the way the matter be so, Senator Rejetan Mege say they no one look into the matter. But Atiku say the matter, they supposed to probe the matter. That I waiting punch carry this morning, but Senator they withdraw body from the matter. But Atiku to say we not supposed to look into the matter. Now na be the Senate for inside Nigeria. Punch neck and this morning.
2: Oh wow. Investigate this matter. Mention everybody name. All of them, anybody where they involve. Mention. All right, for inside with River State this morning, River State Family Court don't sentence one man will be 75 years of old. They don't give a new apartment for inside police hotel for the next 10 years. Ah, see free house. For the next 10 years, sake of say, do by force adult play with 11 years of old girl.
0: 11 years of old.
2: 11 years of old, man.
0: Yesterday, now 13. 13 years and 5 years. They sentenced them. The one when the BC go commit that crime with 5 years, they give her 10 years imprisonment. The one when the BC go touch light, okay? The one when touch light 13 years, they give her 30 years. For the judgments, we BC the judge yesterday.
2: Good. Okay. Not still on top of this matter. The courts and the judge rested on top of the matter, Justice Rita Ogogo. He said, made him print this man name for B-Bot. Write his name everywhere, saying a rapist CB.
0: Okay. His name and his son name. But also put the village where he come from. All right. They say fear is it there for the mind of teachers when say your state. You know, say they just rescue the students and the teachers then.
2: As they rescue that one. Yesterday or day before yesterday, they kidnap another set of students for Benue State.
0: For Benue State.
2: With the right NECO exam.
0: For Benue State.
2: And teacher and even NECO officer.
0: With the same so. So now, for inside Oyo State, all the teachers done the gun shout to. You say, in fact, we not get security for inside here. After this, they don't rescue this student and teachers. We don't tire. Let's say we go sit down for us. So no security at all. So fear did their mind for inside Oyo State.
2: Try. All right, inside with River State, I say River State government, they don't carry better advice. Give keke bus drivers, keke drivers, in fact, all commercial drivers, say me they register with the River State Health Insurance Program. Make themselves for enjoy better health matter with shikini shikini money.
0: Then they say now 6 people deny die young as a truck will carry gas. Go explode for inside the Kogi Army checkpoint.
2: You know, see bush. You know, see that express where nobody did.
0: Not be so much. Checkpoint. Checkpoint where Army day. Night go explode. Along this Abuja local Jaffa federal highway for inside Kogi State. Now there to go explode. They say this explosion. No, they say in fact, so it starts and it happened within the area of Shikara Division. We call trigger emergency response by police officers and personnel of a motor traffic division and other official of the road safety. And they can't come on top of the matter. Person, when they see the thing, koro with the eye, he said this truck, he carry gas cylinder. Oh, now they got to explode. Bah! When they basically in the approach at the army checkpoint, then call ignite a massive fire when they basically cause spread to other motor. Then when they basically the park for inside there, so the driver of the gas truck and the motor boy. Two of them die. The fire also enter 3 other truck. It also kill drivers and motor boys too. In all, 6 people then lost their life on top of this matter when the BC happened, according to person when they say koro koro with the eye.
2: God, I beg you.
0: That'll be small. May God save us.
2: All right, on top of Vanguard newspaper this morning, we don't get within to use whole our local government chairmode for NEC. Yes. As the Federation Account Committee, they don't come aside. Say they don't share money with plenty reach 2.550 trillion naira. Give federal, state, and local government them for the month of June 2026. Ma break and down.
0: Okay.
2: The way they take break. All right, on top here, they say they don't give a federal government where they.
0: Okay, before you go look that one, you still get one to reward the safe side punch here. Court don't give order to our federal government to take over 48 properties with their link to Malami. That to one for now the federal high court for inside Abuja, you don't give order the final go ahead to collect 48 properties with a link to our former Attorney General of Federation and the Minister of Justice, Abubakar Malami San, to the government. See, these 48 properties, them, it don't belong to our government of Nigeria.
2: How much be salary of Attorney General?
0: My brother. Now I get 48 properties.
2: All right, on top of that, we don't share money give a federal, state, and local government. They say federal government, they don't receive 923.438 billion naira. State government, they don't receive 838.208 billion. While local government areas, they don't collect 591.390 billion naira. No, allow your local government chairman lie for you.
0: So they don't receive
2: same money no day.
0: They don't receive money for
2: they
0: June.
2: Don't receive.
0: For June, Nabi.
2: Uh-huh.
0: Eh.
2: Okay. I don't call my chairman.
0: I know I get to local government chairman as first. After I close, I go call them. All right, still for inside here too. Another to reward the see Koro Koro. The concern poverty matter. They say poverty don't the threaten. Say 79% of Nigerians. In fact, poverty they slap them.
2: Oh,
0: they slap them. Bas. Despite this reform, according to World Bank, Nikontokam, said despite nearly 3 years of sweeping economic reform by the government of Nigeria, say about 79% of Nigerians them now remain poor and vulnerable to even falling into poverty. Say in fact, the country in the deep. On top social and economic challenges. Say so, new World Bank document, Nico obtained this paro, say in fact 79% of Nigerians, they poor. Where say poverty carry they go up, you can carry the 10 nagra. Bafwa. You notice they pass 79%.
2: He pass.
0: World Bank, make una check on herself again. Make una check on herself again. Because in a day, I know how many people they tell me, say I beg.
2: Yeah.
0: I never shop. In a day, I know different people every day by do. So what by Mona Shek on this thing where?
2: Akas. I don't understand. That's well, I read the story first. On top the teachers them and the students them, where they be kidnapped for inside the Oyo State. They say Senate don't announcement 50 million naira support for the affected families. So other people then, whether they kidnap, rescue, waiting be their support. Waiting can't they very special about this or your state kidnap? Because I don't really understand. Now, so they say one governorship candidate, APC governorship candidate, for inside of your state, he buy car, give one of the teachers.
0: Kasiam.
2: Waiting they happen.
0: I even just say one musician also buy car, but I never confirmed that to Rio. But I hear say one musician buy car for the teacher too. That your woman, that teacher now, they also buy car for her too.
2: And Senate still reject the invitation where your state governor invite UN, may they investigate the matter. Say the thing no clear and for her. They be like say monkey hand don't enter.
0: Soup. Yes, nah. Mark in day toss me they make a UN Senate United Nations.
2: Senate reject.
0: Even Oshomole.
2: If Oshomole reject.
0: Say which kind talk be that one? Say they political motivated.
2: Leave your hand clean. Leave political something.
0: That church people, you get one church worshippers.
2: God bless you. Now, which I try, remember.
0: Church worshippers.
2: For inside church.
0: For inside church, where they shoot back.
2: Uh-huh.
0: Where they come kidnap both of the mama them.
2: Mm-hmm. Waiting be the support we didn't give them.
0: No support.
2: Oh, wow.
0: No support.
2: I don't talk waiting in my mind. Security know our station.
0: You go tell me later. You go tell me later. All right, still for inside punch. They say 5-year-old rescued as police arrested two suspected kidnappers. 5-year-old Pekin, they don't rescue him. Police got arrested two suspected kidnappers. Punch, na karam this monitor.
2: All right, they say the final batch of Nigerians from South Africa, they don't arrive Lagos.
0: EFCC don't release RTBs to Randy Peter and Mama P. They don't release them from their custody, according to Punch, na karam this monitor.
2: All right, on top here, they say Petron, then don't tell federal government, may they revive back our refineries. As in Don Karima talks, the world just they rely on only Dangote. Say problem fit day for future.
0: Not be lie you. Not be lie you. All right, I get one to read for you from Punch. It consign, Akwa Ibom wife accused husband of a terrorizing family with illegal firearm. They say the Akwa Ibom State Police Command don't say the wife of one man, Edet George, when he visited the state for inside, he caught Akma of Afa a village for inside Uyo local government area for inside the state under investigation for illegal possession of a gun. He also tell the investigators say he frequently used the weapon to terrorize the members of his family and the wider community. So anytime when they visit, they make a vest for house, you go, you carry the gun, come outside. I go shoot to body community, they terrorize them with the gun. According to a statement when they carry come outside by the talk person for inside police for inside there, Tim Fon John, on Wednesday, in contact say the operative they act on intelligence, they can search the house of this suspect following reports. When it be say the wife tossed that they harass them with a community, say they harass them with the gun. According to the statement, a thorough search of the premises gun led to the recovery of one single barrel gun and 8 rounds of live cartridges. When it be say they see for inside the house, the wife then go report the husband.
2: Good.
0: Say, oh, police man, cause you, my husband get gun. When it be say, you know, license. Make on a cock. This man go just leave the woman. Punch na karam this morning.
2: All right, on top of Steve Vanguard, we don't hear say jam, they don't want their candidate them. Tell them say anything we consign backyard admission. Common body.
0: Yes. Yes, that one clear. Then the same man hunt for kidnappers of a Kogi principal, 4 students don't start. Okay, they're
2: kids. That's really what I tell you now.
0: For Kogi State to Kogi State.
2: Okay, Kogi.
0: Na Kogi State to, they say a combined team of police and other security agencies don't sharply the waka for the government would they be kidnapped a principal of a government secondary school for inside the Odo Ekina. 4 students and the 1 NECO ad hoc staff member during the ongoing National Examination Council examination for inside the Dekina local government area for inside Kogi State. Now there, these kidnappers carry body to go kidnap the students and also 1 ad hoc member of NECO. They kidnapped them on Tuesday around the 5:25 evening. When the school, where they attack them, while students, they write their exam. Exactly. Now, they're these kidnappers, they go there, go kidnap them from inside the school, where they for the write their exam.
2: Don't hear them.
0: All right, still for inside punch here too. Another Toriwa, the see Kuro for here. Okay, he don't disappear. They say 13 people them that they rescue on top of one terrorist attack when it be say happen for instance and for the state. They can't rescue 13. They also scatter the plan of the attack by terrorists, according to Punch this morning.
2: All right, the minister on top interior, Tunji Ojo, Idan Karima talks about 96% of people waiting for inside police hotel will be prison. Say na state crime they commit, while the rest na federal crime. As in talk say plenty people they there we no suppose they there. Say they know they take look into their cases. They go just throw them put for prison locked door. They no open their file again. Say government they do everything to reduce people from prison.
0: All right, I don't carry body enter inside Daily Post. The first to read what they say for inside Daily Post here. Which daughter now make me kill my auntie? my 6 children. The suspect in the BC killed them. Now they confess for inside here, for inside the Daily Post. According to the Tori this morning, where Daily Post carry, the principal suspect of the killing of a woman and her 6 children for inside Kano, don't tell the Kano State High Court to how it carry out the attack. He said because one winch daughter now instruct him to do so. This suspect, so now 23-year-old Uma Owalu, in they make this claim on Wednesday while giving evidence before Justice Nasimu Saminu for High Court number 11. He had been say yes, now kill his uncle daughter Fatima Abubakar and the 6 children. In talks in acts on the instruction of a witch doctor when the basic name is Thomas. According to Ram, he said this herbalist and also this a traditional ilaso, he named that Thomas. Now tell him say to continue to carry out a similar crime, making the key people them. He also called denying say the two people that when the basic they sit down to come defend them, Shobe and Yakubu. Play a role on top of the killing, not only a Niger and take kill them. He also tell court he only mentioned their names so after he was allegedly tortured while in police custody. That now what he Daily Post carried this morning. Try.
2: All right, on top here, they say plenty activists then don't come outside, call Nigerian police, may they arrest the Minister of Works, Dave Umahi, sake of saying be fine one lady dead for inside in house.
0: That story, I think, don't hear that for the past 3 days now. Neither the other story. Say the gun and therapist, I mean, I yet to receive now.
2: Waiting
0: therapist,
2: waiting make therapist die naked for your ass. Waiting be the explanation.
0: So we get different type of therapist. We get different style of therapist. So, but according to the investigator, they need to investigate them.
2: But this one where the family won't rush burial, and that be my problem. Who they hurry them?
0: You know, see, the family, not the way, make a just talk for this neutral ground. You not get what you money, you know, they do. You understand? You know, sometimes people, if you get wala with somebody, they go say, let's settle out of court.
2: Monkey hand inside. Even like, ordinary citizen, then fine person die for ya. They no go, no explain anything yet. Collect this handcuff first. Wear them first.
0: Yes.
2: Move go station. Go explain for them. Why they no fit do politician the same? I be then they above the law.
0: Now they tell you, say, what money no go fit do for this country? If you get money, you are safe. If you don't get money, you are not safe. Obi Kwankwa saw tickets. We have problem. Buba Galadima na tokam. Make us see the kind of problem when he be saying the mention for inside here. He said the tickets of Obi and Kwankwa saw to come together. He said they get problem. The one Ogbonge Oga of NDC, Buba Galadima, Indo acknowledge some challenges on top of the effort to support efforts to build support for Peter Obi and Rabiu Kwankwaso presidential ticket. The NDC Ogaso Nico also insists. Say although the alliance don't encounter resistance and difficulties for some time now. Galadima also talk. Say when they speak with Arise TV, he also talks. They tell Nigerians them not to hold NDC presidential candidate Mr. Peter Obi responsible for the events with the surround the 1966 military coup, noting that Obi had no involvement in the historical incident. So he also talk, say the individual should not be judged based on the action of others. He also add to say national unity now require now to move beyond the historical grievances. Now waiting talk.
2: See they bring all this talk. Allow people vote who they want vote. Now all of us go enjoy the consequences.
0: Not be politics in the day.
2: I no advise anybody on who to vote. Lie, no try. Vote waiting you want vote. When time reach, all of us go chuck head together so far. Well, still on top of this Umahi matter, they say female lawyers don't come and come the drag Umahi. Say made them suspend them as minister, start investigation on top of this matter. Say monkey hand, he dey inside this thing. Monkey hand fuller.
0: Yes. Then still Buba Galadim and Consulto say, Mona, no worry. He say North did together with Peter Obi and Kwankwa. So despite opposition, he say North day for the side of Peter Obi despite opposition. Buba Galadima, now talk him too.
2: All right, Police Service Commission, they don't bring out the names of 50,000 successful police constable recruits.
0: Then they say INEC not the Nigeria. Now only judiciary now they determine who they rule the country and states. Fayose brother now they claim for inside the Daily Post here. Mr. Isaac Fayose, the younger brother to before governor of Ekiti State, Ayodele Fayose, he don't raise alarm over what he called collapse of democracy for Nigeria. Himself for the interview for inside television, and then cause he talks. According to him, he said the judiciary now they determine who go rule Nigeria, not be INEC. He also they claim say it is the reason houses are being built for judges. That's why they build house for judges them. Say there is nothing like INEC or democracy for Nigeria. He said what we have now is government of the courts, by the courts and for the courts. Not be waiting Nigeria get now. He said Nigeria get government of the courts, by the courts and for the court. Not government of the people, by the people and for the people. He said in the last 12 years now, all the presidents have been in courts. So it is the judiciary that have been giving us president, not be INEC. We no longer practice democracy for this country. Then I wait till Mr. Isaac Fayose a talk for certain Post.
2: Okay, on top, still, on, I don't know why my story can't be plenty here. Well, on top of this matter, they say youth bodies them, don't they ask whether devil mind he dey above the law. Say the matter they suppose civil suspend them as minister, then start an investigation. No, say this matter they surprise me. You know, UK Prime Minister. He not do anything where even read this one. He break a COVID-19 rule. Now his own party where he belong to. Now then say, no, if you fit break this rule, then you lie like this. No, we not want you as minister again. His own party, the party where he belong to, because of common lie. They say, we not want you as minister.
0: With the sense, so?
2: His own party, no be opposition.
0: This na call somebody when he be saying,
2: how they copy democracy from people and will not copy reach the end.
0: Now Isaac Fayose they talk so now. He say yes. Democracy in Nigeria not they exist. Then I waiting Mr. Isaac Fayose they talk here. There's still Abia parents then papa and mama for inside Abia. They don't go recover illegal graduation fees from schools. Abia parents recover illegal graduation fees from schools. In fact, by matter on top table, we talk and join with the River State on too. So they also U.S. don't they tell Nigerian government. Say Nigerian government, let me tell you people, do more to protect Christians. Then I wait till U.S. they charge Nigerian government. He said, do more to protect Christians. Then I wait till U.S. they tell our government.
2: Let's hold on the dance guru here.
0: The last one, they say nurses don't they tell our government of Nigeria, say they give them 15 AK market days. If not, they go threaten to sharply go on strike. Oh, then I'm waiting the lipos carry here. 9 o'clock already. Alpha.
2: All right, so I don't match break coming.
0: Okay, so now time to react on top of your headline of interest this morning. Call us for our phone number 0902-6090-927. WhatsApp 0704-4994-927. Hello?
3: 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Chief Diplomatic.
0: Joe 90, good morning to you.
3: Good morning, sir. This morning, my radio Gobo.
0: Morning.
3: This is your Commissioner of Consistency Affairs.
2: Welcome.
3: Dr. Sweetmouth.
2: Yes, sir. Good morning, Joe 90. Welcome.
3: Good morning, sir. This morning. Shapali, shapali at the time, no time.
0: Yeah.
3: Marty Malo. You see away some of these schools that they do, right? I know they try at all. How come graduation fee and party fee sometimes the amount that they will call for you,
2: yeah, I pass school.
3: your heart will cut. Meanwhile, on that very day, sometimes it's please pure water self. That is going to contribute that money. No go see. The parents who don't come to the party, they don't go see anything. What do they carry that money they do? Yeah, I like that the way the government talk. Let them stop that thing. The second one, that one will go browse the 11-year-old girl. 10 years imprisonment. 10 years no do. Let's get put up for light imprisonment. For better
0: pass.
3: Thank you. I dropped my case.
0: Thank you very much, Joe 90. WhatsApp number they open 0704-499-4927.
4: Good morning, Justice. Good morning.
2: Good morning.
4: Anna
2: Dana.
4: Your brother Alex fast food, they call you from New Road, Brooklyn. Justice, for your in-house news, for sports, happy yesterday as Argentina win. I tell people, say, history go make. Argentina go win this World Cup back-to-back. And Messi go break record where people know if he said this football give us good results of Argentina. So for the headline news where they talk, the one where they say make keke drivers ready start for head waiting. For me, it good though, but waiting they make me vest. Now why they go say make them pay 20,000 to ready start? Keke drivers the way they pay tickets of almost 1,900 every day. So why government not fit give them that one free to appreciate them? So me are they against of to ready start? Make them do them free for them. After all, they contribute for the welfare of River State. You know, it's every day they buy tickets of 9,900. So may they give them free. Thank you. Now your brother Alex Fast Food from New Road, Brooklyn.
0: Okay, thank you, Alex Fast Food. Thanks. Good morning.
5: JB.
2: Yes, sir. Good morning.
0: Boyoyo.
5: Good morning, sir. It's morning.
0: Morning.
5: JB.
0: Boyoyo.
5: I beg again. Therefore, I don't go back to 89 and I will good luck. Keep up. If we eventually bring the food down, 89 naira, even 200 naira, all this trouble will not be here, Everywhere will shoot. If you don't say the same money, you're not going to see them. Joy will be there. I don't care for these shoes over here for this country. To God who made me. If we are to get it 2x2, follow these politicians and follow their home, 247. I beg, I rest my case with the court. Because I rested the court that the weak case now.
0: All right, thank you very much, Boyoyo. Moku check another WhatsApp voice note sharply.
6: Kas Baba, good morning, sir. Good morning, how you doing? Just a sweet mat.
2: Good morning.
6: How you doing? I greet you from 775 languages. Where? Permission to fall in. My name is Bishop Barrister, Civilian Major. The Buruburu one of Anyama Akara, the Benemene Tuatua one of Ogoni, the man way man like Manzayon, pin like pin or deck like desktop, and they always maintain to success of each of plantain. I agree to offer 975 languages. I can make a start from that 75 years old man. Like, I don't just understand what they worry that man. I know I was saying that, oh, if she needs to worry, I'm like, I don't just understand. You know, get wife. You know, get wife. You know, see any of this young lady of 30 years, 25 years, 28 years, then we don't come of age. We go, like, I don't understand. You know, get children. We be see the figure of five, get for them. I like, I don't understand. We go see 11 years old girl. Now that if they do them to your own grand, person don't to be that great grandfather, say, if you're not mistake, if they do them to your own grandchildren or your own great grandchildren, how you go even feel? That 10 years where they give them too small. Therefore, you give them 20, so you go your day, they reach 100. So you go your day, they go meet a maker. Talk about the money, we say federal government, come about 900 something billion, state government, come about 800 something billion, local government, come about 500 something billion. See, a cause of when they stop say may local government money they pass through state government, may they go direct to the local government. For this the same this Naija FM, I talk I'm several years ago. Me and good life. I talk I'm say this money, we will still see the impact of this money for the local government. I seen the same thing. So it better make the past state government act. Some people don't agree make a talk. Even that day say, where's it called? Good life to no allow me make a talk. Good life say now no up, I need to see the local government chairman, they need to do they need to do at all. No please, nobody should misquote me. I need to see there's nothing at all that they do. But bro, with this kind of money, local government they receive every morning. We're supposed to see the impact. Okay, check out 500 billion. You know what to be 500 billion? They go ask them, they go tell say they pay salary. They do this, they do that, they do that, they do that. You go see local government chairman, like waiting council are supposed to do now. Local government chairman they do, people will go to prison. People with the present, local government chairman will do the three borehole. They buy a computer, and me I say computer, which is the transformer of how many kg. People with the present, what is a council is supposed to do? People with the present, we don't pass all those levels, bro. We don't pass all those, let me all those things we don't want to see. Please, may they improve. So, they, so I want, as I said this morning now, this 500 billion, we say local government, each local government receive for that. Now, every month, the particular money they come. Maybe this allocation will the year say allocation every month or the particular one now, just once in a year or twice in a year. Please, I want to know.

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0: Yes, sir. Hello, good morning.
1: Good morning, Iblogogo.
0: T-Man for Reef on 9 Jatata, good morning to you.
1: Good morning. Justice.
2: Good morning, T-Man.
1: They collect of allocation, man.
0: T-Man.
1: Somebody say that
0: Team man, I beg your network not too clear. Just try to do voice note if possible, or you call back. Moku check WhatsApp.
3: Akasa Justice, good morning. My name is Tanga. I'm voice note from the line. I had the first headline with our Commissioner of Education for University. We say may no school do party. Or no party, say the pressure of all the parents. To me, normally this thing, you announcement they make now. This is about to be can since how many months ago. So I don't get away. Now when school don't do party, we parents don't run up and down just to buy clothes, do this for their children. Now can they talk? No be so now. Why we make announcement, we don't make can since. And two, even this party of a thing, I know life for you, cause some parents say maybe they get PTA meeting. Now they go to tell school, say, more do party. So, now be the thing. No, some no be school fault. So, now the parent, then the foundation to go, especially the female, then, oh, Akas, I know life for you. The battery is sweet, I say to no day. Thank you, man, always pass 1 minute.
0: Okay, so I think that date gets effect when you go to start. Maybe they talk and business say this September, what school they resume, when they not add and join other...
2: They say according to the calendar, they say school they close tomorrow, officially, will be 17.
0: Okay.
2: Uh-huh. So, if they fix the party beyond tomorrow, no, no, they want...
0: No, we don't pay the party money since. Mm-hmm. So, the next class, they start by September. Okay.

0: October.
1: No, I think this one we didn't talk so good take effect maybe from
0: September, Abby, for next session.
1: It don't happen.
0: I beg more enjoy that money.
2: Good morning, everyone. I remember the Senate President and billion EFCC don't release TVs. Our Mama P and the other my guy. Which offense they commit for EFCC? Which political position they hold? Just to chase them, they no one hear the truth. Their time is number. We reach their time also. For the Abaya, the Yeye man that rape somebody, 75 years old man. Eh? In fact, that man should remain there for life. He should not come out. He's a useless man. Why will you rape your granddaughter? Eh? What type of Arab nonsense is that? No kind of bad news always come out from the state. Eh? Why would the state they bring out bad news? Hmm? Every time you hear rapping bad news in this state, what is the meaning of that? Spoiling the image of the state. So it's not a good one. For Shomole, I don't know his problem. Are they telling me that they are the one that planned the kidnapping? Eh? The Senate President, they are paying money to the woman audition. For what? They are encouraging others to kidnap, Abby. Some people will still manage their kidnap now. Will plan to kidnap themselves so that they will come settle them and pay them money. But probably Senate President will give them money. What is the meaning of that? What is special, like Justice Whitman said, what is special about your state? They still kidnap yesterday, they still kidnapping every day. Shame to all this our pampas we had in National Assembly. They are fair woefully. Them and their Tinubu will not come back. Shame to them. They are fair woefully. That's my submission, Kembilion.
3: As the original, just to see it now. So now, good morning.
0: Morning.
3: My name is Namma. 75 years old man here in River State defied 11 years old girl. Chinekimo, Papa Lolo, near to the grave. See the shake waist. This is not good now. What is wrong with some men these days? 11 years old. If they give him 200, you go call him. Child, they for sentence and all through his life. This is abomination. Let me go to a tanker. A big truck where carry gas explode. 6 persons died. It's quite unfortunate. This life, eh? News where they come out from this our country looks sweet at all. People that are not sick, they are just out to hustle for their daily bread. Death jammed them outside. It's so sad. So sad. Thank you.
4: Akal Baba, good morning. A man from PH.
1: Welcome.
4: Akal Baba, the man we make pigeon get level for radio. You too much. Akal Baba, the reason why me, Justice, good morning. The reason why me, all this news, are they taking like... make another like say person not they know what they happen be say any one of them where they criticize the government, you know, saying you know they eat among them. Once in they eat with them, contract they reach in hand, that they fuel in convoy, you don't go here quick come. Even as I saw Adam Social Mode now, I won't come they bring them out. Now I made them for include them for campaign. Finish. Would they hear a voice before? Now appointment in the couldn't they talk about so Adam Fishamo they person they talk saying no know what thing happened for in states about the kidnapping. On our saying they use and they play politics. That's what tell you where we are in Nigeria. The way we Nigeria they are saying, let God fight for us, that's just all. Because every majority just they after their own. Thank you.
1: But now then tell us move all our now then tell us move all our governors responsible. Now one who governor
0: hold responsible.
1: Governor won't come out to do what him fi do. He's a liver.
5: Good morning. Justice, good morning. Fire Shea brother say that we don't have INEC. His judiciary are determining what is happening in Nigeria. That is absolutely true. We don't have INEC. What we have is an imposed INEC. Judiciary is determining what is happening in this country. Now, the judiciary, they determine what thing happen. That's where they are building houses everywhere for them. They are killing this country. Until this country have independent judiciary, then things will be moving well in this country. Yes. Government buying, giving 50 something million naira to Oyo student kidnappers. You see, why must them be wasting those money instead of them to put those money in insecurity to prevent all those things? Now, another one has been happening for Fedo. After that one, they will be giving them over 1 billion. This is arrogant nonsense. They are deceiving themselves, say they are governing this country. Now, Senate reject the report of the investigation. Oh, this country and all their agents, allegedly from the president down to the senators, to the ministers, all of them are fraudsters.
0: All right, because of time not there at all. And just like what you talk, that 50 million naira, what they say they won't give the victims, that money, now teachers for there, they complain about security. Uh-huh. Why so not invest that money into security?
6: 50 million.
0: Yeah.
6: The ones for Kogi State, Komba, will give them 50 million. Mm. Others, 50 million, like that. Now so we get money rich.
0: My brother, and would they say no money for the government?
6: Okay.
0: All right, we'll go match break here this morning. Tomorrow by 8:30, join us on top of your commentary. Thank you, Justice.
6: Yes, sir. Thank you.
0: Yeah, that's it, man. All right, now we're there for Inside Studio with Atnes View Properties. In fact, Odogu, don't deal with us sharply this morning. Odogu, good morning to you.
7: Good morning, Akas. Good morning, Port Harcourt.
0: 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All right, so sharply, let me know about your company first of all.
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7: 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We get Wedding Court. Wedding Court there for Abara. 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We get Eneka na 12 million naira. 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
0: All right, this one a property, so now something when they say they need to see.
7: Yes.
0: Or you both say to see, not to believe.
7: Yes.
0: So for persons there, what they would like to see this property, how they go fit this year?
7: Okay, our site is special now every Wednesday and Saturday. But we believe say everybody timing no be the same. Mm. So now you make, we do them. If you even get a chance now, we go carry you, go show you where the property day. Because we know say all timings no be the same.
0: Yeah.
7: So Wednesday now by 10 o'clock.
0: Okay.
7: Saturday now by 10:30. So any of those days, if now you just put us call, we'll carry you go.
0: Sharp.
7: We know the worst time.
0: Okay. Open our land na dry land though.
7: Pure dry land. If you say yesterday we'll go side special, we'll be Wednesday.
0: Mm.
7: The people we'll carry go, they confirm them. Because you know say small rain they fall now.
0: Mm.
7: Because I give people advice, this time are the best time for you to come see. May you know say whether na river you want buy.
0: Mm.
7: Like, <if they see. laughs> You know, say that when you know what you want buy, so that you go to feel them. You know, say a chair get very good dry land. Now be the thing. So at least you go come see and no say yes, now dry land you they buy.
0: Okay, normally it's special on Wednesday and Saturday.
7: Yes, Wednesday.
0: So
7: and
0: but
7: Saturday.
0: Today Thursday, if anybody gets chance to go.
7: No, come here, we go carry you.
0: Oh yeah, call the number for them.
7: Okay, the phone number where you go call now 090-30-12-1276. 090-30-12-1276. 090-30-12-1276. 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
0: All right, now you don't tell us the amount that they sell for each of the locations.
7: Yes.
0: And, you know, Mili Mili and Tau Tau, you know, all fingers are not equal.
7: Yes.
0: So, you get some people, they like to buy their things, they pay small.
7: Yes.
0: So, I know that when I get a pay small plan for the
7: okay,
0: company.
7: Okay, we'll get pay small. That one is certain because every hand know they're equal. We'll get the one what they do. We'll get 0 to 3 months payment plan. We'll get 0 to 6 months payment plan. We'll get 0 to 12 months. 12 months, which is 1 year. But if you check all those payment plans, if you know they're okay for you, you go just walk out, come meet us for our office. Tell us, see the way my money they use, they come. See the way I want you to pay. Our work to make sure everybody become landlord and landlady. Now, we will give you peace of mind just to make sure you get land.
0: Okay.
7: Maybe the work of hardness.
0: Okay, so normally when I get 0 to 3 months
7: yes.
0: plan,
7: zero to six months, yes.
0: 0 to 12 months.
7: Yes.
0: So, but anyhow, the person money they come.
7: Yes.
0: When I think get understanding with the person.
7: Yes, now be the thing to make sure you get your land.
0: Sharp.
7: Now be our work.
0: Okay. So, what's your document when they can give on a client?
7: Okay. If the documents will give, the first thing a receipt. Receipt. Now, sure say yes. You get it, you get it, because that one they very important. We'll give you receipt. Now the second document we'll go give you a deed of convey. The third one na survey plan. But the fourth one, that one are for people where they pay small.
0: Okay.
7: Now it be contract of sales. But if you pay outright, you go get 3 documents. But if you pay small, you go get 4 documents, which is contract of sales. So now it be the
0: so document. How long did they take on to give out the documents?
7: With the guys 1 month. 1 month with our documents on there ready.
0: Okay, 1 month?
7: Yes.
0: But so before who, 1 month. Pay outright yes. Before 1 month.
7: Yes, it done there ready.
0: Okay.
7: You know they talk say we go contact you 1 week or 2 weeks. At the end of the day, you know come out. We go give, but at times it come out before that 1 month.
0: Okay.
7: Yes, but we'll give you 1 month for the documents to be ready.
0: Before we talk about that car swap, we can also go back to the properties there.
7: Okay.
0: Because you get some persons that they join us now.
7: Yes.
0: They would like to know about our property again and also at the locations and also how much they sell for the locations.
7: Okay, we'll get Olos Prime. Olos Prime there for Odagwa. Odagwa there inside the chair. That one now 550,000 promo price. You know, say this land now will be 550,000, be sell 500. Now it don't increase. Because some people go sit down, they say, I go buy. If they go up. So we can't get Lelis Garden. That one now 1.3 million. We can get Wedi Court, there for Abara. That one now 2 million naira. And you know, say Abara campus, they there. Where we say, where they there. If you use and build hostel, if you use and build any other thing where you want build, we still get Eneka now 12 million. Today, remember when Eneka be say 1.5, but today now 12 million. We can't get Obrikwere now 20 million. Now the properties we will get. And all these people, if they want commuter, the few worker commuters for Stadium Road, Keke Plaza, 131 Stadium Road, Keke Plaza. Before Kilimanjaro Fast Food, you go call us for 090-30-12-1276. 090-30-12-1276. 090-30-12-1276.
0: Okay, this location won a land day.
7: Yes.
0: Now, location won, they say the land they appreciate fast.
7: It appreciate fast.
0: Okay.
7: And this one will be 1.3 now. You get one will be selling 400,000.
0: Okay.
7: Yes. For this 1.3, what they tell you now, you never even reach 1 year.
0: Okay.
7: But today now, it don't become 1.3. But as of them, will be the sale 500, 400. Even this of Abara Campus. You know Abara Campus very
0: yes,
7: well.
0: Yes.
7: You get one land be the same. You know how much land be the same. But today we are selling 2 million naira.
0: There was 390.
7: Yes. But today they appreciate.
0: Okay.
7: Land no they stay. Instead of you to go carry that money, keep it somewhere. You cannot invest for land. The money go up. Because land no they go down. Up in they go. So now you want it with land.
0: Okay, it gets something when you say your company they do Atlas View Properties.
7: Yes.
0: Say who not get money for aunt, we get motor. We be say you don't say the motor, you won't sell and make other call buy land.
7: Yes.
0: What they call car swap.
7: Yes, very, very important.
0: Yeah, tell us more about that one again.
7: You know, see get people where go buy motor, they don't go a good advisor. So that way they go buy that motor, they call delegate, try see land where come out what I supposed to buy. But Atlas View don't make them easy. Carry that motor come if you know one use that motor again. Carry and come, we go swap and carry and give you land. You go get that land where you say you done the fine things. You go there very easy. Our engineers there to make sure we check the equivalent of that car. We go swap that motor now, carry and give you the land where you want.
0: Okay.
7: Any of this land where you want, we will give you, we go check the amount of that car.
0: Okay.
7: Use and give you.
0: So any kind of car?
7: Any kind of car.
0: Now just inspect them.
7: We go inspect them.
0: Check the value.
7: Yes.
0: Say give her the value of the land.
7: Yes.
0: Yeah.
7: We'll make sure say you use and get your land.
0: What about to get keke na pep? What could I do keke na pep?
7: We don't do keke na moto. Na moto.
0: So if they bring the car come,
7: yes,
0: I go inspect her with a mechanic.
7: Yes.
0: Then when I see the equivalent, take give her the equivalent of the land.
7: That's so. That
0: just like that.
7: That's so. You don't get land with that.
0: All right, so give us your phone number again and also office address.
7: Okay, our office is there for 131 Stadium Road, Keke Plaza, before Kilimanjaro Fast Food. Our phone number is 090-30-12-1276. 090-30-12-1276. 090-30-12-1276. Or 081-09-79-54-30. 081-09-79-54-30.
0: All right, una day for inside Keke Plaza. And una now all give to do Keke. Keke go protest.
7: Men they don't protest. Very soon go do Keke. Men they don't worry.
0: All right, so thank you so much for your time this morning.
7: Thank you, Akas.
0: All the way from Atnes View Properties. Odogu One.
7: Thank you, Akas.
0: We salute you specially.
7: Thank you very much.
0: All right, time for Tinkele Tori. Make you not touch the dial.
8: Where you? Back there. Back. I say back.
9: Officer, what's
8: my
9: happen,
8: friend,
9: now?
8: Park the car. Where is your particulars?
9: Officer, I'm here now. See, I'm here.
8: What of your fire extinguisher?
9: I'm here, I'm here. For you.
8: Even get driving license. Where your driving license?
9: Officer, see, I'm for that.
8: Oh,
9: show you,
8: what of your caution sign?
9: I'm here, see,
8: oh,
9: see,
8: you
9: see,
8: want
9: see.
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9: 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Officer, no worry, I go tell other drivers. 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
1: Yes, so Peter Kwa, una good morning on top this morning. Kari, I check out and you go discover say 30 minutes on 9 down balance on top 9 o'clock for studio on Aja 92.7. Time to reach for Tinkly Tori. On top today this morning, whereas plenty communities and states done the experience flood for some part of the country already, where Nigeria Hydrological Services Agency themselves don't warn us about 14 states they at risk to make sure they experience flood between number 14 day for July go reach number 20 day for July 2026. Where this warning will be seen at the director general on top of the agency, we name now Umar Muhammad, and bring and come aside. He say yes, so say them. Come they issue this alert after themselves done they forecast consist about 14 states heavy rain go land for those states them. The Independent National Electoral Commission, INEC, themselves don't carry my talk sitting one joint sense together with the National Identity Management Commission to make sure they use NIN to verify fire voters card to make sure say people we won't go duplicate or we won't go make sure say they get about 3 voters card, 4 voters card to make sure say they vote on top of election next year, then go catch them. When are the INEC chairman winning na Joash Amukpeton and Karim Asinyan this one, as in talk say yes, we say the joining of sense with this agency, he go make sure say hey, they identify anybody with duplicate voters card. Is how we River say we don't hear say the River State Commission on top book matter with him na Peters Nwago, where he don't carry better one in one private school, so then for inside we stay to tell then say he see all those end of the session celebration, graduation parties for inside the schools them, more na match break because he no easy for parents to they make sure say they come out this money they pay anyhow. Where the commissioner, he don't carry my talk say this kind of practice say they unacceptable and any school where they catch where be saying hey they do this practice without authorization, then go make sure say the ministry sanction you well. On top of Burundi abroad, don't hear say Sierra Leone government where themselves don't drop all the charges, including treason against their before Presido Enes Bai Kuruma, where be said they been arrested him sake of saying say him been followed on top the coup we been shelled 3 years ago. Where the 72 years of old before Presido, he don't still carry my talk, say he had no follow on top of that coup will be shelled for November 2023 as a unknown gunman be enter military facilities, go thief gun, and even break some plenty prisons. So we say plenty people will be in the prison, themselves Twama come out. On top sports, don't you say England, where themselves go face France to make sure say they play the 2026 FIFA World Cup third place. Where this one happen after France had their hope to reach a final been dashed out after Spain don't beat them 2-0. While England, oh no, their hope to reach a final, so Argentina turn them over, come beat them 2-1. On top Jolly 10 men, we don't hear say Ghana government where themselves don't announcement plans to make sure say they sanction any television station for inside Ghana with the play Nigerian movie for inside Ghana without authorization. Where this one come aside after plenty Nigerian filmmakers don't come accuse Ghana stations them. Say that they download their movie, so download Nollywood movie for inside YouTube, can use and go play for their stations without authorization. All right, okay, people, una sorry to be anasa kara na kuna anwa sort and what pepe inside. Me wena kuna this story this morning, so my name na Justice Sweet Mouth. Una good morning.
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1: Officer, what's
0: my
1: happened,
0: friend
1: now?
0: Park the car. Where is your particulars?
1: Officer, he there now. See him here.
0: What of your fire extinguisher?
1: He there, your guy. See him for here.
0: Even get driving license. Where your driving license?
1: Officer, see him for that.
0: Oh, what of your caution sign?
1: He there, yes.
0: Oh, you want to teach me my job, Abi?
1: No, officer.
0: Where are your radio permit?
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Tribesman, Rough, Rugged, and Raw, Mode 9, Ella Joe, Defo Clan, Cyrus the Virus, De La Sino. Well, I deal with the ROC, they make noise, though. The Terry the Rap Man, the Digital Man,

0: psychedelic. I'm clean. Nights until infinity, y'all. Shasun and Jamai. I'm out. 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
2: All right, now still Ninja FM 92.7 Port Harcourt. Yes, oh, make una no verse say, in fact, matter on top table, no official, now because of some matiasis, and I make matter on top table, no fee come at all. So make una no verse at all, because we're supposed to discuss about this River State education matter when it concerns, say, the same make schools not they do end of year party again. Can't join the one when you be say even say for Abia State self parents don't go collect a legal fee back from the hands of schools. All right, one and others. We'll talk more about the matters maybe by tomorrow. The time I remain just more 5 minutes before 10 o'clock. But I will say thank you to everybody them would have joined me on top of the show this morning. Money runs. I said thank you for your calls, your time, for you to sit down to listen to the diplomatic man, the governor of radio. I said thank you to you. So I will see you again tomorrow in peace and not in pieces. Moku will meet tomorrow by 6 o'clock. For now, workshop should not start with Pekin. Akas Baba Don Kawasaki. Una bye-bye. Enjoy the rest of the Thursday and stay away from trouble. Bye for now.

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92.7 Nigeria FM. Good morning to everybody. 19 minutes on past 10 o'clock, 16 day for the month of July. Thursday, we're inside and everything good, everything nice, everything kappa kappa for inside here. All right, okay, today another day, Thursday, where we don't see and sanitation for inside market is supposed to be. And they don't run, but rain fall. Now, maybe that person will see they caught that and say, you know, Moko, adult picking. The only picking where we say day for year. We'll go there together from now until 2 o'clock. And don't forget, say today, Pastor Mike will come for your dream and you. All right. Hi, good day, reach me. 090-260-90927. And WhatsApp 070-4499-4927. More put the show for the hand of Baba God with Oscar Jefferson.

Yeah, 2.7 Nigeria FM, the music of Oscar, Jevison Akarakam, and I'm waiting in column. All right, okay, we're there for inside here. By 10:30, we'll go get Chibike from Leading Edge Real Estate. We'll see who come to tell us about how to buy land and how to become landlord, how to become landlady for inside with Port Harcourt for year. So how they go out the day, how the rain, hope say, you know, they wet you, you do okay for where you day. No shaking, nothing does it, nothing sengemenge at all. And we did today on Thursday. You keep your market clean, you keep everywhere clean. Because cleanliness is what next to godliness. If you don't keep where the same market clean, you know go day good for you. Because tomorrow you go say market no they go well. But now you know keep where the same market very well, make it day clean. All right, that day, yeah, my name is Napikin. By 11 o'clock, we'll go check some health matters. Our doctors, they've never come for some time. You don't tell where they don't come. Due to one or two things, they never show face. But still and still, the show, they go on. Because today, yesterday, I've been toxic England. I've been making England win, Argentina enter final again. But I don't know why. After they don't score one, they don't know if you score another one or still hold on to that one. Go now. So Egypt do the same Argentina. When they reach 35 minutes, Argentina come out, come commode them. The same thing come happen to England again. It didn't pay me, but it's well. All is well. Who go win the final? Spain or Argentina? I don't know. I know if you predict who go win that one. No, it is all in God's hand. Spain or Argentina? All right. Still 25 minutes on past 10 o'clock here. So how they go for you? Your own side. The choppings. Every. Is they good or is they okay? Now you go let me know. I don't know for you. Now you go let me know. All right. I don't want to make you lose control. I want to play you Timaya and Duncan Mighty. The new one will just come out. Control from two of them.

0: All right, 2.7 Nigeria FM. I tell you, we'll get you became from Leading Head Properties, Real Estate Properties. So, you know, come inside the studio today with us to let us know what it get to be for you to get a land, for you to become landlord, landlady, and everywhere you need, because this insult don't do too much. Small thing, landlord going insult you like my former landlord. Now, say so you go to insult, come on, go and get my money. Come on, go and get my money. Nonsense. Now, just the insult person here because you're the parent. Never say they owe ammo. Rent gets fired October. I'm going to call you by April for money. So, Leading Head Property don't come to tell you every. All right, more here from Chube, as in the inside studio with us.
1: Yo, Gap King, for having me again this morning. On a good morning, I greet each and every one of you. Yes, I don't carry my kaya come again today. Will be the 15th day for the month of July 2026. Make I let you know something. Say, as I the only stock, say, land investment not be bad thing. It's a very, very good thing, because as it stands right now, there's always something for you to leave for, you know, your next of kin. I don't know who be your next of kin for now, but I mean, I know say one thing day for sure, we say your next of kin is somebody where you really care about and probably maybe you really love as well. And your next of kin could be your children, could be your, you know, your wife, all those kids. You know what I mean. All right. So this morning, I don't come again to come tell you now about, you know, the properties where we get and how you fit take meet up. Now, I want to say, make I say a very big thank you to those people who don't, you know, call us and reach out to us, who don't book appointments with us. And also, you get one information why I want to share here this morning. So, una also go day aware because of the, mukuna day aware of the situation and everything. Eh? So, now, the properties, those of you who don't book appointments, eh? Make I let you know, see, this thing what would they do right now? Now promo price. Now the launch price, now would they give una so. Now the promo price, now would they give una like this. So after this week, we go back to our normal price. So now waiting won't make you understand. So nobody tomorrow now you go come talk, say, oh, not vex, so that we reach out, we hear this matter. Let me tell you, say, you see that instrumental payment, it will not be a bad idea. You feel waka come our office, yeah? For Omagwa station, opposite Marco filling station for Port Harcourt, for River State here, or make you just call us on top 0806-447-0743. 0806-447-0743 or 0705-913-0451. 0705-913-0451. Now, if you call us, book appointment. For those of you who book inspection appointment yesterday, I did very sure say all of you don't go see the whole thing yesterday, and I don't confirm them as well. Say we will day for here. We will tell you now within a B and how it's supposed to be. All right. Now, you will listen to us for the very first time. Make I introduce myself. My name is Chibike, and I'm from Leading Edge Real Estate Limited. Eh, and we get properties scattered around the whole of Port Harcourt. But like this now, we do launching promo price for some of our properties assistants. Now, the one property, we'll get this one day for Ipo. Now, this Ipo property now, it will go for 1.5 million naira. Make I tell you, say this property, they very close to the international airport where they for this River State here. Now, it's just 10 minutes drive from the international airport. You don't reach, you know, this particular place. So, this is going for 1.5 million naira for launching price only. Now, if you go and say, this 1.5 million naira is too much for me, I don't go fee pay at once. We get waiting instrumental payment. Now, we'll get the one for 3 months and we'll get the one for 6 months. Now, if you say you want spread out for 6 months, just reach out to us. If you say you want spread out for 3 months, just reach out to us. If you come to our office for Omagwa Station, opposite Marco Filling Station, for Port Harcourt, for River State here, or make you call us on top 0806-447-0743 or 0705-913-0451. You when they listen to me now, you go say, oh, this money too much. Well, we're gonna calm down. No, may your blood no, you know, make it no rush. Calm down. So we get another one. This one now, a day for AFAM for Obibu. You know Obibu now? Obibu, after the power plant. Now, this one, they go for 1 million naira. You don't think that, this one, now million land, though. Like I tell you, you feel spread the payment. 6 months, 3 months. Eh? 6 months or 3 months, you do instrumental payment. It will be very, very easy for you. I mean, all this property we dey buy. See, if now one thing where I know, now say, no, you know, guys, one be as long as in a landed property, they appreciate. They always appreciate. And then this one, now the one way, and everybody now they reach out to us, say they won't come check, they won't come buy because of how affordable way we don't make and be. Now this one, they for Isiopu, very close to Wewe University, and this one they go for 450,000 naira per plot for Isiopu. Now this one they, and it's going for 450,000 naira. You go look say, get this one now because it's very, very affordable for some persons. And you want check up, just come our office or make you book inspection, say you want see them. Now, make I tell you now, this particular property now, you get this week, after this week now, we don't go back to our normal price. So now the promo launching price, now we give now. So if you know, say, you they interested, just call us on 0806-447-0743 or make you call us on top 0705-913-0451. See, make I clear you something now. Say this is your property. Now this week now, where would they like this now? Now in the promo price day. After this week, next week, we'll go back to the normal price where would they. Also the Afam property too. As you not cost the money. Bam, now so we carry. Now those of you where they talk say, we want to see waiting one buy. You feel book inspection date. Now just call the number we I just call now. Call them, reach us, say, I want to see the thing with you, I want to buy. The one with the four people, they go for 1 million naira. And we know that particular site, see, that side, the light where they did there, very, very sharp. Now, if you buy this property, you go to say, you never get money to build a house, you never get money to. You get one man where I do least use do example. This man, I know this man, and a landlord do. Now, this man, according to waiting, then tell me about this person, saying me, they drive a car, he come buy property for that old people side. Now, in no get money to say him again build, do block, him build batra full everywhere. People come, rent them. From there, him begin collect rent. From there, him build the house. Now, he don't build the house to 3-story building. Now, na landlord. So, in only, now you go to say, this thing they happen at that time. You know, now we smells don't be 15,000, 13,000. And at that time, where all these ones they happen. I understand. I totally understand. However, you feel still use the land. You feel lease and give people. All these network providers where they find where they go build their mast. You feel lease and give them. They feel see the land where you buy now. See, I'm going to say, this place, they sharp. They want to build their mast for them. And farm, they go build the mast for them. They pay you money as land owner where you be. You feel still lease them as well. They use them do one or two things. You feel give person say, make you take after. You know, money, they come in for you. You don't get as one thing, as long as in a landed property, now your own, be say now your own. Nobody will follow you, drag up, as long as you get the papers and everything where they involve. Make I call the properties where we'll get again. Now, we'll get the one with it for Ipo, with the less than 10 minutes drive after the international airport, and they go for 1.5 million naira. For 1.5 million naira. If you think say the money too much, you'll feel do instrumental payment. If you pay for 6 months or for 3 months. We also get the one with it for Afam, for Objibo, after, the power plant. And that one they go for 1 million naira. For just 1 million naira, that property they are available for you. Like I talk, if you want to spread the payments, if you spread them in installments, we go do one for you. Or you come for the one way like they for Isiokpo, where they very close to Wigwe University, where I tell you say they go for 450,000 naira only. 450,000 naira only. Now the amount with that one they go for be that. So if they say, how you take riches? 0806-447-0743 or 0705-913-0451. I can call them again. 0806-447-0743 or 0705-913-0451. 51. Now, if you feel say maybe you don't know these people, they wonder see where them they would with it for Omagwa Station, opposite Mako Filling Station, Port Harcourt. Now, if you they come our office, you call this number where I call now. You go feel, you know, reach you. We go direct you on how to come. So you go know say these people we dey legit and we dey active as well. Anytime if you want book inspection, if you do am, like I tell you say these properties there. Then they for launch the promo price what they do right now. Now it make them they very, very quite affordable as it stand. So if you know say you want to do something with us, now call the numbers where I just dial, where I just call now and make you book appointment. Because after this week, by next week, everything go, the price go change. The price go change and every other thing go be okay. Make I call the number again. The number now 0806-447-0743. 0806-447-0743 or 0705-913-0451. 0705-913-0451. 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And we hope, say, we will hear from you very, very soon. Thank you.
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Time don't reach for us to check with the newspaper get to tell us this morning. And today, number 16 day for the month of July. 2 minutes not past 11 o'clock here for Inside Here. And the papers where I get here, I get Punch, I get Vanguard, I get Daily Post, I get Daily Trust Paper, and the Nation Newspaper. And personal

do anyhow. Okay. They open. I can see Daily Trust. I see Daily Trust. Okay, Daily Trust paper. Door open. And they come up. We'll see what they get to tell us this morning. Because today, I thought they rain, they fall. Open now. Okay. All right, you don't open now. Wait till it was the third. They say marketers demand revival of refinery amidst Dangote dollar sale. Malami loses 48 properties to federal government. Netawe visit Kano loan. NDC senator amid defection rumor. Zamfara soldiers rescue 13 kidnapped victims. They recover 2 vehicles. They don't jail one man for 7 years sake of say in they advertise cannabis on top social media. That means in they advertise Igbo. They advertise Igbo on top social media. How to buy your Igbo? Good Igbo. They don't catch up. Senate, they give NNPC auditors 1 week. Come and explain. 210 trillion naira turnover on reconciled account. Oh boy. See money. What did they pay me? They say, when all this money, they call them. You know, they touch me. Now call her. They call to say that they give me. Leave the rest. I know go talk. It is where Prince Nona. Zamfara graduate first cohort national health fellows. This one are from National Newspaper. Naima Desert. So, group renew call for referendum. Real estate company target growth in luxury construction interior design market. Abbas Bamidele bill will provide safeguard direct funding of state police. Cuts down order final fortitude of 48 asset linked to Malami. Alright. More check punch paper. The punch here. Waiting punch won't tell us. Waiting one punch us this morning. Okay, 5 minutes on pass it. For punch here, they say Kanu Jigawa custom generates 63.07 billion naira in 6 months. Controller, I began that one. Full list. Messi take over Yamal as World Cup top dribbler. Messi, Argentina, fine pick 4 penalty cheats. Shit. Report the yonder one. That in premium. I be one make England win that game. It is well inside the well. Argentina punished England after sensing weakness doubt. Who the yonder that one? Scaloni World Cup semi-final win. Then Akpabio threatened to sue contractor on top 40 National Assembly microphone. If I say they try to talk, they think they shake. And the contractor don't collect plenty money. It is well. Fake agency scandal. Atiku presidency clash as Senate rejects fresh probe. 6 die as gas truck explode for Kogi Army checkpoint. Hey! Court order federal government take over 48 properties linked to Malami. State police, UK backs reform as Abbas Bamidele list safeguards. Poverty threatens 79% of Nigerians despite reforms. World Bank, the yonder one. And Tinubu to attend UN General Assembly in the month of September. Poche Vanguard. Vanguard newspaper. Vanguard, the trial open, we'll see. Open. All right, okay. Flood inflation, food inflation still rising despite dropping headlines. Okay, food, Mona, try calm down. State police, government, no go fit turn out into private army. Abazi, yonder that one.

Pharaoh keep soldiers for Lebanon, Syria, Gaza security zones. Honor defend Umahi asks NYCN to stop politicizing Mary Abali death. All right, finally, more check Daily Post paper here. For Daily Post newspaper for here. 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

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Okay, now you have a bad break on TV because get to tell us this beautiful morning for inside Nigeria FM 92.7. Still on CEO, the workshop should continue.

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2: Yes, so Peter Kua, una good morning on top this morning. Karia, check out how you discover say 30 minutes on end on balance on top 11 o'clock for we studio Naija 92.7. Time to reach for Tinkly Tori. On top to read this morning, well done, yes, Senate President Gosula Pabio, where he done the drag the contractors. We be saying, then they renovate National Assembly. Tell them, say, come on, this National Assembly, where you renovate this microphone, no, they work. Waiting, be una work for you. Oh, yeah, come tell me why. Well, yeah, Pabio, carry Martin, and this one, as Beleno sweet, I'm at all. I seen, don't even they threaten the contractor, say, you drag them, go cut on top this matter. So. Meanwhile, we don't hear say the River State Minister on top a book matter where themselves don't direct all public and private schools. Then for inside we state, then tell them say the closing date for the 2025-2026 academic session say na Friday will be number 17 day for July 2026. Accordance by the academic calendar where the ministry been done approved. Where the commissioner on top book matter, Peter Sngwago, na carry matter announcement, this one, when he dey monitor the NECO exams with the gun for inside state. Still on zero down here, say the commissioner on top book matter for inside River State, when him na Peter Sngwago, well, he done direct all the principals, them school administrators, them plus including students, them. Tell them, say, you see any village behavior we go put you for trouble, especially examination, mago, wash your hand, come out inside. Where the commissioner is carrying Martin Yan this one. As in talk, say make all the schools them, plus including students, them supervisors them, make everybody behave well and they maintain law and order. On top of the abroad, well done, yes, Sierra Leone government, where themselves don't drop all the charges, plus including treason against their before President Ernest Bai Koroma, where be said they be arrested because of said they be the suspect, said the coup will be shelled for 2023 in hand, be followed inside. Where the 72 years of old before President, already himself been done come as I can say, my hand no follow on top this coup. Wow, now they arrest me. And on top sport run here, say England, Coachella, Thomas Tuchel, where plenty people don't come outside, come the dragon. Sake of say Argentina beat them for inside the semi-final of the 2026 World Cup yesterday. Where Thomas Tuchel, no focusing England already, now them been the lead 1-0 before close eye open. Now so Argentina come the lead 2-1. Where one of such people with the dragon, now the Chelsea star Chris Sutton. Hey, don't carry my talk, say yes. Say this is Thomas Tuchel, nine village behavior, nine do made him beat England yesterday. Say, come say, get plenty players when carry go this World Cup, you know, use them. Such people like England, like Manchester United, the midfielder could be Maino, plus including another one where no even carry go the World Cup at all, Manchester United player Harry Maguire. Say plus including others where be saying no even come, made him come this World Cup, saying that things and things like this, now he make him misbehave yesterday for inside that World Cup semi-final. On top of the entertainment, well done, yes, the organizers of Big Brother Naija themselves done announcement the date for the 2026 edition of the show. According by them, they don't carry my talk, say yes, we'll say that Sunday will be number 26 day for July 2026. Now the season 11, it go starts. And the winner for this season, it go collect 160 million of Naira. All right, so for the people who are sorry to be on the Sakara Nakunano, I saw Tanoa Pepe inside. We were Nakuna this story this morning, so... My name not Justice Sweet Mouse. Una good morning.
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0: OAP. 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Ishok you. Say. Them no they use clear eye, they do run so. Now get the monotone, now get the advantage. If you want to tori your lover,
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0: Yes.
1: Yeah, good morning. My good brother, my good friend, Pekin, worldwide. Good morning to you. Yeah, I remember you in that present, Kembillion. My dear, I've never recovered from yesterday match. I wasn't happy at all. This England coach is a useless coach. It's not good. Yes, I'm using that word without a mistake. Why will a coach change your key men? Are you serving them to go and play third position? The final you are playing, you never win the final. They remove Nicola Rice. They remove the key men. Yeah? You just said the match easy to Messi. I wasn't happy at all. Because Messi, you know, is supposed to play third position. Yeah? But my England sack him. I don't know whether they have sacked him. He need to be sacked. And as they sack him, made a check his account, whether he knows that match from as they go break. How will you just come back 55 minutes, score goal, you begin to remove your player, they play defend. See pressure, the amount upon pressure, in the play defend. Eh? They give too much respect to Argentina. In fact, I vex well last night, but for the final, Spain, the only one goal they don't conceive. That coach will not make that mistake. Other coaches don't make it, allow Messi to come back and win. If they expect to come back from Spain, they will feel pain because it's not going to work. Spain will carry the cup. Argentina no win and back to back. So having said that, my dear, the man, the 75 years man that raped a child of 12 or 13, an elderly man. 10 years is small. It should have been a life imprisonment for life. 30 years, add 75 years. Very useless man. You are grandchild. You rape her. So to me, the judgment wasn't okay to me. Yes. So for Peter Obi, my dear, those who are calling Peter Obi and the Kwankwaso will unite Nigeria. So that is what Kwankwaso said. Yes, we need to unite Nigeria. This tribal hatred will not take Nigeria anywhere. The tribe now is ruling. So half a tribal man. So Kwankwaso is in the right track. I watch him campaigning that Igbo and the North have been united before. So they want to renew it. And it's a good one. Cannot begin to play tribe politics and the religion politics. No? How are we fearing now? The fuel is cheap for Hausa man or if it's cheap for Yoruba man. So Kwankwaso is in the right track. Thank God they have realized that. So let me stop here. Let me not talk much. Thank you so much, Pekin. We are together.
2: Anytime where you talk, say, I always tell people for football, see, they remove the key person, they remove this one. Everybody in the football team mean a lot. Before they select all of them sabi play. So when you talk, say they remove the keeper like Declan Rice, all those people, other people where they bench, they need to come play, make them see them too. So that's where they be. All right, my check, Dachi Debere.
3: Pekin, good morning inside this morning. How are you today? Yes, welcome to Workshop Show. CNET reject the report of the fake my brother. Why must the CNET reject the reports? All of them are involved in this. How can they tell me that they are not aware of this agent? And the federal government have been paying into this agent's account. And they have been looting the federal government to date. And they bring the report, they say no. Until they will come and rub it cream and rub it cream and rub it cream, remove their names, finish, and they will come up. There is nothing good will come out in this report. As long as Nigerians are involved in this, yes, nothing good will come out in that report. In that investigation, it will come out like other ones. Atiku crash with them over this report. Whatever they like, if they like, may they crash you. they like, may they blow themselves, for nothing good will come out in this report. This report has involved the federal government of Nigeria, also involved their agents, which is the top people in this country. Nothing good will come out of it. Yes. This is Mazi Chidebre from Igbocha. They should tell us exactly what is happening in this country. Bye-bye.
2: Mazi Chidebere. Yes, sir. It is well, well inside the well. No shaking, nothing, does he nothing, Sengamenge. Okay, make a check another message here. This one from Mazi Yeneche. Government, they practice hungry, autocracy, and clotocracy equal to democracy. We have just lost our democracy after many years. We still suffer from the hands of our bad leaders who promise us democracy. But today, democracy is democracy of tears and gnashing of teeth. Mazi Yeneche, now send me that one. Now, somebody here say, Roger Sokabie from Port Harcourt. Governor Sim, please consider the flyovers in Port Harcourt. It is now a robbery center from 8 p.m. Example, oil mill, Okoro Nudu, Oda Narum Okoro, one right, GRA, Abali Park, Ajib, Water Lines. Say, I beg, all those from 8 o'clock for night, na robbery site, na imi be. All right, no shaking, Governor Sim. Go yaram. Okay. 12 o'clock, your dream and you.

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0: Yes, your dream and you don't show. Today na Thursday, you know, day far. Thursday, they say now when you no get money, now that time, that place, they far for you. Mm-hmm. Pastor Mike, somebody saying for rich London. They say, leave him. Now, because you know money. Mm. If they say you owe money now, London, then yeah. All right, so we don't show. Thursday, don't show. We say, don't show.
1: Yes.
0: You don't show like show glass. And Pastor Mike, don't come to come interpret dreams for you this Thursday. You know, saying every Thursday, they happen between 12 to 1 o'clock. Pastor Mike, how now?
1: Yes, very good, Pekin. Good afternoon.
0: Say, rain the fall.
1: Rain the fall, they fall, they stop heavily.
0: Now, it's season, And now, people, they lost umbrella.
1: Oh, it's small.
0: When they enter motor, they
1: carry go, you live and there. They and go that person collect.
0: They give person office. As they come out, some gun, they shine. They walk out, go, I forget the umbrella. They will come call. Oga Justice. I beg, the umbrella, I'm not for your office. This well, they say, we don't see that umbrella, I don't go with that. Waiting happen, another person don't use and wear rain, come for.
1: Yes, sir.
0: All right, so you can join us for this program. Very, very simple, you know, too hard. They use mostly WhatsApp. I prefer WhatsApp because phone lines sometimes, you know, they clear, they give some kind of issues. So what you could do be say, you just come on WhatsApp page, dial 070-44-994-927. Now, so you can take meet us for the WhatsApp, 070-44-994-927. You send your voice note or you type your message, come. I go read and Pastor Mike will interpret the dream. Pastor Mike, na dream interpreter and in the interpret dreams. Yeah. All right, the first one here. My name, na Michael. So I dream, say for our house for Lagos. I did for the dream, I can't reach. People don't fool the house. People did, they come the one that's who give them permission to stay there. But when they see me, they come, they say, the landlord don't come, the landlord don't come, landlord don't come. And that house, now the house where my father, my mother, but they stay, but they don't die. And nobody come day there, they just lock the door. Now I can't look the house. Now I can't see. So you can't get one place where they direct me go. I can't open the wall. I see say money day inside the house. And nobody knows say that kind of thing day for the house. I can't pack plenty money. Can't close the wall. Can't come out. Can't tell those people. Say, Mona, get ready. You say, one day I go soon come back to my house. So, Mona, pack. Come out. They say, a landlord, no verse. We just a manager, as you know, green stay. But for real life, nobody, they stay there. But for the dream people, they stay. They say, anytime they come, they're ready to pack out. Now, I can't carry the money for Ghana, must go. Carry them for head. Begin the work out, they come out for the house. That's why I tell wake up. Pastor, please help me interpret this dream.
1: Very interesting. Also, your palm map in the still and they are alive. Now they're not there. The house they empty, but for your dream, people they stay inside. Wow. You don't say you get our house go empty, but spirits they inside the house.
0: Okay.
1: Sometimes if they hear noise, so that they hear people they march inside. That they hear they knock door. Anyway, your dream just to tell you, say, look, that house they physically empty, but spiritually presence, spiritual presence day. What it be this spiritual presence? Many times when people don't die, their physical body don't go, but their spirits live on. So you see, the people where they the house, where they tell you, landlord, don't vex, so we just keep the house since you're not there. Now the issues will be in the prevail for that house when your parents they are alive. The things will be in the common for the compound. The issues we've been there prevalent, we've been there normal when your parents they are alive. Those same issues still they compound spiritually. You see, spiritual presence, not they quickly come out like physical presence. So when there's a spiritual covenant, spiritual contact, not the easy to evacuate. Bible say if an evil spirit leaves a man, they command the evil spirit to come out of a man's body. Say this evil spirit go come out to, but you go they roam around, they look for dry places. And so Bible talk them. If you not see any place where you go, if you enter, you go back to that same house where you been there before, and the state of the man go they worse, seven times worse than it.

0: day before. Right, so your dream will tell you, say, you see those issues you might have been get for that compound, we make when I just close and that say make the compound rest. Since Papa and Man not there, those same issues still they stay the compound. If the compound are quarrel, that issue still do. If the compound people don't progress, the issue still do. So now you see, so whether you're the bracket, you say not vex, so we they as you know us to, it's more just stay here, they warm the house for you. Now those issues, above all, that this dream not just they talk about the physical house where your father and mother been they stay. They talk about the mansion of your soul where they connected to your foundation, maternal, paternal. I will talk that thing again. That house, not be just physical house, now the mansion of your soul, your destiny foundation, maternal, paternal. And your dream will tell you, say, you get some illegal occupants for your foundation, we just did there. They're not a parent, they don't want to come out. And most of those things are negative things where they bring hindrances, where they occupy space unnecessarily, negative spirits where they pull people back, where they leech on people. Right. Dreams not they condemn, dreams they reveal, they edify, they comfort. So your dream just tell you, say, look, you get many things where you need to deal with for your spiritual house, will be the mansion of your soul, your very life. And those now those things from your mother and father background come, we don't want to go. Then just stay there for years, no one go. God will help you overcome those things in the name of Jesus.
1: Amen. Oh, take this voice note.
2: Good afternoon, Pastor Mike and Pekin. My name is Ruben. I dream where this morning, day breaking this morning, where my wife, today we were together, two of us, we were working for road. Oh, sorry, what's your say inside gutter? So as they still saw inside gutter, we were working inside the gutter, but the gutter they clean. More time, we can't say no, we can't come out from the gutter. They were working, so we are walking past for the road. We can't see lion there. Come, come out for the road stand. That time I was saying, this thing is a lion because the guys on distance from where we did. I said, this thing is a lion. Instead of go to here, they will go back. Say, if they're for sure, they know say they after, they know for sure, they know they after. So as we just, my wife and I said, we just turn back. Come, they run, they go, now they lie on the for sure. God help us, we run till they know we meet me. And my wife will wake up. I beg, explain the meaning of this dream. Another one, we say, my friends, we thought they go somewhere. But all of a sudden, I can't pick cane. That cane, it look like coconut. It look like this this fruit will get cane inside. So I can't say, okay, this cane, I need to break and see how it be inside. So somebody wanted to say, break them and see what in this. But the person tell me the thing. Now one woman, why I know this be like that? But he used my language to tell me that thing. Now I break the kernel. So I break and the kernel get fine fruit inside. You do. Now he said, eat them. Now eat them. So I don't eat the fruit. Everything just, oh yeah, sweet, real nice. Now I wake up. I don't know the meaning. I better help me explain the meaning of this dream. Thank you.
0: Okay, the first dream is you and your wife, they were car. Before I know, as soon as inside gutter. As soon as I just wonder, say, what do we do inside gutter? The next thing, you know, see lion. The lion, whether it's the pursue now, but you're not catching now before you wake up. Wow, the dream is just to talk about your marriage. Say right now, the enemy, they plan many funny things for your marriage. Because many times, gutter now a type of a pit. And pit now a place of degradation. You know, remember in Genesis, when brothers of Joseph, they vexed for Joseph, saying, Papa too love him, they call the jealous him. The things we then do, one of the things we then do, then tram inside pit. Right. So that pit is a place of rejection and degradation and contention. The next thing, lion. Of course, lion a devourer, a flesh eater, blood sucker. And lion, you know, very angry animal where they feed on human flesh. So you see, the package, they very, very, very confusing. From gutter to lion, they confusing. When I get to sit up for the marriage, on a marriage destiny, they under contention right now. You know, powers, they try to drown your marriage destiny. Trans, I got to bring lion against una to devour your marriage relationship. Talk to una pastor. If una get issues, more una try settle them. Those issues, not the ordinary. And I sound in the beat drum for issue. When you see sometimes my mouth is sharp, not be ordinary mouth to suddenly they beat the drum for her to make she lose her marriage. And when you see man, not the stay house. It's something they beat drum for the man who shall if the man gets more pepper for hand. Other contenders, they will carry sham up and down. So no joke. Enemies of marriage full everywhere. Make una hold on a marriage well with fear and trembling. Talk to your man of God. If you're not close to a man of God, book appointment to see me. Talk with me. Make we look the issues where they try to deal with them on time. The next one, you say you and your friend of account, I can't see one knot, something like knot. You just did be like coconut or one kind of knot like that. They can't see make you break and one must make you break and. As you can't break him, you can't see sweet fruit. Your dream will tell you, say, look, you need a breakthrough badly. You know, this hand to mouth is not working. You need a major breakthrough. And for that major breakthrough, now the goodness and mercy where your life, they anticipate, go fit come. Right? So, major breakthrough now you need. Pray for a major breakthrough. Go for a major breakthrough. Every opportunity where you see, not fear, put leg. One major breakthrough will bring you out of the issues where you get now for life, and you go celebrate in the name of Jesus.
1: Amen.
0: Amen.
3: Good afternoon, Pastor Mike and Pekin. Because I was in my dream, I was dressed. It's one of my long gown like that. So I was dressing. I wanted to go to church. So when I dress finish inside the house, come out, I wear that my gown. Then I carry my speak. I like white speak, white glass. So I carry my speak, put inside my bag, come outside for me to lock door and begin go to church. So when I turn back, I see one lady. From the other room come out, dress exactly how I dress, exactly white gown, now she wear kwa, but her own na short. So I can't look her, she can't carry white speck again, put inside her own bag. As I walk out, they come out, now she they follow me for back. I beg, I want to know the meaning of this. Thank you, sir.
0: All right, very interesting. One girl, exactly the way you dress. You see, every human being get different aspects of your own life, different parts to your life, different shadows of you, mirror effect of you, similitude of your life, day, your own. You get areas of your life where you yourself, you not even know. You not even know, see, you get that thing. Or you fit know, but you did deny. You did live with you with a call in denial. So this dream just to show you another part of you. Where now you, but you don't know, say you get that part. Like, for instance, the girl wear what you wear, but our own day short, but your own day long. You see? Person fit look very decent physically, but inside the person, another part day where they very indecent, very immoral, very irresponsible. Now, just example, though. So, for your very life, you get areas of your life where you know say you did, but you either they deny that part of your life or you know you just struggle with that part of your life. You know, you get people where you say physically they look very clean and I said, oh, they do bad at all, but secretly then they take things, they smoke things. And that now that other part of them we hide, we nobody know. Sometimes them they don't know, sometimes they know. So you get another area of your life we hide somewhere where you get to deal with your secret struggles. That's another word where they use column. Your secret struggles now, an area of your life where you with the, but you don't want believe him, you don't want allow him, you defy him, that area of your life, they fight you. Apostle Paul call him thorn in my flesh. I know, so you know what now they talk about. You get some housewife, you get some housewife for area, how did they live? They know them as decent, madam. People they greet, ah, madam, her family, her picking.
1: They are fine.
0: But when they do, when they move out, tie double wrapper, get where they go reach, they go hide the double wrapper inside bag, bounce out with tight skirt. Married woman,
1: yes.
0: Run show neat, come back house, tie the double wrapper again for road, continue as a very responsible housewife.
1: Yes, not responsible.
0: Double life, now they talk about. So your dream will tell you, say, get one other life, and you get to deal with to make it not follow you anyhow. It's a way we are short skirt, so main cool down, no. God will help you in the name of Jesus.
1: Amen. Still on still Nigeria FM, and we're there inside your dream, and you with Pekin and Pastor Mike. For inside, if you want to send your message, 0704-494-927.
4: Pastor Mike, good afternoon. I beg, help me interpret this dream for me. My son say, he's in there for dream, see him, Papa. Papa die alive, we never die, die alive. So, he say, Papa, in there for one house, so they never beat finish. Papa, they stone now. When he stone, Papa stone now, he go dodge him. When he stone, Papa, him Papa go dodge him. And so he go stone. So, now he come to complain for one old woman where they there. That's one old woman. That's not in grandpapa, in grandmama. Come to complain for now. See, you no go want them. As he say, as in the stone them now, you no go want them. No go want them. So anyone go stone them, pan him go dodge. When he stone papa go dodge. Now so he do wake up. This one now don't pass. Don't know if you reach. You know if you reach like 2 months. You know if you reach high, so a month and then dream again. See same papa. Now he see papa kwa. Two of them, they fight for dream. Now the man won't beat her. His papa won't beat her. Now in account, scrubbing her for ground. Your brother come out. So every time, same the same, papa, they fight and they push and they beat her. They fight, stone them. I beg, help me interpret this dream. I don't know the meaning of the dream.
0: You see, one of the important aspects of dream, waiting the dreamer not talk. But waiting the dreamer not talk, but insinuate. You they call this man your son, father. You not call him your husband. And that an indicative factor, say, you and the man not they married. Either you get the boy out of wedlock, or na marry, or not they together again, one of the above. But you and the man not they married right now. That's why they call him your Pekin father. And that na the issue where they fight this your son. The issue where they fight your son in destiny, now the same program where him papa get, which is the program of having a child outside of marriage. That's the one that they throw against each other. Now that same stigma, that same mark of having a child outside of marriage. The boy, if you be small boy now, but the dream they talk prophetically, say this boy get to fight that mark where him papa done already set. Say you go born picking, but you don't marry the mama, and the things where they follow that kind of setup. Now waiting the boy get to contend with for life. Bible talk for Isaiah 49. Say, I will contend with thee that contend with you. So this fight, now fight to make sure, say, he get illegitimate family, marry wife, pay bride price, do the necessary things, and live together, unlike waiting in papa do. Now the fight of in destiny, the big destiny fight, now your son gets so. And even a small boy, the advice I'm asking, they grow, say, not be like your pal, marry properly, stay with your wife, stay together, raise a family, a responsible, neat family. God will help this your son, in the name of Jesus.
1: Amen.
0: Amen.
5: Pastor Mike and Pekin, good afternoon. My name na Ijoma Nkemdeven. Good afternoon. I dream last week where I come out. So the road where I won't pass, go where I won't go. I can't see snake for that road. Now I come stop. Come enter another road. Come pass another road. I don't pass that road again. So the other road where I come pass again, I come see the snake for my hand, my right hand side. I can't see black copra because that snake I've been seeing there in a copra. Now the snake come, that the snake come, comes food for my hand like this, eh? Come bite me. As him bite me, he come disappear. Now come they shout for that dream, come they shout for that road where I've been there. They shout, I don't see anybody. Now come on. Come see one house like that, now run enter the house, go peace for the place where that snake bite me. So this week again, now I can't dream again. I don't know waiting carry me go one school like that. I just walk up past, I can't enter that school. The school and another school. I can't see small children where they play for the school. So I can't walk up, enter back of the school. I can't go see big, this thing, soccer pit, where they dig for the backyard. And that soccer pit, they no cover them. I can't peep inside, I can't see the soccer pit deep, where. If person fall inside, you no go even see the person. Now I come to the house, come say, this canteen, they here, and children, they for here, they play. Say, these children fit come fall inside here, and nobody go no say, pikin, they inside here. Person don't fall inside here. They fit no. I come to the child, come say, hey, I bet Mona come try cover this soccer pit too. Mona come try cover this soccer pit. So as I come out, make I just look back like this. Now I come see, say, they don't cover them. As I just move, come out, you know, even reach 1 minute, I turn eye. Surprising, I come see, say, they don't cast the soccer pit. You know, then they cast soccer pit before them put on cement. They don't cast and finish. They prepare to put cement inside. Now my eye can open up. Before my eye open up, when they thank the people they draw, when they tell them, say, child, when I try well, at least children don't go fall inside this pit again. Now my eye can open. I beg, when I help me interpret this dream, I don't know what you mean, please. Thank you.
0: Okay. The first dream, you see snake for roadway they pass. As you come up for that road, say, I beg, go, which kind of road be this man go pass on that road? You still see another snake. Eventually, the snake come bite you. And then you can't enter the place where the snake will bite you to go ease yourself. All right, the snake, now very dangerous animal, even physically. And in the realm of the spirit, the snake, now a type of a personality, an enemy personality, will fit harm you. So your dream will tell you, say, in your destiny going, this will be the path, now your destiny pathway. Your destiny pathway be the road where you continuously pass, the things where you continuously do, the avenue where you take make money, the avenue of your life, your character, your personality, the things where you do continuously in your destiny pathway. For your destiny pathway right now, snake day. Snake day. And this snake now, a personality or situations will it harm you. I will talk him again. The snake will do your destiny pathway right now. Anywhere you turn right now, now a personality where they program you to hurt you, or a situation where don't set trap for you to pierce you. So you get to be careful at this time. And this thing, not be something of next year, now immediate something where you get to pay attention to, because they don't set trap for you somewhere to undo you. The second part of the dream can't tell you exactly what to do. The other dream can't tell you exactly what to do. As you go to that school, the back of the school, you can't see pit. You can't cry out, say, who dig this kind of pit here? And shouldn't they, but they're not going to fall, enter, beg, go, but then try close this pit now. You can't pray that prayer for your heart. You cry that cry for your heart. Suddenly, they begin cast slab to take cover the pit. Exactly. You need to just pray. Bible say, ask and it shall be given. Seek and you shall find. Knock and it shall be opened. Like say you not cry out for that second dream, therefore not cover that slab. If you not pray, things go to go on, change not go come. Prayer they bring change. Prayer and communication with a supreme deity where you deserve, and it they bring change. Right, so this serpent where they just put for your destiny pathway, so it calls for prayers. Make it not be answer you. Incidentally, the snake and Satan na namesake for the Hebrew vocabulary. Did they call Satan Nakash? Did they call snake Nakash? Or sometimes did they pronounce it Nahash? So now satanic manipulation be this, so where you get to stand against prayerfully, make the not said trap for you, because you God will defend you in the name of Jesus.
1: Amen.
0: Amen.
6: Hello, Pastor Mike and Pekin. Good afternoon. I beg, I won't tell you now concerning my dream. For the dream, I can see say for paper bag waterproof, what did they put as I hold them? Now hot pool, and it long, so I carry them, control one. I control one, but when I hold them, I know say it hot, then I control one. Now my dream be that. So I won't know what it be the meaning of that dream. Thank you.
0: Hey, yes. Very interesting. You get person who carry bag, fine bag, let's say from supermarket they come. You know what in the inside, say that's what they don't arrange from inside room, then they find where to fling them. If you go snatch that bag, you go shock, what you go see. Right, you carry hot proof or waterproof bag, let's say you from fast food, they bounce out. Your dream just tell you, say, look, every discardable material, every defiling property within your hand, within your custody, you need to discard them. Every defiling property, any material, if you put you for trouble, anything if it smell you in a bad light, because that way you carry, nobody did they carry the waka. That's not the way we say, as they come up from man body, you supposed to dispose them, discard them immediately, instantly. So any material, despicable material, defiling material, if it bring you, smear your image, make you, as it were, in bracket, your personality to smell, you need to discard them immediately. If you be lifestyle, if you be character, if you be association, if you be friendship, if it even be personally the date, but they bring defilement towards you, you know, say that is not good for you. If you be some the way you did take, you know, say not good for your system, for your well-being, discard them, throw away them before they think throw away you. A word is enough for the wise.
1: 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Yes, your dream and you then with the inside. As I said, the word is enough for the wise. No shaking. All right. If you want to send your message, come send and come 0704499427. And the place where we say go send and come. Now be that. We will say we'll go read your message. You can send voice note or anyone. Mo, take this one from Resonance. I should call this one Chinwe Ike.

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Say, heal and deliver. 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

0: Good morning, Pastor Mike and Oga Pikin. 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I did for dream. So the place where I did, then I say na that inside where that is where water they pass. But he blessed the water don't dry. But as it dry, there are some small water we see there inside, just like that. So now one person come they shout, say they don't come. Now people come begin run. People come begin run now. Me now what I can do now to run, go back. I don't feel wrong, go that back. Now I can see me can climb that up now. Bust out for the other side. So immediately as I climb that up, I can see who. That hole where they use for village, you know, be all those small where they use for Port Harcourt, they will know the feel clear this thing. That big hole where they use. I can say Jesus Christ. I can say God forbid. Say those people now, those people won't send me back to village. I be why they can't carry hole now, can't give me. Ma begin the dofan work or what? Say God forbid, now can't come down from that place. Can't come down, can't enter inside the river. But water don't dry, just as I talk. But small water is there now, can't they jump on? They run, they go, so they can't come up from inside that water. So as I can't they go now, I go walk out small. I go see my sister. They pick a banga. You understand me? The another person we sit down here can be a person like me exactly. Like say na spirit, my spirit. Exactly like me. Now I can say not me the other side like this. So that my sister now come hear that thing where I talk. She can't raise her head. She can't see me. Can't look the one way sit down beside her. Now she can't say, wait till she see like this. Now I mean I can't go towards them. As I go towards them now, that way resemble where I talk. Can't get up, can't begin the work how they go. Now I can't tell my sister, say, now maybe the real person will say, where my second can't they go? Now my sister can say, say she know what I send this canteen. So me now can they go after that person where resemble me. Say stop, wait, talk to me. What will be the problem? He can't turn back. Come begin cry. Now can say why they cry? Say wait for me. So when are they? If I stand, he go stand. They look me. They cry. If I say okay, make I go close to her. Make her ask and waiting be the problem. He himself go, come begin go. If I say make her run, he go begin run. So I know if he go close to her. Now one man come there for come say, remove your shirt, throw your shirt for her, so that he go fee catch her. Now come remove my shirt, throw for her. As I throw that shirt, now the shirt come knock her. The next thing come turn to goat. As he turn to goat now. Now I rush, come go hold the goat. Now I say, come back to my body. Even if you like, turn to goat. I not say now my spirit, but come back to my body. You understand? So the goat now, as the cloth meet and the goat now fall, I say die. So I can't reach then. I can't, as I carry him, he can't do like say, won't die. Now I say, no die you. That's the same person where say make her throw down my cloth, say make her commode the cloth for him body now. Say as far as I don't hold up, make her commode the cloth for him body. So I can't commode the cloth now, throw the cloth another place. Now the goat now can't wake up. One drop from my hand, now hold up. I say you know they go anywhere. You understand me? So as they drag now my sister can't come. Can't say make her hold on, man no let her go. From there now. Has dream day that place come pass. So one woman for over I think 2013 when I do Kabu Kabu, that is how they run road and they drive motor where I carry one mommy or tough road carry go house. That one a very long distance. If I see my they talk all night, I no go green reader. So the woman I come to tell me say, God will always save you, make you see the savior. That culture I say, what you have come do for where I did again? She can say, I know go understand. She can't begin to work out the go. Now that's the same person where I carry. So I know one talk all the how the this thing be, how I take suffer for that night, daybreak, all those things. So I beg me and help me interpret that dream. Thank you.
1: Very serious dream. Very serious winding dream. But the part where just stick for my memory, now the part where then give you who? You go on the vex, why don't give you who? I bet they won't send you go village. The next thing you see your sister, they pick banga. Then another part of you sit down near him. The other part of you will be the real you according to you, the waka con, the wonder say, ah, what in me, another side of me they do here. I see waka they go, you come to your sister, say, now maybe they real me, oh, I don't know that guy where they go so. So you gonna try to get the guy attention, excuse me, I want to talk to you. The guy himself, not to cooperate with you. Somebody's made you throw your shirt for him, in turn to goat. Very interesting. This one I just movie. They try to, you know, get the goats may enter your body, make you not just misbehave. You see, your dream just to tell you, look, you get one encounter some years ago will leave a lasting deposit for your life. And that encounter, and this way you call Mami Watasu. You carry girl where they connected to the Marine Kingdom, will be priestess for the Marine Kingdom, and your encounter with that girl change your life in a very dramatic way. Until now, you never know yourself. Finish your dream. Use goat take describe a part of your life, because that lady collect many things from you. For this dream, you can't carry them again. You see, you get issues with the women folk. Your relationship never to favor you because you meet very dangerous women. And this now one such example. And your encounter with that marine agent, you enter covenant with her. We don't rubbish your life to the extent a part of you just do like goat. They make wrong decisions. They, you know, things they go in a way where we say your dream describe them as a goat, meaning that, you know, it'd be like a scapegoat where they won't use for slaughter, where they won't use for sacrifice. You need deliverance, my brother. You need deliverance. Your encounter with that marine agent collect many things from your destiny, and you don't enter covenant with her, and that covenant, they work against your destiny. You see, if you meet somebody like that, train not be human being, even when you meet human being, bedroom encounter, na covenant, na blood covenant. And when the person you can't get that bedroom encounter with, can't be a spirit from another kingdom like this woman, then a double emphasis, so you don't enter a very destructive covenant. We could just follow you, they experience your life continuously. You go, they try to stop you from marrying, raising a family, because that spirit they claim, say you don't already marry. So right now you get one very strong spirit wife where they claim, say, now him be your bona fide woman. Now you carry again, so for this dream. And it disturb your life. You try to make sure, say, you not settle down and have a stable family. And many things will go wrong. Having children and all that. And, you know, talk to your pastor about this whole issue where I described for you. So, and book an appointment to see me. I go tell you more. This is not radio. Just like you say, if you study story, we know come out here. You get this, so I go tell you. Radio know if you handle them. So try see me. Because that encounter, they very destructive. There's a deposit inside the way they monitor your destiny. And it is very, very destructive. God will help you. Revelation brings redemption. As you don't expose this thing, so God will give you solution and you will be delivered in the name of Jesus.
2: Pastor Mike, good afternoon. Piki, good afternoon. I beg you, don't draw a dream. That was on Monday night. I travel go village in my dream. So me and my mother was eating. So I know we were eating. So I eat fish. And that fish is mangala fish. because my mother loved that fish very well. So she was like, who told me to eat the fish? I said, make her eat. And she knows I'm from Pitakoko. So she called the lab. She said, okay, make her eat. So after eating, when we are eating, I can't look at the front like this. I can't see cucumber. They just planted that cucumber there. The cucumber was doing very, very well there. And the team bring out fruit like this, greenish. So I was asking my mother, say, who get this cucumber? My mother said that she was one that planted it, too, that she was thinking that it's not going to do well. But say, make her see as the team did now. True, when I go there, I was like, ma, go, you see, make her go plug now. So when I plug that cucumber, all of them was looking very greenish. So I plug, and now the way I found myself was our new place, because my distant family house, we are no longer there though. We don't pack, build, my brother don't build their own house, we can't relocate, but in the same village. So where I found myself was that our family house, but it's not where we are staying, but that is where I found myself. So I don't know what that dream is. Please help me and tell me. Thank you, sir.
1: All right, you and your mother eat fish. The next thing you see, very fresh cucumber, very, very fresh from there to in a new house. You see, God just tell you, say, you know, like the Bible talk, you say, God will fill your mouth with good things. Good things, they come meet you, something new. Bible talk for Isaiah, you know, he say, behold, I do a new thing. It shall spring forth. Shall ye not know it? I will even make a way in the wilderness and rivers in the desert. God won't do new thing for your life. Something fruitful. See the way that cucumber them fresh. You know, something beautiful, something fruitful, something new. If you see the progression of the dream, you know, saying good things they come from mangala fish to cucumber to the new house your brother built. Good things they come, new things they come, celebration they come. Just the expectant, because the expectations of the righteous shall not be cut off. You see, when prophecy come, it will come to pass, but you get to keep a good attitude, continue to trust in God and serve God, and he will do the rest for you in the name of Jesus. Amen.
3: Pastor Mike, I'm Peking. Good afternoon. My name is Ikechukwu. I want to talk about my own dream. In dream, I didn't see myself as in to preach again where they do crusades. So me, I can't work out for the road. Once you say they do crusade, so I can't go. As I can't go, now the thing fly me. Come like say, please fly me. Drop me for altar. Where they do the crusades. They can't carry mic. Hand over mic for my hand. Carry Bible. Give me Bible. I can't they preach for the day. After when I preach finish, they can't they bring people who are blind, people who see cripple. I can't go. Anybody who touch hand go walk up. Anybody who touch hand go here. Anybody who touch hand go here. After that one, I still dream will be say fire. If you see heavy fire, blood in our feed. That feed come big. You don't go see any tree, don't go see anything. The only fire, that place come big. I come there for the season with the fire. The fire then they burn me, but the heat me well. After everything, after some hours, they come bring me from that fire. Come put me where cold day. My body, I can't get myself. As I wake up from dream, my bed is soaked. So I don't know the meaning of those dreams. The day I'm going to go village for dream, I don't reach village. Because it's one of my neighbor, don't die. Then carry for gasket. I can't they pass. I can't see what happened. They can't say my neighbor don't die you. For my village, you. Now I can't reach. I say when they drop them, they look clear. I can't force them. When they drop that gasket, say this will never die. As they say when my mother can't call, say when they drop the guy first, maybe they hear what I want to talk. I can't carry hand like this. When the Bible don't enter my hand. I pray for the guy wake up. So the dream, I don't know the meaning of the dream, I beg. Tell me, I beg, make I know, I beg. I need to go to church, you.
1: You say not to go to church? Uh-huh. Very interesting. You know, they go to church, but you see yourself, they act for your dream as a deliverer. Wow, God is such a good God that, you know, God, if you use even unbeliever, you know, they go to church, they promise and say, look, I fit use you. Your dream just tell you, say, God, if you use you. as you feel, say you not even follow, you not belong, you know they go church, you not even believe in church or any such thing, but your dream will tell you, say God will use you. For Bible, for the book of Numbers, donkey talk. A donkey open mouth talk to Balaam, a prophet. If God will use Saul of Tarsus, maybe not they go church, instead they even kill prophets, how much more you in this generation? God will use you. Now your dream they talk. But you see, before God will use you, you got to go through the fire. Which fire with that? Fire of sacrifice. You see what is Saul of Tarsus go through before God use him? He first blind first. From blindness, he can begin look for somebody where God send him to. We go pray for him, minister to him. There was a process before God begin use him. God will use you. The deposit is there. A natural deposit of God's calling. Bible talks, many are called. Many are called, but few are chosen. You there among the many where they called, but you never those where they chosen. Because those where they chosen are those who accept that calling. Can't run with the calling. Can't go through the sacrifice where that calling demand. Now be that fire where you see yourself. So the calling demands sacrifice. To do God work, not be being so. As I sit down here, so I run through rain, Pekin. I run through rain this morning just to meet up this appointment to interpret this dream. People, they look me home. This is my white coat for hand. Run through them because where my car, they far. I can't go wrong. Enter the motor, can't drive off. Like I say, I'm not serious. I say, I'm back serious. I better just relax. You know, order and I die, but it not be firewood. My use something warm my body first.
4: Even for winter, people see they run inside snow.
1: You see,
4: to achieve
1: what they want.
4: You know, because it's snow before, you know, go school, you know,
1: lie,
4: go
1: lie.
4: Uh-huh. Lie, so lie. Same thing like rain. You know, go say because rain before.
1: You know, you do what walk. You do.
4: Now, say hungry, no catch you.
1: It's a day that observe the weather will not sow.
4: That's it.
1: You get one parable over my place where. You know, where this are just this is when I see lizard for building. Where did they build newly? No, see lizard they like building. Where new building?
4: Yeah, because the rough, the wall rough.
1: They rough. It is easy for them to
4: climb.
1: Good.
4: You know, go ever see lizard climb wall where they don't plaster.
1: They don't screed.
4: Plaster or
1: yes, the new building. That's the reason. Yes, you see. But you see, when rain they fall, they screed and they go run for that building full there. For my language, they say akbok in your fork. I figured them. That's the Bibio.
4: Yes.
1: Means a lizard not get house. They run from rain. Very interesting. Very true. Right. You see, so you get a deposit of a calling. I call it a deposit because it's raw. You know they go church, yet you get calling. And this is an answer to those who they talk, say, God no call him and I ain't call God. My brother, my sister, anybody who they strive to do the work of God, God call him.
4: God don't call him.
1: It's not easy. You get people who they never answer the call, but God call them. They never agree answer because it's not easy. Just like this dreamer. God, they call you, but it's not easy. For you to answer the call, you will go through fire. Now be that fire where you see. So fire means sacrifice. Sometimes you don't go sleep well. You know, God go process you, press you. Before you go begin use you. Amen. Later, now be that cooling where you get as you wake up, your bed soaked with sweat. You go eventually answer the call. Those days when I get ready to go Bible school, 1998, I just get ready to enter Bible school. I enter for 1999. One of my friends, we've been this secondary school together, same class, and then a big boy and I, they work for one of these oil companies. He just come visit me. Me, I don't give my life to Christ, so I get ready to go Bible school. Man, I go for training. I think come with another friend, we will do this school together. They carry a bottle of one hot drink for her, and I don't want to call the name. Heavy one. They say, which one you do now? I say, I know they do that thing again, no. You don't tell. They say, come out there, shush man. For my front, they let go the bottle of the thing.
4: Yeah, empty arm.
1: They empty arm for my front. But as they empty them, one of them say, the that time they don't call me pastor, they call me Mike. He say, Mike, they go, I they come. One of them say, they go. They go Bible school. I say, yes. Next week, I don't go be near. They go for training. He say, they go, I they come. Me, I go preach this gospel. Bottle of something, they handle. Cigar, they the other handle. True. Now, The man get church for this town.
4: Na pas, na man
1: the pastor, the man of God. Fine church where they do well. You see, the na part-time pastor, they do work for a company, but they do church. Just like him talk for 1998. You see, so him get the calling, but groove not great at that time.
4: Mm.
1: Groove, they did the groove too much. But as him drop the groove, go through fire, now him they preach the word of God. So my brother, one day, you will not go to church, I prophesy you go preach God's word.
4: And you will become an ambassador of Christ.
1: In the name of Jesus.
4: Amen.
1: Amen.
4: Well, I'll take this final one.
5: Pastor Mike, I'm speaking. Good afternoon. Pastor Mike, I had this dream. I was dreaming my place of work. I was upstairs. So I was trying to come downstairs. And I realized that there was no light. So the white man that is there. So the man was coming upstairs. He was with a phone torch. So when he now came, he saw that I was not with light. So now he was pointing the phone torch for me to see road. It was so in the process, and I look at man, I have a lantern. So I was trying to, those reading this lantern that they used to put kerosene. So I was trying to put on the lantern. So the lantern is not the way we used to light it before. It was like just press the button, the thing will now on. So I was trying to press the button for the light to come up so that the man can use my own light to see what I'm going downstairs. So the light was not gone. So the man was still waiting. And I asked the man, sir, please, you can go. I will find my way downstairs. So the man was still like moving, but he didn't really take the light out of my sight. So there was a little boy there. The boy was playing. So I don't know, I just hit the boy. And I ran, meet the boy on the staircase, and I hit his bum two times. Yeah. What kind of play is that? And that is what I said to the boy. What kind of play is that? Do you want to enjoy yourself? It wasn't my son in that dream. I don't even know spacing son. I just saw a little boy about three, four years. So I just hit the boy at the bum. Do you want to enjoy yourself? Do you want to enjoy yourself? So that was where I wake up. Pastor Mike, I better help me interpret this dream because I'm very worried about the lantern that I refused to. Thank you, Pastor Mike. I'm picking.
1: Okay, the setting of the dream now, your place of work. You say Oyibo day there. The Oyibo carry phone torch. They try to use and see road. You carry lantern, you carry lamp. But your lamp, not a great common, very interesting dream. Now the Oyibo phone touch now they use zero in the even point and to help you see roads too. But see, if you feel light your own lantern, you go brighten up the place. Even the Oyibo go use your own light, see road clearer, but your own not great common. Somebody sing one song, those

0: the oil, the anointing, you know, to make you shine, even for your place of work. Your place of work, or you both, they mean, say things they happen, goodwill day, possibilities day, promotion day, grand. Many things they will feel happen, but you need grace, you need the anointing so that your lamp will shine. You see, lamp now for illumination, lamp now for revelation, because light, they bring revelation. Bible said the entrance of God's word brings light and understanding to the simple. You get level where your dream will tell you, see, you're supposed to reach, so that the light of God will shine upon you, the Shekinah glory of God, just like the temple of old, the tabernacle of old. No physical light day there, no window day there. Now one just small room, but the place day lit. You go, they look up, see where this light they come from. This place now, inside room now, you know, they see where the light they come from. Now, the Shekinah glory of God, that same glory, fit shine upon you, but you need the anointing, you need grace. Pastor Mike, I go take get this grace. You get to connect with a servant of God or with a ministry, you know, where fit help you for that light. Through that minister or ministry to shine upon you. Now, the same thing where Elisha do, in they look for light, in they look for a revelation, in they look for direction, in they look for the anointing, in connect with Elijah. Elijah, they try to dissuade, I may not agree. Finally, when Elijah won't go, Elisha ask and say, I beg, I need this your light, I need this your anointing, this your grace. Elijah tell Elisha, say, if you see me go, then you go get him. True. Elisha, follow Elijah. He see and they go and shout, my father, and collect the mantle. From there, that same anointing, that same grace begin work for Elisha body. So you need grace. You need grace. The favor of God with grace they bring to pour upon you through revelation, give you direction so that your light will fish and Bible talk, say, arise. Shine, for your light is come. If your light not shine, no come on, you know if you shine, no. So connect to a man of God, learn from him, sow into his life, connect with him. If you be the one with day your church, but not be just to go church, sit down, go back. You need to connect with a grace, an anointing where you like. That anointing will rub off on you. Your own will come day even brighter and bigger. Like, say that your lamp come on, if a day bigger than the white man's phone touch, that way that white man gets, you get him bigger than him. Now, spiritual deposit. I don't talk about the man education and level, physically impasse you for level and, you know, rank and all that. But spiritually, you get something. We receive that thing come on, you own the land. I know, see, you know what now they talk about. Connect with me privately, more talk. You get hidden grace and deposit. We need to come out by reason of the anointing. God will help you in the name of Jesus.
1: Amen.
0: Amen.
1: Pastor Mark, you go hand here today. Yes. If they want to see you outside the studio, how do they meet you?
0: When I do well, my people, I did Port Harcourt. I did a bar road for Port Harcourt. At just close to artillery. If you're from Rumola side, they come just before the artillery flyover. You go see where I did. You go see my banner. Opposite First Bank. They call that place Shaka's Place. Not plaza, but the church day inside there. My office day there too. Shaka's Place, One Fold Church day inside there. Check me Sunday morning by 9 a.m. You go see me live. Or Tuesday evening by 6, you go see me live. If you book a special appointment too, to see me one-on-one. I did Facebook. My profile now, Michael Ubong Idikit. Michael Ubong Idikit for Facebook. I get pages. Pastor Michael Ubong Idikit now my page. One Fold Church now also my page. If you want, call me through WhatsApp or by phone. If you take down at this number, 0802-356-0638. When I do well, as soon as I listen, God bless you. Keep dreaming. We'll see you again next Thursday. Pekin, you too much.
1: God bless you.
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3: Good afternoon, my better country people. Make it check your time where it goes. It's 30 minutes. And I don't sit and get the bar for inside 1 o'clock. And time we don't reach for the Tinkili Tori. For inside the first story, they don't talk. Say Nigeria and the Gambia, they don't agree for in better agreement that they talk. Say disagreement. It could bring better relationship as it concerns economy and other things. Hey, this agreement then reach during the one meeting where they get between the Nigerian Minister of State for Foreign Affairs, where name is Shola Enikanolaye, and then the Gambian Foreign Minister Ebi Modua. Hey, as they reach this agreement for inside Sierra Leone. And for inside another story, they don't talk to the Nigerian Union of Pensioners. They don't come out to contact who, so they don't carry their two hand. And also President Bola Tinubu for second term for inside office. In fact, as they come again, they direct their members across the country. So make them also support in re-election for inside 2027 general election. This one, they contact who, so not to appreciate the administration. Because of say, they talk who, according to them, the administration, they committed to pensioners for inside with country. This endorsement they announced some yesterday for inside Abuja, and the national president for inside the union will be Mazi Godwin announcer. And for inside the River State story, they don't talk to the River State Commissioner for Education will be Peter Sumago. He don't carry in 200 they won all these private schools. Said we will be seen and they use end of session celebration or graduation parties. They carry better money they put on top parents' head or semicona bar break for that kind of thing. He come begin they talk or say such thing, you know they're acceptable. Come begin they talk, say any school. Where they see the extort parent under the guise of say they do a graduation or party, say they go sanction that school. And Wago issued this warning yesterday when they monitor the ongoing echo examination for inside different secondary schools yesterday. And for inside them, Obodo Ibotori, then talks was saying 11 people will don't die after a BC one fire being break out for inside Algeria in the early hours of today. Ahead, the country civil protection department, Kontoko, say this fire start around 3:30 a.m. as a BC 19 other people it been wounded. But well, as in the checkmate time, they never really know what it be the cause of this fire. And for inside the river sports, Argentina captain, when they call Lionel Messi, don't come out, they don't talk, say, as it be so, he don't overtake this Spain Lamine Yamal. As the best player, we be say, he get plenty dribble, hey, for inside the FIFA World Cup. And this one, then talk, say, he reach this milestone during this Argentina's 2-1 semifinal victory, where they play over England yesterday. And for inside entertainment, around this singer, when they call Aru Kelly, everything they don't come out to come begin the appeal to the United States President will be Donald Trump. Say, sit at 31 years imprisonment with a sentence and go because of sex trafficking, child abuse, and other offenses will be say they related. He don't come out to come begin the beg. Say, I beg, I'm going to try and reduce that sentence. Or if you know, if you grant me presidential pardon, make una try reduce them from 31 years, come down a bit. See, that 31 years, it really too much. My better country people, now this story, I could take a break for inside our Tinkili Tori. For inside 92.7 Niger FM by 410. But Tinkili Tori, it goes on attention for your domots. No go anywhere. No change the dial. My name, now Happiness Abanga.
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0: Hello, Pikin, my man. How is everything? How choppings? How is the workshop show going? I know that now we day for it makes sense or it don't make sense. Okay, from positive vibes, you know, ever positive, not negativity. Begin, many things no make sense. You know, though being positive, if we see anyone will make sense, we will comment, we'll talk, we don't throw away the baby with the dirty water. Honestly, there are a lot of things where President Tinubu is doing which makes sense. If you are positive, you will not condemn like others say. People will be said they can condemn battery, condemn. Everything is not condemn. You don't condemn everything. If you see what is also positive, you have to appraise it. You know, that is also positivity. You must not see everything bad. The president is trying. All I have also advocated it. He has to brace up and finish the job. He has to brace up. It takes somebody that has audacity. If he say he been Jagaban, these are areas I want him to express his Jagabanism. And let me tell you, if you don't have audacity, you may not be able to confront some certain things the man is confronting. I'm seeing him, and I want him to be holistic in everything. That's the only way he can earn public confidence. 40-something properties forfeited, you know, according to court, by the former Minister of Justice and the late Buhari in-law. He married the fourth wife, which is the daughter of Buhari. One man. No wonder if you go to Abia State, Uti has not borrowed money. Let me tell you, the Nigerian governors does not have any, Nigeria does not have any reason to borrow money. If they are meticulous with the resources that are available, if they are sincere, if they doesn't have primitive acquisition of wealth, one man want to acquire, and so many of these properties we see might be empty, narat and the, you know, lizard and cockroach will be living in there, whereas many Nigerians are homeless. What a country. In countries like Cameroon, you are regulated. Whatever property you have before you go into public office is gazetted. You can't own more than what you are supposed to own. But look at such man. He went and recovered many Abacha loot, and as it were, probably relooted them. What a country. Is that what one individual country is all about? No wonder he jumped from here, go Kenya, kidnap Mazen Nandekano, you know, brought him and, you know, begin to prosecute himself. Prosecute the matter, and every court judgment that has been given, he refused to release the man, because the man there talk about anything, you know, division. I'm not an advocate of secession, honestly, but if this is what one indivisible Nigerian country is all about, man, there's a very big question mark. We have the bourgeois will divide the Nigeria among themselves, and the rest of the people will be pinned to the down to be crying. Pikin is very, very bad and unfortunate. Thank you, positive man.
1: Yes, we know one of Nigeria FM. The man waiting the seed in the court after and saying you go coco. I don't Pikin, the only high chief comrade Pikin, over making one. I greet you. Good afternoon, Oga Pikin. Yes, today na Thursday. Thank God for life. Thank God for everything. Thank God for a beautiful day like this. Thank God for us to see a day like this today too. Yes, Oga Pikin. It makes sense or it don't make sense. Oga Pikin. My name na Simple Guy. I dey do my voice note from Ogbona by Port Harcourt. Oga Pikin, for Ogbona by here where I dey stay, Oga Pikin. I know they see light though. I know they see light. For Obuga, yeah, where are they still? Oga Pikin. I know they see light. Nepa people. That be my problem. Nepa people are my problem for Obuga, where they see. that man will pay light bill every month. Light, you know, see. Gapiki, it don't make sense, so. It don't make sense, so Gapiki. It don't make sense. And never my problem, bro. Yes. Thank you, Gapiki. Carry on. Today workshop show, not the end of Gapiki. That workshop show, they make sense, I say. Oh man, I know people. Talk. Oga Pikin, carry on. My name is Simple Gamwekina. I do my personal for Obra by Port Harcourt. Thank you.
2: All right, okay. Simple guy from Ogunabale. Nepa, now your problem where Nepa manage those people. I don't want to talk about them because the area where they stay now, light day steady. So I know one can't talk about them now. They will come trace me now and say, ah, now here in the state, go off them. So just enjoy them. They enjoy them like marriage, in a marriage. They say marriage, ah, this one problem that you just take on like endurance. Take your middle name as endurance. Endurance, simple guy, wicked. Manage them like that. I don't want to talk about those people. Once you begin to talk about them now, is that me trouble? They may rain fall, I beg. As rain the fauna is better. But rain the fauna for garrison. Then positive man, I hear you also. Thank you. I get your voice note, no shaking. Nothing does you, nothing segamenge at all. The positive man. Or gag get or gag master. Yes, so 92.7 Ninja FM 9 with day inside. How the day they go for you? How every rain the 4 year? Well. So in case you did for road, they drive carefully.
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0: 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Or Bongekbe one where they say here. The diplomatic Pekin, adult Pekin. The man will be say when they see the record Pekin. I salute you inside this casual afternoon. My name is Manzi Oyenuchia Steven, your friend, your commissioner of entertainment on top 92.7 FM. You make sense, Abi, no make sense. Or no, many things no make sense. But the one way I want to talk about now for education matter. Because most of these proprietors, they carry their parents, they do their own bank. Imagine a school, my children's school, where they go, the primary school, where they go, then they get school uniform, where they wear on Monday. They get another one, where they wear on Tuesday. They get another one, where they wear on Wednesday. Then get another one, where they wear on Thursday, and another one, where they wear on Friday. Then in those days, their socks and their shoe, when they wear, they different. Now, the books, when they use for the school, they get their school logo, their school name, they no go buy another one for outside the school. And they, all the textbooks, where they buy for them, then they carry workbook inside. Automatically, when that child use and finish, in brother or in sister, no go use them again. Then, this end of the year party, no be small problem. I don't pay 3,000 for three of my children where they for nursery school and primary school. So as I pay them like that, I go come buy black this thing trouser and white polo. Even yesterday, my daughter don't cry tire. I tell her, I say, okay, tomorrow will be Friday, may she come so that me and she go follow entire market, may she go buy her own. So if you check the totality of everything why I don't spend for this end of year party, there are canvas, I buy canvas, 10,000 naira where I go for a bar. I buy black trouser, where I buy 2,000 as well. Then the white polo, I buy 3,000. Then if you check the fee where I pay for their end of year party, I pay 3,000. You check everything, then they are close to almost at 17,000. Then at the end of the day, they will carry bonds and puff, puff, put for waterproof, give our children. I beg, this one don't make sense at all. Make government not just talking for news, make them come and investigate schools. Any school where they see, say they do all this, make them shut them down because, you know, go tell me, say parents go carry every of their daily income. They pay for their children. Then they want to also pay with their blood. When we don't afford to pay our school fees, we afford to pay this. And when they pay me pass, even though they don't pay school fees, don't pay exam fee, they go send them home if they never pay for those end of the year party money. And it don't make sense now, Pekin. Why have our government they do us like this? Now for radio they talk, we need to announce them. For street they happen, for community they happen. May they come close, may they draw the government come close. We get local government, we get state government, we even get community leaders. Make government work with the local government, make local government work with community leaders. If that's so, this is not going to work. May they help us, even we will talk, make they count our talk, hold us responsible. Even a lie, may they hold me, come investigate and through me. This thing not be skyrocket something. It is very, very open. And it don't make sense, I beg.
1: Stephen, I don't hear you. It don't make sense at all. It don't make sense. But time don't reach for me to come out. I know your comments noted. Rain they fall heavily for inside here, for garrison here. I don't know where the weather rain they fall, but it is well while inside the well. So I go say, as you they drive gently because for inside this rain. Stephen Oyenuchi, remain blessed. God bless you. Positive man, simple guy, waking up. Everybody will contribute today. God bless all of you. Remain blessed and stay focused.

0: joy, no be small.
1: Oh yeah, now here we go, here we go. Why them no go there, auntie? When did they always listen to Flanger? We want Ubonga OAP. Good life, the spectacular. Omo yakwayaski, miti yaski, tukbaski, the pile. Isha you? Say, say, say, say. Them no they use clear eye, they do run so. Now get the monotone, and get the advantage. If you want totori your lover,
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0: Lord.
1: Hallelujah.
0: Praise the Lord Jesus.
1: Hallelujah.
0: The Lord bless and favor you.
1: Amen.
0: The Lord increase you.
1: Amen.
0: The Lord lift you.
1: Amen.
0: You will not go down.
1: Amen.
0: Heaven celebrates your rising.
1: Amen.
0: Earth celebrates your lifting.
1: Amen.
0: Everyone who has looked down on you, believing nothing good can come out of you, God will surprise them.
1: Amen.
0: You will be the one feeding them.
1: Amen.
0: You will be the one meeting their needs.
1: Amen.
0: You will be the one sending their children to school.
1: Amen.
0: Those who look down on you, may God make them to be at your mercy.
1: Amen.
0: So shall it be.
1: Amen.
0: In Jesus' name we pray.
1: Amen.
0: Glory be to God.
1: Hallelujah.
0: Yes, yes, yes, yes. Glory be to God. It's another wonderful time in the presence of the Lord. Thank you for joining us on this broadcast. This is Prophet Isaac Rema from Glory Nation, Port Harcourt.
2: Yes, sir.
0: And I am here to invite you to something very amazing, something very special. It is going to be a time of your life. It's going to be an amazing, glorious moment. This very Friday, we are having a special neutralization service.
2: Right here. Neutralization service.
0: Yeah, it's a neutralization service.
2: Right here.
0: I call it what? A neutralization service. It is neutralization because it is the grace that neutralizes attacks.
2: Yes, sir.
0: All right. It's called neutralization service. The theme of the program is the salt that healed Jericho.
2: I hear.
0: The salt that healed Jericho. The salt. The salt that healed
2: Jericho.
0: That is the neutralization grace.
1: Yes, sir.
0: Because there was a curse that was placed upon Jericho. Mm. Many, many years in the days of Joshua.
1: Yes, sir.
2: Yes, sir.
0: And that curse made Jericho a shadow of itself.
1: Yes, yes, sir.
0: And a man saw a desolate land and thought it was a real estate opportunity.
1: Mm.
0: And went to rebuild it.
1: Yes, sir.
0: Not knowing it was a cursed land.
2: I hear you, sir.
0: So he only built a fancy estate.
2: I hear you, sir.
0: A lot of fancy estates in Jericho.
2: I hear.
0: But the curse remained.
1: Yes, sir.
0: So the water is bad and the land is barren.
2: Yes, sir.
0: And one day, about 400 to 600 years later,
2: yes, sir,
0: a man of God was passing by the name Elisha.
2: I hear.
0: And in 2 Kings chapter 2, verses 19 to 22, the Bible says the men of the city of Jericho called to Elisha and said, this city is beautiful as you can see, but yes, the water is bad, the water is not, and the ground is barren.
2: Yes,
0: then he said, bring me a new cruse, meaning a white plate.
2: Yes, sir.
0: And put salt in it.
2: Yes, sir.
0: Then they brought it to him, put salt in it, and he went to the source of the waters.
2: The source.
0: The source of the waters of Jericho.
2: Again.
0: He poured the salt there and said, thus says the Lord.
2: Yes, sir.
0: There shall from this point be no more death.
2: Yes, sir.
0: Nor barrenness.
2: Yes, sir.
0: I'm telling somebody, this Friday, God wants to neutralize the attacks that came from your source.
1: Yes, sir.
0: God wants to neutralize that attack that started from your village.
2: Mm-hmm.
0: That attack that started from your family.
2: Mm-hmm.
0: That attack that started from your life. Listen, there is a neutralization power.
1: Yes, sir.
0: That is coming upon that attack this Friday.
1: Yes, sir.
0: You will bring salt to that service.
2: Yes, sir.
0: Bring your own salt. There's covenant of salt in church, but you can bring your own salt, or you can get the covenant of salt in church. Anyone, but bring salt.
2: Yes, sir.
0: And with that salt, we are going to carry out the prophetic instruction of the Lord. And there will be a neutralization.
1: Amen.
0: Of all attacks.
1: Amen.
0: There will be a neutralization.
1: Amen.
0: Of all evil attacks.
1: Amen.
0: There shall be a neutralization.
1: Amen.
0: Of all evil attacks.
1: Amen.
0: In neutralization.
1: Amen.
0: So if you know that what is happening in your life right now is not normal. If you know that what is going on in your life now, you can't, it's not a normal experience. you know that what is going on in your life right now, this one is not a matter of economy. This is not a matter of whatever. There is a fishy hand inside what is going on.
2: Yes, sir.
0: Then you need to give yourself to prayer in this service and be a partaker of this divine neutralization service. A neutralization of all the attacks of the enemy in your life. It is this very Friday morning.
2: Yes, sir.
0: This very Friday, the Millennium Center, kilometer 2 Igbeche Road, near Element Junction. I see God helping you.
2: Amen.
0: I see God assisting you.
2: Amen.
0: There shall be a neutralization of every attack.
2: Amen.
0: By the power of the Holy Ghost.
2: Amen.
0: In the mighty name of Jesus.
2: Amen.
0: Don't forget what I'm telling you. Attacks can be neutralized. You see, neutralization is God's idea.
2: Yes, sir. Yes, sir.
0: And, you know, it's also a scientific discovery, but it is God's idea.
2: Yes, yes, sir.
0: In science, when acids react with base, it produces salt and water.
2: Yes, sir.
0: So they call it neutralization reaction. So salt is the product of neutralization reaction.
2: Yes, sir.
0: So what you call salt is sodium chloride.
2: Yes, sir.
0: And that sodium chloride came about by the reaction of hydrochloric acid and sodium hydroxide.
2: Yes, sir. Yes, sir.
0: So when sodium hydroxide as a base reacts with hydrochloric acid, it gives salt and water.
2: Yes, sir. Yes, sir.
0: So that salt is the product of neutralizing the acid.
2: Yes, sir.
0: By the base.
2: Yes, sir.
0: Many of our elders will put palm oil.
2: Yes, sir.
0: Upon some kind of thing, some burns,
2: yes, sir,
0: in order to bring the healing.
2: Yes, sir.
0: They are trying to do neutralization.
2: Yes, sir.
0: Glory be to God.
2: Hallelujah.
0: Somebody hearing me now. There is a neutralization grace. Salt is a product of neutralization. That's why God uses it for neutralizing.
2: Yes, yes, sir.
0: Attacks are leaving you.
1: Yes, amen.
0: Charms are spoiling.
2: Yes, amen.
0: The one they buried in your house is spoiling.
2: Amen.
0: The one they buried in your father's house in the village is spoiling.
2: Amen.
0: Just be in that service, you see what God will do.
2: Amen.
0: It will be amazing.
2: Amen.
0: The numbers to call are 080-3267-3744. Again, 080-3267-3744. One more time, 080-3267-3744. Second number is 080-3792-1796. Again, 080-3792-1796. One more time, 080-3792-1796. It's a prophetic neutralization service.
2: Yes, sir.
0: A divine neutralization service of all attacks.
2: Yes, sir.
0: 9 a.m. this very Friday morning.
2: Yes, sir.
0: The salt that healed Jericho. Your life is another Jericho that God wants to heal.
2: Amen. Yes, sir.
0: Come with salt.
2: Yes, sir.
0: Come with your own salt.
2: Yes, sir.
0: So that you will not say, get with you, we do it inside.
2: Yes, sir.
0: Bring your salt.
1: Yes, sir.
0: We pray together. And then you begin to testify.
2: Amen.
0: In the name of Jesus.
2: Amen.
0: Go ahead, Pastor Simeon.
3: Yeah, thank you so much, Daddy. Somebody hearing, this is a big opportunity for you. You know, many times people don't know what is the responsible for the challenges in their life.
0: Yes, sir.
3: Just like when Bob was talking, he was talking about the house you are living in can be the very reason why things are not working well for you.
0: Yes, sir.
3: The very house you are living in. And sometimes until there is a neutralization of that attack in that house,
0: yes, sir,
3: you cannot move forward.
0: Yes, sir.
3: I remember how a man came to church and got a water of mercy and even coming out of soap and went to his house and sprinkled, and how the grave broke into two, and the landlord had to give him quick notice.
0: Yes, sir.
3: That was when they realized that that grave was for his wife and she was used for something.
2: Yes, sir.
3: It was a terrible incident, you know. And that, that material, that water and soil that she neutralized that power. There are many people who build houses and you don't even know the covenant that they entered to build that particular house that you are living in. But since you moved there, you just realize that things have been going wrongly, things have been going tough for you, and you don't know what is going on. It might just be the reason. It's not because you're not praying or you're not working hard, but when something has been done like that, there is a need for a token.
2: Yes, yes, sir.
3: To be able to neutralize that thing that has been done. Just like the prophet said, you sought and poured at the source. Not just anywhere, at the source. Sometimes it is not just saying, oh, in the name of Jesus. You might need a prophetic action,
1: yes, sir,
3: before you release the name of Jesus,
1: yes,
3: to make that thing work. Jesus met somebody and he prayed and he said, ah, you are healed. Your faith has healed you. Yes. But for another person, he held the person by the hand, took that person out of the village, the Bible says, before ministering healing to the person.
1: Yes, sir.
3: For another person, he just had to take clay from the ground, put in the eyes, you know. Before, so there are certain situations that are very peculiar. You wonder why they prayed for another person and it didn't work for you exactly like that. It might just be this day that you are waiting for.
2: Yes.
3: But Satan can't make you feel like, I beg you. No, sir. No, sir. Take a step of faith and you will see the might. We have seen these things over and over again.
1: Yes, sir.
3: People being delivered,
2: yes, sir,
3: from situations like this.
2: Mm.
3: Just thinking that, okay, sir, I don't pray, I don't fast. But it might just be this step of faith.
2: Yes.
3: Neutralization reaction. And that situation will be neutralized completely.
2: Amen.
3: In the name of Jesus Christ.
2: Amen.
3: Thank you, Daddy.
4: Wherever you are hearing us, please, don't support your village people to keep you in bondage.
2: I hear you, sir.
4: Do not support your village people to keep you in this problem.
2: Don't cooperate with them.
4: Don't cooperate with them. Don't start blaming innocent transport fare.
2: My God.
4: Transport fare that is innocent.
2: Yes, sir.
4: You are not blaming transport.
2: It's because of transport.
4: That's the reason you couldn't come.
2: Things should stop it.
4: No. There is always transport for what is important.
2: Yes, sir.
4: If it is important, there is always transport.
2: Yes, sir.
4: Our elders say that it is when you don't love somebody that you complain that his house is far.
2: Yes, sir.
3: Yeah, that's very true, sir.
4: There is always transport for what is important.
1: Yes, sir.
4: Don't miss it. Your life will never be the same again.
2: Amen.
4: Neutralization service.
2: Yes, sir.
4: A meeting to neutralize all satanic attacks in your life.
2: Amen.
4: The theme of this program is the salt that healed Jericho.
2: Hallelujah.
4: Bring your salt.
2: Yes, sir.
4: Bring salt from your house.
2: Yes, sir.
4: We're going to pray over it. We'll give you instructions on how to use it. Then you will come back for testimony.
2: Yes,
3: amen.
4: You will see what God will turn this thing into.
3: Amen. Amen.
4: The enemy has done their worst by attacking you, right?
2: Yes, sir.
4: Now let's see what our God turns the attack into. Heaven will manifest.
2: Amen. Amen.
4: This Friday, 9 a.m. sharp, the Millennium Center, kilometer 2 Igbeche Road, near Element Junction, the salt that healed Jericho, neutralization service. 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
0: 1796. The Lord bless and keep you.
1: Amen.
0: Favor is yours.
1: Amen.
0: As you come, your miracle shall be handed over to you in Jesus' name.
1: Amen.

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3: 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Na Casey talk so.
2: Bye bye.

0: Hey, my people, this na gra-gra express. 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

0: 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And my name is Abel Landlady, and I'm here with you since the 2 o'clock hour. And I look and say, this world that it cold, the rain just a fall, water just a pour. I say, hey, oh man, I say we go do this July. Now, so July debut, July na month of rain. Rain go fall, so today, you get where you go reach, you go come the bill, I say, you go come stop small. Now, that way they call August break. But when that time reach, quite the rain go reduce. After that time, it go still continue. And waiting they pay me pass, we say, this period now, a lot of schools, they do their closing party, end of session party, graduation party. And I know, say, the rain go don't spoil some things for people, for schools them, where they close for the session today. But what can we do? We go see manage them the way we will take see them, because you cannot tell rain to stop falling. Abi, are you a rainmaker? So what you go need to do now to find how you go fit take manage the rain. And me say for here for the Gragra Express show, I just decide say I go to give you good music. We go keep you energized. We go make you, you know, go just relax, enjoy yourself for this cold weather. More music goes through, they come your way. From 4 to 5, we will look into some issues or the trend today. And then from 5 to 6, inside assembly, hopefully, we get some persons who will go join us. Our assembly members will join us, even the deputy speaker, plus the members for the House of Assembly. And we also supposed to get one guest who will join us for the show today, because he gets a very important matter where we'll go look into today for inside assembly. That will come up from 5 to 6 o'clock. So make sure, say, you stay glued to the radio. Even as you enjoy the music, when time reach for us to talk, we will still talk and they enjoy the go. So just make sure, say, you relax and enjoy the good music where I they give you this afternoon. This wet Thursday afternoon, 16th of July, 2026. All right? We go over to the music again. And this one, they come from Naira Marley, Kole Yenwon, 9 be the title. Enjoy. No touch to die. Let go.
1: Lift keys.
2: Man, yeah.

0: UI Mix.
1: Landlady!
2: Hey!
1: Landlady!
2: Ma, give you!
1: Give me!
2: Ma, give you!
1: Give me! Oh.
2: You hear, say, Mr. I too no don't die?
1: Now, what's it kill him?
2: Over 79 kill him!
1: Wala!
3: 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Make una no go anywhere. Na Casey talk so.
2: Bye bye.
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1: Hey, my people, this na gra-gra express. Make una know they do gra-gra for express, so because if we do gra-gra, we go arrange una gra-gra. Make una no go anywhere. Na Casey talk so.
2: Bye-bye.
3: Landlady!
2: Hey!
3: Landlady!
2: Ma, give you!
3: Give me!
2: Ma, give you!
3: Give me, oh!
2: Cockroach, we jam foul! 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
1: Oh yeah, now here we go, here we go. 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When did they always listen to Flanger? We want Ubonga OAP. Good life, the spectacular. 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

0: Abrukutu brukutu eh? 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Yemi alade as you na day like this. 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No, stop. Come on. Don't change that die.
1: No matter how cockroach rubbly sick, put makeup, stand in front of fowl. Fowl go still no say na cockroach. 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
4: Good afternoon, my better country people. Make you check your time right where you go. 6-8 minutes. Now just sit down, get the bar for inside 4 o'clock. And time you don't reach for the tinkling to read. For inside the first story, they don't talk. Say the chamo for inside INEC will be Joa Shamo Pitan. He don't come out to come talk. Say make him INEC, that's the commission. Make sure say then use the National Identity Management Commission database. So clean up the voters registration database. Maybe say all those people be say they don't die, they don't buy many years ago. So make them remove their name for the database, because that name too much for inside the database. So they won't reduce the cost, the names of those people, so that they go fit register new people for the next coming election. And for inside another story, they don't talk, say the general overseer of the Redeemed Christian Church of God, Pastor Enoch Adeboye, he don't come out to come talk, say make all those Bukuru people, church leaders, and all those policy makers, them, may them go beyond academic discussion to make sure, say, then come up with better solution handle this insecurity matter where they go on for inside we country. Adebayo Yan, this one, as even they deliver in good way message for inside the 2026 international.

0: talk. Say this kind of thing they talk. Say one person, they do it, does one person. Say that kind of thing they talk. They pain for body. Where? Say nobody, no be one person go decide who go be the governor of his state. Current and said about the bottle, no be small thing, no, as a bitch, they don't carry no good work. Enter inside plenty cities for inside Ukraine. After I be said the Ukraine president will be Volodymyr Zelensky and been Congo dismissed their defense minister. That kind of thing don't make plenty people come begin the vex to say why he could dismiss them like that, because that minister now one of their favorite ministers. So that kind of thing, it don't cause kata for inside Ukraine. And for inside the Cherry Sports, they don't talk about Super Eagles goalkeeper will be Stanley Wabali in representative will be Mohamed Lawa. He don't come out to come begin the talk say no be small thing with Stanley Wabali don't they go through for a long time. In fact, he come begin the talk say he nearly come out for football after he say he losing both parents. And in the contoco say recently he been leave South African club Chipa United after he say he lost a mother for inside November 2024. And for inside January 2025, she called lost him father shortly after in grandmother. He can't die. See that kind of thing. Really worry him. In your most don't come out from football. And for inside entertainment, Nigerian singer when they call Belly Shmuda, he don't reveal say he lost like $4 million to one real estate scam for inside Lagos. In fact, during one Instagram live session, now the musician can talk say then defraud him after he be say then tell him say get one property for sale in consent money. He go give the person only to discover that the person where one sell the land, the property no be him getter. He can even talk or say lawyer try to investigate this case, but Shad then talk. Say the person with the fraudam don't escape, they don't really find the person. Now this story I could take back break for inside our tinkly story. For inside 92.7 Nigeria FM by 6 o'clock, I could bring another story. Another better story for inside our bunke story. Make you no go anywhere, make you no change it. My name, the Happiness Abang.
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1: Oh yeah, now here we go, here we go. Why them no go dey active? 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We want Ubonga OAP. Good life, the spectacular. Omo yakayaski, miti yaski, tukbaski, the pile. 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

0: 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Na Casey talk so.
1: Bye bye. 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
2: Oh yeah, now here we go, here we go. 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We want Ubonga OAP. 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
6: So where you go, you go be. Once you want enter inside a mini say make you chief. Eh? And you can't be like say, and say that chief whip, what would they walk and do the white people when misbehave for inside assembly na serious business. And then when would they talk up serious matter, where would they discuss for inside assembly? That now why would they always

0: I go one tell and thank you. Say you come, even for the rain. Some people forgive excuse, say rain, make a no call. But it is under the sun, under the rain. You come here, sir. You are very welcome. Thank you for coming.
1: Thank you for having me. Thank
0: okay.
1: You.
0: All right, introduction. We get our guest to appear for the most recent matter. We consign the River State. And this one consigned the issue where we say we are here consigning the private schools them and this end of year and graduation party where they do. Yes, the River State Commissioner on top of Bukuru matter, Peter Swago, been done warn all private schools where they operate for River State. May they stop of organizing end of session party, graduation party, where then they use as opportunity to begin waiting to rohi money to, from parents them. They impose extort money from parents. They could say, Commissioner, come they talk, say, and say you go attract you of education for River State. And students in go constitute users. So that's now one of the things where they make sure say they supervise their school children, may they maintain law and our guests where they for inside the studio. All the I go start from you.
2: First well, they say they need a shave man. They need a shave man head for an absence. Thank God, say the person where the thing consign in there here. But to me, if you want to ask me my own view or acting speaker, I think say the decision of the state government now what you would call welcome development.
0: Okay, for you.
2: Yeah, to me.
0: Are you speaking as a parent or as
2: I'm
0: a
2: speaking
0: journalist?
2: As a parent. As a parent, because this morning, me and my wife now

0: SS now, or whether they abuse now, na parents na then cause them. That also includes this one now. No follow for waiting at the top for CJ now. I'm just trying to, I just want to enumerate some of those abuses where parents caused. One, now this graduation thing.
1: Okay.
0: Two, now lesson.
1: Lesson.
0: And then for some parents too, for waiting concern this graduation, then they use them to do show off. Who get money pass? So most of these things where you see where private schools now they do that is now biting hard because of say economy no good. Now parents be the root cause. They originated it, it was their idea. Now they don't cry again. Some of them where they very handy, we don't see anything for them. Now people now where they struggle now, it don't become problem to them. I think they should try and look at some of these SSEs. Look at how to mitigate it so that life will be easy for everybody. I thank you. God bless you. My name is Kingsley. I send this voice note from Port Harcourt.
1: All right. Thank you, Kingsley, for your contribution. 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Feel free to call the number. And they see another message here. Say, good evening, Niger FM. Me, I be direct victim of the greed of these owners of these schools them. I for like mention the name of my school, my of the school, he to say they are, but I no go mention her. For example, he said the proprietress of my children's school, what thing she they do be say, for that their school fees go come put the graduation fee inside, the school fees will come increase, and they go make a mandatory. As if that is not enough, eh? This man, this they say she they increase school fees at the beginning of every term. Meanwhile, normally it's supposed to be yearly, but say the school, they increase school fees every term. Yet, we are not even getting or seeing what we are paying all that money from. So, Miari, now send that message. Okay? You go see, address this issue of school fees. Oh, how often are they supposed, because that one said they buy it, oh, like he talks from school, and every term, now they increase school fees. So, you go see, hammer that matter. Make we hear from one of our member where they, you know, they're physically present, but they're with us, they listen to us. So instead of sending your own contribution, and the person they talk of now, Pius Duko, the Agapotapata from Pius Duko Foundation. Yeah, so he does send his own voice notes. Now, he be part of the member for inside this House of Assembly, but you know, they're physically present. But in there with us, we're in there. So we go hear your own contribution on top of the matter. May we hear from Oga Pius Duko.
2: On the issue of Emmanuel, who were killing girlfriend, and the law take it also, they don't die. If the law look at it very, very properly, then they check, so that if you die, that...
1: Okay, I think this one, another... Okay, lesson was part of it, because busy parents allow their kids to overstay in school, which is inappropriate. I mean, lesson, they optional. I know say most school, but my children's school, lesson no be forced. If you don't want your children to do lesson, you go, they go their way. Yes. Now the ones who they interested, now they key into the lesson, no be by force. Yes. Mm-hmm. We check this phone line. Mm-hmm. Niger FM, who there with phone line?
3: Hello, good evening.
1: Good evening. Who will they talk to?
3: Nah, about they call you.
1: You're welcome. Who there with you?
3: Okay. Yeah, I've been listening to what they talk for now, please. That's where that one got out of concerning this graduation this thing. I bet I'm not gonna come out and because this thing a problem. Like as well, they don't got talk, say my wife they get problem. That's in a general something for family. So make I make a try commodity. So the matter is done. Thank you.
1: All right, thank you. He say he supports the commuting of the graduation. Okay.
4: I want to chuck mouth. You see like this as Ogawe be the chairman of the private schools. Mm. You know, one thing I like about this in position when you take today, be saying they support ordinarily. I think in a first way, we can't support the private school because everybody find money to chop.
1: Mm.
4: But I don't see I'm say in the person will be say maybe need to no take. But I know say this is when they talk, say if they vex some people because the truth is that

0: only school fees. Some people need a belly full for that school fees alone. Mm. They look for other nkoro way to get nkoro money from parents. Now, what I want to ask now, if una want to do, like landlady suggests, they want to do like Thanksgiving, because maybe like Thanksgiving, somebody said they don't change them from party to Thanksgiving at the end of every
1: session.
0: Nothing wrong to thank God, say maybe no picking die for your school or nothing, no casualty loss. Or picking loss. Then when I want to go thank God, you know, on behalf of that 1 year academic session. Nothing wrong. But una, like the owners of the school now, without tasking the parents, from the money where would they pay? As una no fit commot small money, go do that thing without tasking parents to pay.
2: Well, thank you, Honorable Deputy Speaker. Thank you very much. You see, all of us did in Niger, we did inside Nigeria. The same way is biting the parents, is the same way is biting school owners. It's the same way. Like I give you instance of myself. Every teacher lives in the society. They rent houses, they go to the same market, and you are charging the school fees. The school fees is static, but salary increment become variable. The teachers need increment from year to year, every year, because of landlord increment in everything. And the government sector is also biting on the private school. Now that we are trying to remove, we're also appealing from other government agencies to also reduce their hands from taxation. Because all this thing you see, it has a multiplier effect too.
1: Mm.
2: It has. Because the money you think the school owner, they go economy, they collect. You know, they collect and say, in just need the money. Now, because of meeting up our renewal, if you get nursery, primary, secondary school, it's about 300 something thousand annually. Outside other taxes. And that you must pay. Salary is on one corner. Only school fees for those that has run the school for 3-4 years without increment is not enough. To not talk of removing money from there to organize party. I am not supporting my colleagues, my members, say make we say no to what government has said, then continue to. The parents are major stakeholders. The speaker said, what causes the origin of this thing? Now parents, people want to show up. It's happening there. If you don't do it, I will take my children to that place. That man will say he they pay money, he know they get anything. How can you be investing and you're not getting equal result to the investment? And you're still there. You are the one encouraging it now. Is that not true? Before school go fix price for end of year party, my speaker, they go call PTA meeting. You are a parent. Yeah. Except maybe you don't get time, go PTA meeting.
1: Mm.
2: I want to let the Honorable Commissioner to know that school never sit down on their own, impose party levy. They have what we call parents teachers forum. And then they throw, say, make we go get party this year, make we go, you know, this one's go say no, this one no go say no. They go do them democratically. At the end, they go see, say, the one where they do the party. Then go set up committee. Say, how much you want these children to pay per child? Make we feed do this party. They go agree. This decision is from the PTA or PTF, depending on the school choice of words.
0: So maybe the school, they impose them?
2: No, school never impose anything. It is as a the resolution from the parents teachers forum meeting. Now they see all those things.
0: So, but why parents, like, why would they complain?
2: Now they tell you now, like the last speaker said, now we encourage it, now we they come back. Because you know, say, all fingers are not equal. Maybe you get people when not there the meeting, or then they fear to talk, or they fear to react. They close their mouth And you know, say when you close your mouth in a meeting, anything where they talk, where the
1: people is assumed that you agree. Yes.
2: So so now I want to tell you that say not be private school they impose them.
0: But me, I don't thank God now. See, whether not private school they impose them more, maybe private school they impose them more. Government don't come out and say all those things must stop.
1: Okay.
0: And now when government don't come and say all those things must stop, and you don't concur. Say it must stop, make it stop.
1: So we hope.
0: Make we focus on only school fees, and make it not be say. Since we focus on school fees, they go carry a Orohiwe.
1: Back.
0: Carry and put inside. We go pay because people they do na business strategy. They go put inside. You don't go know. So make they no do them.
1: And also focus on graduation classes.
0: Focus on graduation SS3.
1: Basic 6. That is basic 6 to GSS1.
2: Basic 6 and SS3.
0: Okay, business 6.
1: Yes.
0: That's just 3.
1: Yeah. No,
2: no, no, no.
1: Primary school now.
2: Primary
0: 6. Okay. Any need for primary 6, Ev?
1: No, to let's say that a transition class
2: it's
1: now.
2: Transition
0: okay,
2: class.
0: Okay. Primary 6 and SS3.
1: SS3, yeah.
0: If they focus on that one, no wahala. But what of the graduation charges?
1: Now, before the classes.
0: Make, okay, make them focus for that one alone.
1: Yeah.
0: It's okay.
1: All right, we don't try today.
0: But I'm not even I want to talk about lady.
1: Oh, yeah, need to ask if you don't send voice.
0: The one we talk about school, make them then try that issue of where parents they may I read book carry give my younger sister. So make them try go back because even the book every time to buy new books it they worry us.
2: Every year.
0: So when we be private school, at least when I do like trade union. Now, make una tell government if government no fit do am, make una pressure. Say parents they worry. Say make the school, whether na the book publishers they do am, make una say no. It they worry market for parents. So since you say we protect the interest of parents, our pocket.
2: Yes.
0: Tell them say make them they do one book. Make them they put all those assignments where people go write inside. What book suppose they different? One book they different. Maybe the reading book as it goes to school. They go no, those ones make it transferable from one child to another.
1: All right,
0: good for us.
1: Oyani Jasmin say send voice notes, also send message. Because of time, I go only read the message. He said no parents will ever plan or connive with owner of the school to extort money from their children, while they are still the ones that will pay it. Most of this school they impose the money on the student without PTA meeting. Why most of the schools just call the parents to inform the parents, say, this is the thing you go pay, and they go no go allow the parents to even sit down and talk before inside PTA meeting. Most of these PTA meetings, they end up with quarrel with owner of the school and parents. So, in short, this quarter school where my children go once, and one of the reasons why I removed them for that school, the owner of the school know they agree whole PTA meeting. I'm telling you. At the point, they're like, why you don't go whole PTA meeting?
0: Yeah.
1: So, that was one of the reasons why I said, no, you don't do that now. You don't do that. So in the talk, say some schools just inform parents. Nobody said that they deliberate on the
2: okay.
1: matter.
2: So the matter depends from it varies from one school to
1: another. Yeah.
2: And you know when one finger touch oil, it go rub every other place. But the normal structure of the school, whether PTF or PTA, is important. It's an organ of the school.
1: Okay.
2: Where decisions about the school and the welfare of the children and pupils are being deliberated upon.
1: Okay.
2: So it's very sad.
0: But the chairman of the PTA too, when they do PTA, make the chairman of the PTA, because they say majority carry the vote, make the chairman of the PTA be the person where they get consideration for the poor. Because I don't know, now my friend be the chairman of that PTA. The person in whole money, so in decision, when they put in the old push a big. And as it in the rule, and they usually work with in connivance with the owner of the school.
1: Yeah.
0: You understand? So that when they do a shabby this or that, they go do them. The poor people you go fit get mouth. So I want to suggest make the PTA chairman, because I then be the major, make that they choose people where go fit cover the interest of the people where no even
1: we
0: get
1: no
0: where their hand no
2: be,
0: no
2: be,
0: reach.
2: The school, they choose people
0: now who they choose.
2: Not the school they choose PTA chairman. Now parents they choose PTA chairman.
1: Okay.
2: I am a school owner. When you all come in, we'll look who get the picking. Now you know if you now landlady, your picking there primary 6. We don't give PTA chairman now.
1: Because
2: you're the picking will soon
1: come out.
2: We gonna say well, make we nominate. It's always democratic.
1: Okay.
2: Let's nominate. And you go see they go say deputy speaker. Now you will be our chairman. Maybe 2-3 persons is being nominated on that very day.
1: They go
2: look into them. Of you know now, you go go carry person away pocket dry. Carry do chairman.
0: And that be the problem when they talk now. When they go carry person away pocket rich, do chairman. The person go they bring money, big things. And I want you know once.
2: To play in the school.
0: Now what you would talk?
2: You will see what the PTA board.
0: Now that PTA chairman will get money, now I'm going to contribute for others.
1: We don't exhaust our time. Thank you very much, Comrade Sunday Adafe Jajap, the chairman of NAPS for Inside River State. Thank you as you join us this morning. Deputy Speaker, thank you as you join us.
0: I salute you, Acting Speaker.
1: Motion for
0: I want to move that this house adjourn to Thursday next week by 5 p.m.
1: All right, and as they move, Mr. but they move motion to leave the studio because a news time don't almost reach. Till tomorrow, we'll go meet again on Top Gragra Express. Have a wonderful and a lovely evening. My name is Nalaledi once again, and they say thank you as you're with me for the Gragra Express show. Happiness, Abang. You don't stand by to give your bongetori by 6 o'clock. No touch the dial.
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3: 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And this one, I original PG station 92.7 Niger FM. And time we don't reach, make up against summer. The Bunge Tori. They give you as the hot and as the pepper. Before I begin, somebody told they give you make a first of all. Tell you not the one we carry most of pass. Find time today, go yo. Say they don't talk. Say agriculture na better key to help Nigeria economy. Here, this one, now the vice president, Shetima. And for inside River State, they don't talk to River State government. They don't announce so. Say makes they don't announce the date where school go close and they come begin the one. More this private school will be selling the collect big money because of graduation. Say make them bar break for that kind thing. And for inside the body about to read, no be smart, no go great wakado enter inside Ukraine. After B say Zelensky, he can remove their defense minister. And for inside Chiribiri Sports, as it concern the World Cup 2026, they don't talk or say Thomas Tuchel don't begin their faith better backlash after he say England become lose Argentina, he become beat England 2-1 yesterday. Aya Shapali make a begin some auditory, they give you as it the hot and as it the pepper. My name is now Happiness Abang. For inside the first story, they don't talk about say Vice President Kashim Shettima. He don't talk about say Nigeria. He no get any reason. Say, now this one will make Nigeria poor. Say no. Nigeria no get any reason to remain poor because the natural resources alone, it is enough to make Nigeria rich. Plus, including say the agriculture for inside the country, it is enough to make us a very, very rich country. In fact, in this one yesterday, for inside the Agri Development and Investment Summit, we then do for Abuja. Now they can begin to use Indonesia as a case study. In the talk, say see Indonesia now palm oil then they produce oh, but see the country now, in fact now one of the richest country here as it concerns agriculture. Come begin the talk, say Indonesia they as at 2025 they don't export palm oil we reach $25 billion more than within Nigerian self they import crude oil. Like then they export the crude oil, then they send go out. So you don't pass the money where between Nigeria and they get when they send crude oil. And come begin the talk. Say even Niger Delta self, say now one of the largest where we say as it concern agriculture and you know crude oil. It then supposed to become very rich. Say make we people for inside we country try to make sure say they utilize our agriculture. Like see this fish farming and all this agriculture too. Say make we use them well so that it will make our country the very, very rich. And for instance, another story, they don't talk also one U.S. House of Representatives don't adopt, the U.S. House of Representatives, they don't adopt one bill, maybe say one congressman, Gregory, he been sent or say make U.S. with no send any financial assistance or support to tackle violence for inside the country, except the government of Nigeria, they meet the conditions we then give. Yesterday, they approved this bill, yesterday when they talk will say come pass through the house can accept and waiting be this their condition they can talk will say before them go send any support as it concern the insecurity to tackle the violence, so then go make sure see for inside the country say the killings against Christians it go stop. Say if they no get any information say it don't stop, say they no go ever send any help to come help in the country. Okay, Shapali Moko current inside the River State to read. They don't talk to the African Democratic Congress for River State. Don't come out to come begin the vet. Then begin the pour the anger. Say, hey, no be one man go come decide who go be governor of River State. Say, which kind team be that? And the publicity seke seke for inside the party will be cheesy for inside one statement. Now then come begin the talk. Say, hey, say the attention of the party. Don't they drawn to one talk? We be say, then they hear and side talk. Say, the destiny of River State they in the hands of one man, and the person go decide who go be the governor of River State. Now they go talk, say that kind of thing. No good. Say, make the person clean mouth. They're not supposed to hear that kind of thing during democracy. Say, no, you no good. And he go also begin the talk, say River State not be private estate for any political person to come. They come or say, Nami they in charge. Say, Nami go decide who go be. No, say no. Say, not be one person get the state. Say, even if you day you be a bonge person, even if your name is there everywhere, say no, you're not supposed to decide who go be the next governor of River State. Say the person or the people will go decide now. Nah, people will get voters card, we could go vote during election. So not be one person, it will come begin to decide who will come become in the governor of River State. Okay, Shapali Moko current inside another story. They don't talk to the River State Minister of Education. He don't come out to come give better directive or say make public and private schools, both in primary and secondary schools across the state, make them make sure say for the 2025-2026 academic session, then close on or before Friday the 17th of July 2026. This one are today in line with the approved academic calendar. The Commissioner for Education will be Peter Sumwago. Now he announced this one yesterday as he been go monitor the national NECO exam where they go on and the senior school certificate examination for some of the secondary schools for across the state. During this inspection, Adia Wango come begin to talk, will say, hey, what did he see during the exam? They think tutoring body because it's just very peaceful. The exam they go seriously well. In fact, they come begin, they clap hand, they give the student to the school administrators and other exam officials. The way we say, then just they go there and they comply to all the examination guidelines. In come begin, they talk to say River State government under the leadership of Governor Simina Laye Fubara, say they will provide better support as it concerns education matter to make sure say anything they call exam for inside the state, it go away. And still, one. Go see, come begin. They carry them out. They want all these private schools. Them maybe saying now them they organize end of session party, graduation party. Say the way we be say them go use this party. They collect money from parents. Say that kind of thing no good. Though. Say from henceforth they don't stop them. They don't buy break. Say make them no drum again. Okay, Shapali Moko carry enter inside another to read. They don't talk. Say the road. For inside Oyibo local government area, the people there don't begin to complain. Say the way we be say that road bad. Especially then talk, say the one when they call Oyibo urban, that road, yeah, say that road, badamba. Some of the people will be say they use their mouth yarn. They give to rich people who then come begin to beg government to. So whether it be state government, whether it be House of Rep, whether it be local government, all of them, so make them try come to their aid because that road, it don't really worry them. In fact, one of the person we shook mouth put in a hand, Yobiora, as they come begin to talk, see that AK Oyibo Market Road and that Imo Street where we say it lead to Port Harcourt by Expressway, say that road, for a long time, they no fear assess that road because of how badamba that road. E be come begin the call government to semi government to come try to something about that road. Make we as in use him out to come.
4: One of them is Ndoki Lane, Azaye Eleto, Oga Street, and so many of them. So we are beckoning on the government to come for our aid, to come and help us to see how they can reconstruct this road for easy assessment. The street now, this place is Imo Street. And as you can see, this house is also lead to the Oyibo Main Market. It's a very profound road that lead to so many places that will help the people even in the area of business and the other transaction, as you can see. So please, let the government come for our aid.
3: Another person we shook mouth to put for the road. Now, one person, the country, they can't leak, in come begin to talk. Oh, see that road for over 20 years now. Where we say that road, it don't they bad. Say it don't affect their business. It don't affect plenty things for inside the area. As you come begin to call government to say, make government try to come do something about the road. Make we hear as use a mouth to come.
5: This is full of full area. Nobody has to pass to come and buy something. So sometimes we throw away the thing because it's perishable goods. Now we throw away because there is no road. And we are praying to government to come for our rescue. For more than 10, 15, 20 years, this road has been like this. It has been like this now. More than, at least I've stayed here more than 10, 15, 20 years. I've stayed here more than like that now. So we are praying to government to come to our rescue, help us, plus other internal roads. Yes, if he's the manager, if you enter that street, we'll cry.
3: Okay, Shabali Moku current inside the Bode Boto. Read it on talk. Say one and no go grey waka na endo enter inside plenty cities for inside Ukraine today. After we say their president Volodymyr Zelensky, Congo dismiss their defense minister. Na so for inside Kyiv. Especially young people, na so they carry paper up everywhere. Signboard, they waka say they no go grey, oh, we no go grey. You must stop this intimidation, we no go grey. Na so all of them, they go. The reason that because of, say, according to them, then talk to this defense minister, now one of their best so far, they can't talk to say that kind thing, when do, well, no go green. But when they say this, Zelensky, they talk to the UK Prime Minister, Keir Starmer, he can begin to talk to say this, when do, now to make sure, say, the katakata way they between this defense ministry and the general staff, say, then go try to make sure, say, then bad break for the katakata way they go on between them, and so that they go feel work together. For inside Cherubere Sports, they don't talk, say England manager, they call Thomas Tuchel. They don't come out. In fact, plenty people don't, they throw them stones everywhere, online, everywhere. Say, what do you do? Which kind of coach you be? Which kind of manager where you be? Where we say Argentina go come, we beat to now. For inside the semi-final yesterday. In fact, one of the person we yarn, one former Chelsea star, and they call Chris Sutton, then come begin to criticize them or say, where you day? Where we say Argentina go come beat England. That kind of thing, it don't make plenty people, it come begin to vex. Make you remember how, say, yesterday for the semi-final World Cup, Argentina, it be beat England like small Pekin, wearing big. For inside entertainment, one popular Nollywood actress and filmmaker wearing the call Funke Akindele. She don't carry her mouth to the advice Nigerian youth to say, see that quick road, then say this one, a quickest road to come become rich. Say, make them carry that kind of mind

say even there are sometimes say, if you get time, maybe say, and then they call her say, can't do, you know, kukere waka shortcut to get money. Say she decide by her own self, talk or say she won't work hard because na money where she make through hard work. Another one, 90 sweet pass. My better country people, now this story, I go take back break for inside our bonge tori for inside 92.7 Niger FM. But before I go come off a background, make her once again. Imagine that one we carry most of us. For today, don't you say as it concern agriculture, they don't talk or say another one. Say if you go help with country economy, and here this one and the vice president Shatima, now and this one. And for entire River State government don't announce so the date will be say school go close. And then they don't talk or say anything that they call illegal fee on top graduation matter celebration. Say make private schools bar break for that one. And for inside Obodo Iboto, read they don't talk say they don't carry a no go gree waka enter inside Ukraine after we say Zelensky in their president been can remove the defense minister. And for inside Cherry Sports, as it concerns the World Cup 2026, it's plenty people who don't they carry stone they throw give the manager of England will be Thomas Tuchel after we say Argentina it become beat England 2-1. My better country people, if you know, say use your tukurukuru eye, you see what happen for your area. You want your nose? No waste time. Shapali run. Come our to retable and the WhatsApp number with you on top there. Now 0906552883838. There is my two hand. Say thank you. Say listen to Vitori. Me way and the story give you so my name. Na happiness abang. Make you get a lovely and the wonderful Thursday evening.

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And of course, I got a great talent for Inside the Zanga. They talk about that's Mustard and Livian. They dropped the single that's Over the Blaze the day like 2 weeks ago, but they don't drop another Gbedu, and they go guys to tell you more about the Gbedu after the break. 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Port Harcourt said, this is not Flanger. Good love, the spectacular day, the Zanga. Show back after this break. Don't go anywhere.

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0: And a few of the jam, the Bedu Anytime, Any Day, and of course the Raga Flavor. Over the Blessed, Mustard inside the Zanga, yeah. The guy only just get many, many surprises for us. Every day, yeah, I'm on top of Nigeria FM almost every time, this Bedu. And yeah, welcome on board. I tell you, see, we get time if I go for the break. So he day inside the Zanga to talk to Pitakwa people again today. Welcome, Mustard.
1: Thank you, Mr. Good Life. Yeah. Thank you, my brother.
0: Wish we know it's the happen. Overly blessed. This song does it boss people scary anyhow.
1: Yeah. Yeah. I'm glad I didn't like
0: her. Okay.
1: That's why we are here again.
0: Wish it. And you know, I tell you, I love the Raga Flavor. It reminds me of Shabaranks.
1: Shabaranks.
0: Yeah, Shabaranks. Yeah. You know?
1: Yeah, I like the guy too. I like the guy. One of the big pioneers of
0: Sure. Yeah. No doubt about that. So you get another thing for us, and you don't drop another jam than which are the year. And
1: yeah. Actually, I get new jam. We just we go drop tomorrow.
0: Wow, tomorrow.
1: Yes, the name now holding on. Yeah, that's now my second official release. So they drop tomorrow, which is Friday on the 17th. So it will just be out there on all streaming platforms. And yeah. I would just urge even yourself to just go stream out for your favorite streaming platform.
0: Over. Okay.
1: After this overly, just after the Overly Blessed, we dropped about a month ago, yeah. 2 months ago. Now, now this holding on. So,
0: holding on.
1: Yeah, it's a nice one.
0: Okay. Watch out for Holding On, just stay. They drop tomorrow, must start holding on. Go the stream and download on all digital platforms. You understand? Yeah, the guy who is a rep. And what could just talk more about your music? This genre, we classify them. Which kind of genre they sing?
1: Yeah, I be more of a dancehall musician. Dancehall, but at the infused Afrobeat, soccer, EDM. I get another song we will soon drop. Maybe next month also again.
0: Yeah.
1: Next month also. Another song we will drop. Now EDM, actually, electronic dance music.
0: Wow.
1: So I did typically into every genre of song, but with a touch of dancehall in it. Yeah.
0: Mitchell, I love dancehall because when growing up, I been listening to some dancehall artists like Shabaranks, Cobra. You know Cobra?
1: Yeah, I know Cobra.
0: Yeah, you know those Jamaican guys. And of course, doing this, anytime I plan for inside the studio, at the film, you understand? And, if you talk about, say, you know, care about a Grammy, you know, win Grammy, but you care about the headies.
1: Yeah, too.
0: Okay. So, talking about featuring, Burna Boy, did your agenda to feature Burna Boy? Not really. But you go like work with among our Nigerian artists.
1: Like last time I said again, I like the band,
0: yeah,
1: and Davido.
0: Okay,
1: right?
0: Okay.
1: Burna Boy, I just no one talk about that one. But he's not a good musician, right? Top of the game for down here in Port Harcourt now. Probably the best musician so far, the greatest of all time so far for when you come down to River State.
0: Yeah.
1: People fear argue other musicians' video, but for now, he is the greatest. I believe so. Now, very good musician.
0: No doubt.
1: Sorry. The reason why I never feel them agenda, maybe some things
0: So we'll talk about your producer. Now Port Harcourt, is they based or now Lasgiri?
1: My producer now walk about, but for now in the Port Harcourt. So I'm not gonna say in base Port Harcourt, now walk about. Yeah, so I know it was in base Port Harcourt, in just the Port Harcourt for now. So basically, even the Port Harcourt because of the project we get going on. And one other project we come to run some recording camp for about 4 days, right? In a boot camp, so in come to record for 4 days. So that's why him actually come back. If not, you know. Actually, they are now walk about guy. Okay. Anyway, the project triangle.
0: He just work.
1: It was opportune to come with me the first time.
0: Okay.
1: Great beat. Yeah, instead of the studio. They always come with me, the guy.
0: Okay,
1: anytime they come. And anytime in touch, Port Harcourt, would they like work together?
0: Together.
1: So back to your first question.
0: Yeah.
1: For Port Harcourt now, I go like to work with Wizard Chan.
0: Wow, right. That guy is good. Wizard Chan. Yeah.
1: In the close to my channel. Yeah, and I like the fact, in the mix and with some Teme song, like the Teme song thing, they carry me go back to Amma. So yeah, I like the way they roll on. So I feel say I go want, I put them for my top list because in the to an extent, I mean they're more accessible than Bonner.
0: Bonner, yeah.
1: Right? Mm. I make I go like to work with Wizard Chan.
0: Wizard Chan.
1: And I try as much as possible to get in contact with management or him directly. So that's if you talk about the next project.
0: Okay, this single will drop tomorrow. If you just give Peter Kwai a tip of the iceberg, just like you don't do a freestyle for us, what we don't, you know, what we don't feel on.
1: Oh, okay.
0: Yeah,
1: okay.
0: Feel on, man.
1: Freestyle. They never heard the song before, but so I follow like me, then hear the song go. Okay, but one verse now. No, never letting go, never let the love keep flow. Make us a then, baby girl, you're my first and my last. Giving you my checks, now my pass. Hey, I'm the president of my first lady. Heaven sent of my best baby. Yeah, must I sing so?
0: I see the feed up that, you know, that's a dancehall flavor, like, you know, for inside. Nice one. I bet I say this song go tough for.
1: Yeah. Now, basically,
0: I know you wait till tomorrow for the song to drop.
1: Yeah. Thank you. So this song is basically the song get a dance feel. You know, Port Harcourt people are like on. So I guess look for something with it danceable, but your heart's broken, right? Emotionally, your heart don't break.
0: Yeah.
1: Now it's in the music they actually they talk about, like, I'm the president, I'm my first lady, I see the signs, read the lines, but I'm still holding on. I see the signs, I read the lines, but I'm still holding on. Like every sign with the girl give you or the guy give you, whosoever your partner is, you see the sign, but you still they hold on, say they expect, say the thing will work out. But by the end of the day, you just see he rather they make you they sad than sad, happy, right? So it is very toxic. All of your hopes and everything don't break down. So you just decide, say, make you just leave everything pass.
0: Okay.
1: Yeah.
0: So before I go let you go today, make sure I don't forget that Mustard drop another single tomorrow. So you guys will just go stream on all digital platforms. Stream and download. Don't forget. And just tell us your socials, how they go fit take contact to your fans them.
1: Okay. For my socials, TikTok, Instagram, and X is at creed_mustard. That is at creed_mustard. Mustard. Even my YouTube channel too is at creed_mustard. Except for my Facebook, which is just Creed Mustard.
0: Okay.
1: So I will just appeal to every Port Harcourt person. I'll be Port Harcourt's child,
0: of course.
1: Port Harcourt point. So when I just at least follow me for every streaming platform out there, every socials, I really appreciate. I'm not gonna forget on
0: now. Okie dokie. So now we are that's first tomorrow. Now we go be the first station to play.
1: Yes.
0: As they drop, will they drop and two as they halt? You know, understand?
1: Thank you.
0: Yeah, I'm gonna feel I'm beginning that's Mustard over the blessed.

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1: 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There's always drama in my family group chat. 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

Yeah, so the boy Whiskey on top of this one. That's I call him Jogodo, and of course he carry Ololademi Asake follow body. 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

is they very, very sorry. So, no, if you bring the sport matter today, but it could surely come your way tomorrow by 7 o'clock. We apologize, yeah. And I don't put it too good discuss on top of Inside Live on top of Facebook. I beg it, very, very important. Now, this one boy, you know, palava and things really happen for some homes. You get he, somebody sent that to me, he did very, very in short. This one, the guy live now be this. So we need your advice. Just stroll, enter Facebook. If you crawl, enter with Facebook page, it'll be facebook.com/Nigeria927FM. Go drop your comment before we start, you know, the show properly. You understand? By 7:30. But they go drop your advice here because now serious business. The guy sent out to me yesterday. Someone will talk about time. He actually wants year with the country people guys to talk. Because this time in life. Now in this woman they take place so just go there, read the story, and before we come for the read story properly by 7:30 on top Inside Live. Watch out. The US they do something, make I just happily fill you in. I'm not so good, you're not so good for we country, and the seriousness to, you know, fight and end this terrorist attack and all the yetings that with them they do. So the US House of Representatives right now don't agree to one amendment bill will go increase withholding of assistance of Nigeria from 50% to 100% until the West African nation take effective steps to prevent and respond to violence within their territory. Now, Gregory Stuebe, we the representative Florida 17th congressional district for the House, been proposed the amendment on Wednesday. The lawmaker we share video of the plenary on top of him official X page. Say, my amendment to withhold the 100% of U.S. aid to Nigeria until their government stop the slaughter of Christians don't they passed. And it talks that American taxpayers are not supposed bankrupt governments where they turn blind eye while Christians they abducted, tortured, and murdered. So no more wasteful foreign aid. None are waiting to talk. So the House had been first proposed to have funds appropriated for Nigeria for April until the Secretary of State certify, say the Nigerian government have been taking effective steps to prevent and respond to violence and hold the perpetrators accountable. Yes, Tshwebe, say withholding only 50% of the funds appear to reward the Nigerian government despite a failure to meet their fundamental obligation to protect their citizens. So he actually say I rise in strong support for my amendment to increase the withholding threshold for assistance to Nigeria from 50% to 100% while keeping in place benchmarks. We demand make Nigeria take effective steps to address the violence and the persecution will continue to devastate the country. Then I waiting there still be a talk. So he had say Nigeria don't face a horrific wave of violence with their corrupt governments don't fail to address. So you don't see now that we draw the assistance or the aids that they sent to Nigeria from 50% now to 100%. That means say no more aid from America, no more assistance. You understand? No more assistance from America. And you know what that one mean? America, they assist us where all those who get HIV, all the different things, money they put for different sectors to take make sure, say, you know, our economy still balance, all those one are go stop. So because right now the U.S. House of Representatives don't pass bill to withhold all assistance to Nigeria until we country address terrorist attacks. Wait in the doyo. We need to be more serious. You know, understand. With a flanger, my name is Good Life the Spectacular. When I show back, we'll start Inside Live. 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

0: 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And you know, so we do Antwele on Top Inside Live every Thursday. This time we today share true life story. Yes, as it is. And we always encourage country people to send their true life story, come to us on top of Inside Live. Instead of you to commit suicide or instead of you to do what you know to supposed to do, you go send your story here, and the country people, they will always give you advice. We'll actually move you forward. Country people don't save so many lives on top of this program, sake of the kind advice who then they give better advice. So some people could just listen after the program. Many they change their mind. Some we don't even talk, say they'll go die, commit suicide, they change mind, and some they get a better solution on top of Inside Live. So we'd encourage you to always send your true life story. Visit them to any of my socials. I did on top of that's Facebook, Instagram, Twitter, TikTok. Just send them on top Facebook. I'll be at Good Life the Spectacular. 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Okay. Story for today, like I've been telling you before, if you're on top of this program, if you follow the program, Flanger, I don't give you some kind of hint. Say, the guy sent me this story yesterday, and it is very, very important because this story just be like, say, now in life, it means a lot to him. He said, now everything we get, now this woman they play with. So, you know what you just said, Tori? Play. So your advice is very, very important. I beg your countryman and countrywoman, you need to just put your ear down as I give you the story for today on Top Inside Live. Story for today. Good day. I day in deep mess like this and I need help. I've been one boy for my oga. My oga they deal on their ties with other building materials. I don't deal with them for years, and me too, self don't learn the business. My oga a very nice man. He they always take good care of me. But the problem where I get right now, na my oga wife. Why? What is the problem? What your oga wife do? Now, he can say, my oga wife wants to make I sleep with him. He get one day when my oga forget something for house. As one boy where I be, my oga come send me to go back house, go bring him. As I reach house, now so my oga wife drag me close to her body, come tell me, say she like me and she wanted make I the knock her. He get another time when my oga travel, come out for town. Now, so my oga wife call me, enter her room, say, make I rub her back. I be no one rub the back, but she force me. I can't accept to do am. You no go believe, see, as I did rub her back, now so she lose her wrapper. Come hold me tight. She say, make I knock her. Before I say, Jack, this woman don't put my bola for inside her mouth. He put my weapon off, Marcel construction for inside her mouth, they suck him. I don't get any other option than to chop her that day. Now, so the relationship take a start. Since then, I don't chop my oga wife more than 10 times. My mind, they worry me because my oga is a very good man. And I don't want to make it, you know, waiting. They happen between me and in wife. So one day I zero my mind, can't tell my oga wife, say I no won't do again. My oga wife no agree. She say she like the way and the style and they use take naka. She say my oga na vegetable for bed, say you no sabi naka at all at all. I still insist, say I no won't do again. As I talk so, now she vex, she para. She para, say she go tell my oga, make you no settle me if I stop to knock her. I don't know how I go take a commot this kind, commot this woman, palaver from body. He said, I don't know how I go take commot this woman palaver because my oga supposed settle me by October this year. But my oga wife, they threaten to scatter everything. Now the story be that on Top Inside Life. When I don't see him, the guy don't walk. As one boy will be now, he don't serve your oga. He don't serve for years. He say they see him, say the woman, they like the way the woman they do to around, you know. In the suspect and since, you don't know, say the thing go even this serious. See, the woman can call her one day, you know, for her, say, you don't take which the trip for the boy. See, make the boy, make that they do the carry while together. The guy agree. He agree, finish. He see and say, this thing not go lead me anywhere. He won't pull out. I say, won't pull out. Okay, wife say, you don't go fit. If you try him, I go make sure, see, my husband not said to you. I know, after person don't work, you don't serve your guy for many years. That one boy pattern. They will give us a kind of money, millions. Make you go open your own shop. You go decide the kind of business you want to do. Whether you want to continue with the ties and the building materials, or you want to enter, they will shall give you money to establish yourself, establish you where. Now the woman say, you go scatter them. If the guy stop to the knock him. The woman say, you know what thing go even tell your husband to make sure say the husband not set to the boy. Now the wahala be this. Which advice you get, dropper? A sharp on top of WhatsApp. Because the guy they listing, he said, now October, this October, the August supposed to settle Lamu. And October, no fight again. July, now we did as August, September, October. Just like 3 months from now. The guy don't suppose freak. Pata pata. But madam, they won't corner. They won't turn a stumbling block. After the guy don't serve the guy for many years. And they said, the guy a very nice man. Make you see the way devil take the walk. Drop your voice note on top WhatsApp 0704-499-4927. If you call us on top 0902-609-0927. Just do a shabbala. Just go straight. Take a brief and go straight to the point. I see they drop your comment or voice note or your call. Drop your advice. Do a shabbala because the guy did frustrated. Right now, no be smart thing. You dey frustrated. You can imagine all which you don't work for. You don't serve. All the stress. Throughout the years, they will be saying work for the man. Now just this one thing, enjoyment of 5 minutes. Now you no go free run from. You allow the woman to lure you inside. So till you say don't knock him. Past 10 times. Now the woman dey your neck, they threaten you and say you are sick, you won't leave me. I go teach you some lessons then. If you won't leave me, let me say now there your life go pass end. My husband no go say to you. Nigeria FM, who dey my line? Hello, good evening, Nigeria FM. Call back 0902-609-0927 Now you go call. I beg. This is the very, very, very important time. Because the guy they listen after how many years? You know he's you Sunday spent how many years? So they spent past 10 years, Sef. Some they stay 10 years, maybe 15, 20, depends. Now time reached to say to you, you can't hook because of 5 minutes enjoyment. You know, if you hold your ground, you know they hold your ground since so. Why become busy now nah, when the time for your guy to say to you, do the near, now you can't go for victim. You fall prey according to Igbo. Hello, Inside Life, with my line. Yes, good evening, welcome to Inside Life.
1: Yeah, this is Anthony from Abloma.
0: Okay, welcome.
1: Yeah, thank you. I just on my radio right now. So,
0: I go talk again after the break. Just listen and make I come back from the break. Okay, sharply enter the break, but see we don't they follow the program we start from beginning. Drop your voice note on top WhatsApp. When I show back, I go sharply just recap the story, just read the story again on top Inside Live. Okay. Hello, Ude Malin, Inside Live, good evening. Okay, welcome. Fire down. Just you know, go try call us back. We know the year you were call us back. Make a Shabali just enter market. No go anywhere.
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4: 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For those who just join us, now the story for today be this. It gets that one boy will send one message to us, send a message, more talk about him. He talks, he don't deal with your guy for years, done the work with him for years, and he don't learn the business too. Said the organ a very nice man. You got to treat him well all through when he deal with him. You understand? So, but he get one day where the organ forget something for house. So, as one boy went be now, he say, okay, just sharply just go back house, go carry and come for me. Say, I think reach house that day, now in the organ wife draw him close to her body. Say, come, may I tell you the coco? I like you, and I want to make you the knock me. He say, no, you just take and like play, you know. You don't talk anything to that. He just say, no, come out, go carry the thing, give your guy. Say, come get another time. He gave me, say, your guy travel, come out town. He travel. So, they get house together, he and the your guy wife. So, after the your guy wife, bar finish, he call him, enter her room. In her room, say, come, let me rub my back. He say, we don't want to do one more. One man say, make you don't do one. But he say, just okay, man, just let me just rub back. Eh? He say, see, they rub the back or let the cream for my dad, they rub back, he rub it. Before you know what it happen, rapper don't lose from nowhere. He said, before he say, Jack, my dad don't carry in bowler for mouth, they suck him. You know, he say, you know, come get, you know, if you come just your body again, before you know, now he knock my dad that day. He says, since then, he don't knock Madame pass 10 times. Then they do kerewa every time for us. They do kerewa when organo day. He said, but one day he can't call himself. Say, hi, this is why they do so. No follow. You no follow for promo at all. This is my organ is nice to me. I see what you mean and the wife they do. Say, see, the wife don't push me. Now he say, make I go tell the woman. I go tell the wife so I know they do again. Now he just summon courage, confront the woman, tell her, say, oh, man, I don't want to knock you again. I don't want to stop all this. Yeah, thing. What would they do? Now the wife say, eh? We say waiting. Who's I? If you stop Pam, now me say your own don't scatter. He saying you like the way, but you can't tell the guy, say like the way the guy in Nakam. That is the style. When they use take the way and the style, they use Nakam. Say like him where this enjoying the sweet time. Say your gun a vegetable for bed. Say no Sabi Nak. Say so she no go feel leave the boy. And say if the boy insists, say go stop to the Naka. Go tell your guys to make you no settle her. Make you no settle the boy at all. Make you no settle him again. Say you know what go tell your husband to make him not to settle the one boy. Now so the thing take happen. So he say need the advice from country people. They listen right now because and they say the your guys supposed to settle and this October of this year. Now he supposed they free. or give her money, make him go open his own. Now see what thing they happen. But we just take some voice notes on top of Inside Live today.
5: Good evening. Good life. Good evening, all Niger FM fans. To me, since if to say, he never do a matter at all. I for say make the guy go tell your guy, waiting his wife, what make him they do. But this one will be say, him don't already do him. Up to 10 times. He don't commit the sin, he don't commit the sin. So make him kukuma. Since na October 9, your guy go set to him. Make him kukuma. Continue the good work. Because if madam says it's a big work, then it seems to be the good work that begging Kukuma continue the good work till October. Once your guy said to him, October, you can carry in Kaya commands. No, say that time the woman no go fit get mouth again for his head. At that time, him now he decide say, you know, they do him again because he means of nowadays. I don't know what's in their head, though. This life don't change. What's in Agufi tell them be that, though.
4: Okay, what about if they do the good work? The your guy himself going to come catch him before that October? What's it going to happen? Eh? As they do the good work, your guy can catch him, maybe around September. How you go come be? More voice notes here.
6: Good life. Good evening. This country where they talk, it just the thing they irritate me. Married woman, they sleep with a one boy. It's a shameful thing. Even the boy himself, make him no complain because in him, now he go start him. As a woman, they discover why he no leave that woman. Good life. And they do the voice note, the concord. So let me conclude it. The boy make him finish waiting and starting now because as the woman they disturb her, why you no complain to your guy since you claim saying love in your guy? He don't sleep with the woman ten times. He don't sleep with her 10 times. Then now when they complain. Now the woman now don't go show him now because he must finish waiting and start. And it's a shameful thing. He not supposed to put head, he not supposed to try him at all. As the woman they disturb him, tell your guy, or he send tell people, say see. Now the woman now go be Osako. How many years will he begin to serve the man? And the man go settle you October. Now he go put hand for the food when the job. Even the woman herself, he did very stupid. As he not say the man now vegetable, but if vegetable didn't go marry him. So with another this type of way be say one leg that side, one leg they do because their husband has vegetable. So he married the man because of money. No be say. I beg, the thing they rotate me, the thing where married women they move this time around, they ashamed, they shame me. I don't understand.
4: Okay, 4 minutes at the top of the hour, go stroll, enter Facebook. If not even crawl, enter them, take a comments, plenty where, but I will just try to take some. I get this one from a Sunday, Olamide Adams, he talks here, I did read this thing. I know if he talk this one, he'd be a bad guy. Okay, John Prince, my brother, you don't deserve any settlement. In fact, you have already settled yourself. You see, don't settle himself. And Justina Unwindum talks, say, now you the doll, oh, now you the doll. Just they are, they, what you say, just they, no understand it, you're still, he said the settlement not be your issue. He say you don't already learn the business. Say as she they see you now, you want to go tell your oga waiting been they happen between the one or two, now she go beg you for settlement. She go even add extra money for you. Now I have comment from Ike Ben. He said this is bad, so bad, but it can still be redeemed. The boy just has to repent and will be settled, yes, but it will be sent out from his oga as a punishment, but with time he would be called back for settlement. You should just tell a respectable wisdom person in the family before breaking it out to his boss. So that you talk to make you sit there, your guy. All right. Prove them wrong. Talk, say, guy, keep on knocking. You don't start. Be say, you don't start. So keep on keeping knocking. Okay. It's a freedom. I beg. Now, which type of settlement you dey find again? You don't already settle yourself. You said already settle yourself now. Donald Azubike, Wodu talk, say, now, which radio station? Okay. All right. World famous talk, say, Youssef, threaten her back now and tell her you will confess to your oga and she go rest. Good one. Comment where you drop that ADBC Ojo. I get Waji Darius talk, say, next time, put your phone on recording and record her voice note and use it to threaten her. Two, Savior Otoja. He said, just keep everything on a low. It's just a few months left for your settlement. Then after your oga settle you, you can have a say on that. For now, he say, no do make a demand. No. Okay, he say, you have here, should hear. Coming from a senior Baba Toxi, medicine after death, something where you for don't report, give your oga before the relationship starts. Now, where you don't collect waiting, no be your own. 10 times, I say more than 10 times, if you know, your oga go dey mad at you. Simon Bassi Toxi, you've already settled yourself. Abdul Ganiyu Jimo talk, say, me we I dey hungry now, I no get time to okay, comments this on the lab quite lengthy. Branga Obaida, that's Branga Obedai, he say, you must finish what you have started. After all the years of serving your oga and the end of settling you down to become your oga on your own, Naim devil release the serpent from the Garden of Eden to pass through the woman to destroy everything you have been you have labored for. He said, fear woman. Joshua Ini talks, this is medicine after death. Don't underestimate the power of that gender that understands snake language. Best thing to do. He said, pretend like you are okay with it. October is not far again. Keep on knocking till your oga said to you immediately after the settlement. Tell her you are done. By then, you have already gained your ground. Then, out of 24 hours that made up a day, take 21 hours to fear women. Then use the remaining 3 hours to focus on yourself. Really? You took carry your 21 hours to fear women. I'm a bit for the yarn. I get a cool bow. Binabo talks in, now you use your hand to destroy your destiny. Now, married woman and your oga wife, where you did knock if you marry your wife. Now, so another one boy, go knock your wife too. And nothing you go do. If your oga know one boy, you don't finish your. Okay. This one say keep knocking until your oga said to you first before you will run faster and leave that house. That's Nemo Luca. Now enjoy that comment. Shabal, we're going to enter WhatsApp. We know to get time again. You get voice notes and a message for there. Okay.
7: Hello, good evening. If you're a man, oh no, what's your boy? Fuck up. If you're not going to
4: meet, you know they use that word for radio. You know they use F word. So I go cut you. Don't suppose know now. So then they use F word for radio. So next time when they do your voice note, they use F word. So I'm not going to continue your voice note because of the word we use. When they talk for radio, we do very quick. We just carry talk, like market women. So because of that word we use, I'm not going to continue to play the voice note so that I could learn well next time. Comment here. You say, maximum salutation to you, good life. Already the boy don't commit so make you finish waiting his start, because him go they very stupid to stop at this dying moment of 3 months to freedom. Make it for knack and complete 100 times before October. Victor from Sidon Road. Now, wow. Another voice note here.
8: Sir, it's Solomon sending from Obogoro. This is my Tata era pass. See, what's in I got advice on to do now? See, may no tell your gown, may no tell your gat all. May see just the manage Nadi, may the manage do. Like, may they try, may just the. May just did when your guy go settle up. May no talk am out to see the day when your guy go settle on my back. I say, this is your mother, Tyra Power.
4: Yes, it's Tyra Rapper. We are Gilly. Thank you. Well, we know to get time. We got to just play one sponsor program. Thank you, everybody. We call today. And of course, you will listen for us. We send a Tory. If you send another Tory, anybody if you send Tory on Tommy Side Life for us to discuss. I hope so you don't learn your lesson and you don't listen to advice we country people get. You go bring them back again. That's next week, Thursday, same time. Leave them for Nigeria FM. My name is Good Love the Spectacular.
9: 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I don't come with my Ogbonge Harbor Enlightenment Program. 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My name na Delight, popularly known as Imole Omoba Adeniyi from Ogun State. I occupy stand 7 for the ongoing trade fair where they happen inside Aziboro Park opposite my one flyover. 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My phone number now 070-36-97-69-53. The topic of today na osa and pie. Wetin be osa and how if it affect man and woman. Osa na open wound or injury where they different parts of our body. 3 types of osa and their causes. Peptic osa, skin osa, mouth osa. What if it cause osa for our body? Physical stress, not eating on time, smoking or drinking, bacterial infection. Some osa na hereditary, abuse, use of pain relief drugs, etc. How osa fit affect man and woman? For woman, osa can cause infertility and for men, erectile dysfunction. As a woman, osa can cause hotness of the stomach or womb, thereby stopping you from conception. And at times, when you conceive, it can lead to miscarriage. And for men, osa can kill you or damage your immune system. Symptoms of osa, loss of appetite, loss of weight, vomiting of blood, tiredness, severe pain, etc. For more information, 070-36-97-69-53. 070-36-97-69-53. Let's quickly talk about pie. Pie are swollen and inflamed blood vessels in the rectum and anus. We have internal and external pie. Internal pie, now when you go toilet, now blood you go stool. And external, when you go toilet, now your anus go push come out and sometimes scatter and blood go follow. Both internal and external pie, no good for both man and woman. Because for men, pie can weaken your manhood and cause you inability to perform in Madame Jerusalem. It can turn 1 or 2 hour man into 1 minute man. As a woman, pie can cause hormonal shift in your monthly cycle and it can lead to early menopause if not properly taken care of. If you are experiencing all this problem I talked about or more, run go see your healthcare provider. All sickness no be witchcraft, oh, some na lack of proper care and I don't care attitude. You way don't use osa medicine tire, come with bitter cola. This message now from Delight, where they stand 7 inside Aziboro Park, opposite my one flyover. Stand 7 inside Aziboro Park, opposite my one flyover. My phone number now 070-36-97-69-53. 070-36-97-69-53. You don't work out from Mr. A to Mr. B, and you can't feel like say you won't give up. No, when there is life, there is hope. You keep on pushing until you get to the right place. Not forget, say this message now from Delight, where they stand 7 inside Aziboro Park, opposite my one flyover. 070-36-97-69-53.
10: Good day, my good people of River State and its environs. My names are Prince Adewale, aka Baba and Mama Twins. I'm currently at the ongoing trade fair taking place at Aziboro Park, opposite my one flyover. And I occupy stand number 35. Stand number 35. My phone number is 0813-109-8444. I take it again. 0813-109-8444. 8444.
11: I want to make you understand that the only thing that I specialize on is man problem. For example, the problem that will make a man not be able to satisfy his partner during man and woman affair. It may be stress, old age, or long time infection, or someone diagnosed of having excess sugar problem, or long time untreated infection. You that is hearing me right now, don't let somebody eat the meat in your pot of soup. It's any kind of man problem that you have. Now, even some men, if you reach their house, they don't carry plenty different type of root. This one, back pain, voice pain, head pain.
10: Stand number 35. Stand number 35.
11: Even some men, when they start their action, the thing will come out of their body, everything that water. So any kind of problem where you get, just...
12: If you're experiencing any of these symptoms, ensure to visit a medical practitioner.
11: And we will also advise you and counsel you. Even man will be saying your own problem now to the peace, madam, peace, anywhere you day you want peace. Some people, for one night, so before you know, they don't peace three, four, five, six, seven times a night. That kind will know they normal again.
10: I did for the ongoing trade fair with the shelter for Isaac Boro Park, opposite my one flyover. And I do occupy stand number 35. Stand number 35.
11: Some seven now for daytime. Now so they go the peace. Anywhere where they reach, they go peace. Madam peace, uncle peace, brother peace. I be your own now. Waist pain, back pain, internal heat, noises, stomach. Come for advice. Your health now, your well too. Now so you both talk out. Sickness, make you hide me, make I kill you, but make you expose me, then make I leave you wrong. Yes, if you don't do test before, carry and come. If you never do self, that is why come for advice. Oh yeah, mama twins, you self you here, make you to come out for the matter.
13: Good day, my people at home. Now me or mama. Where you don't they hear my name, Tete. 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You, where you they discharge, the way you they get internal, it's where something they move from one place to another, you get waste paper. Anyhow, where this thing they take worry you as a woman.
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14: Hello, my people. 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Every job, he gets him own area of specialization. So you need to know this one, though, make it no be like, say, the reason why you don't carry your problem, waka everywhere, now because of, say, you don't know, say, somebody, they specialize on something, and you kind of think like, say, your problem and a permanent condition. Make it no forget, say, no condition is permanent at all. Yes.
12: If you're experiencing any of these symptoms, ensure to visit a medical practitioner.
14: For stand 29, for the ongoing herbal trade fair for inside Isaac Boro Park, I don't come more, I go day live and direct. I sit down for chair, Gidigba. Don't forget, personally, from now till the end of the trade fair, before I go back to my other branches them, whether you get accident, where affect your leg or any other part of your body, maybe you get paralysis, maybe you fall from tree, you get dislocation and fracture where you never recover. Abi, you experience sickness, swelling and deformity due to stubborn arthritis and rheumatism. Where they make your leg, they bend, they make noise, boom, boom, boom. When you they waka, or your leg get ache and pain inside your bone, you no fit carry your weight anymore. All your body, you go the pain, most especially when you wake up early in the morning. You don't go feel much leg for ground or even move around without walking stick. You go to be like, say, you won't fall. Abi, something they push you for back. Abi, one part of your body, and no, they function very well. It heavy you. You go be like, say, you no go feel waka from one pole to another, and you go tire. Sleep go even come up from your leg, you no go even know your leg go de vibrate big, big, big. It go be like say you de match potopoto, or like say you don't match needle or stone for ground. Now so muscle pull go de do you to sit down or to lie down now go be very big problem. A body go de pay you self. Something go de waka from your leg go reach you for inside your waist. Oh my country people, that one needle bonge consultant, your leg go de hot. It go de pepper you like say fire de burn you inside. If you sit down small time, guam, your leg don't rise like a woman we get belay, and I saw your your hand go dey shake. You no go fit use am write or hold something well. Abi you dey get wound wey no gree heal for a very long time. This one need concern oh, make you contact your healthcare giver. For this one, na Chief Ogumola, popularly known as Baba Stand and Waka, meet for Stand 29. Stand 29. My phone number na 070-1301-0367. Again, 070-1301-0367.
15: Oh, yes, my country people. And welcome to this enlightenment program, sponsored by Mr. Felix, popularly known as Cameroon Man, the Eye Master. Yes, Cameroon Man, the Eye Master. You don't shell it. In fact, now, eye problem, now we carry come. Anything we concern, I wait, they worry you for eye. Now, we carry come. 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So, therefore, any kind of eye problem when you get to make you learn, visit your caregiver, the Cameroon Master, the Eye Master, for the ongoing happen trade fair with the shell for inside the Isaac Boro Park opposite my one flyover for inside with Peter Kwa. So the first stand 39 or make you call this number 0814-358-4690. Again, 0814-358-4690. I go call them again. 0814-358-4690. Country man, your eye line be your light too. So therefore, make you know the carry and play bangle at all. If your eye did disturb you, no matter the kind of eye would disturb you, whether in a cataract, whether in a glaucoma, don't your eye scratch you? When you wake up for morning, something like positive for your eye, happy your eye day red. She could say no fit to read. If they read, water go they come out for your eye. Or say, even if they read, self, the letters them, they go they play football for your eye. That's what they work out, pion, pion, pion for your eye. Say no fit to read without glasses. Even for drive for night, self, time and come be wahala for you. When light a flash with your eye, wah. That's what they take, don't cover your eye, so you don't go fit to

0: 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I take them again, 0814-358-4690. Sharp Ali. No matter the level of your eye problem, and no matter the time where the thing don't reach, make you no lose hope, because hope will play for grand. Delay. Now they talk saying, I make a foul. 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For opposite to mile, one of my over. So now they're your caregiver, the Cameroon man, the eye master, Cameroon man, the eye master, Sharp Ali, gring, gring, 0814-358-4690, take them again, 0814-358-4690, oh yeah, the last one, 0814-358-4690, make you no forget, oh.
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2: 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I take him again, 0803-406-2292.
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1: specialized for only man problem. That is, man will not defeat Dukerewa again with a madam. That will not be man now. Your duty as a man, not to satisfy your woman for house. God forbid, may they not carry your food, go give another man for outside. Because you not feed Dukerewa as before again. Whether na infection, sugar, or na old age, where cause am? Where your transformer go they bring low current, or inokuku they bring current at all? She no one know. Her own na touch and go. You wear Kerewa they had am. Will be like motor will get battery problem. Sometimes some people go change the battery, but it goes still the weak. Instead, the solution now to change the alternator so that your battery go the charge and it go the last well well. This now simple case of man when not he perform as a man without taking hard drug or tablet.
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1: 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Peace go they divide into two like fork, and you go to feel movement for body like warm. 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Where we say for age 70, 75, even 18 years back, they will still go they marry 2 or 3 new wives. 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Yet, they go still they satisfy them. How them take the drum?
2: If now you get all these issues, where would they talk about? 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

0: I don't come with my Ogbonge Haba Enlightenment Program. The year when I tell the year me no go deaf in Jesus' name. My name na Delight, popularly known as Imole Omoba Adeniyi from Ogun State. I occupy stand 7 for the ongoing trade fair where they happen inside Aziboro Park opposite my one flyover. Stand 7 Aziboro Park opposite my one flyover. My phone number now 070-36-97-69-53. The topic of today na osa and pie. Waiting be osa and how if it affects man and woman. Osa na open wound or injury where they different parts of our body. Three types of osa and their causes. Petic osa, skin osa, mouth osa. What if it cause osa for our body? Physical stress, not eating on time, smoking or drinking, bacterial infection. Some osa na hereditary, abuse use of pain relief drugs, etc. How osa fit affect man and woman? For woman, osa can cause infertility and for men, erectile dysfunction. As a woman, osa can cause hotness of the stomach or womb, thereby stopping you from conception. And at times, when you conceive, it can lead to miscarriage. And for men, osa can kill you or damage your immune system. Symptoms of osa, loss of appetite, loss of weight, vomiting of blood, tiredness, severe pain, etc. For more information, 070-36-97-69-53. 070-36-97-69-53. Let's quickly talk about pie. Pie are swollen and inflamed blood vessels in the rectum and anus. We have internal and external pie. Internal pie, now when you go toilet, now blood you go stool. And external, when you go toilet, now your anus go push come out. And sometimes scatter and blood go follow. Both internal and external pie, no good for both man and woman. Because for men, pie can weaken your manhood and cause you inability to perform in Madam Jerusalem. It can turn 1 or 2 hour man into 1 minute man. As a woman, pie can cause hormonal shift in your monthly cycle and it can lead to early menopause if not properly taken care of. If you are experiencing all this problem I talked about or more, run go see your healthcare provider. All sickness no be witchcraft, oh, some na lack of proper care and I don't care attitude. You wait, don't use osa medicine tire, come with bitter cola. This message now from Delight, where they stand 7 inside Aziboro Park opposite my one flyover. Stand 7 inside Aziboro Park opposite my one flyover. My phone number now 070-36-97-69-53. 070-36-97-69-53. You don't work out from Mr. A to Mr. B and you can't feel like say you won't give up. No, when there is life, there is hope. You keep on pushing until you get to the right place. Not forget, say this message now from Delight, where they stand 7 inside Aziboro Park, opposite my one flyover. 070-36-97-69-53.
1: Good day, my good people of River State and its environs. My names are Prince Adewale, aka Baba and Mama Twins. I'm currently at the ongoing trade fair taking place at Aziboro Park, opposite my one flyover, and I occupy stand number 35. Stand number 35. My phone number is 0813-109-8444. I take it again. 0813-109.
2: I want to make you understand that the only thing that I specialize on is man problem. For example, the problem that will make a man not be able to satisfy his partner during man and woman affair. It may be stress, old age, or long-time infection, or someone diagnosed of having excess sugar problem, or long-time untreated infection. You that is hearing me right now, don't let somebody eat the meat in your pot of soup. It's any kind of man problem that you have. Now, even some men, if you reach their house, they don't carry plenty different type of root. This one, back pain, voice pain, head pain.
1: Stand number 35. Stand number 35.
2: Even some men, when they start their action, the thing will come out of their body, everything that water, water. So any kind of problem will you get, just...
3: If you're experiencing any of these symptoms, ensure to visit a medical practitioner.
2: And we will also advise you and counsel you. Even man will be seeing your own problem now to the peace, madam, peace, anywhere you day you want peace. Some people, for one night, so before you know, they don't peace 3, 4, 5, 6, 7 times a night. That kind will know they normal again.
1: I did for the ongoing trade fair with the shelf for Aziboro Park. Opposite my one flyover. and I do occupy stand number 35. Stand number 35.
2: From 7 now for daytime. Now so they go the peace. Peace enemy with the rich, they go peace. Madam peace, peace, uncle peace, peace, brother peace, peace. I be your own now waist pain, back pain, internal heat, noisy stomach. Come for advice. Your health now, your well too. Now so you both talk out. Sickness, they make you hide me, make I kill you, but make you expose me, then make I leave you wrong. Yes, if you don't do test before, carry and come. If you never do self, that is why I come for advice. Oh yeah, Mama Twins, you self it here, make you to come out for the matter.
4: Good day, my people at home. Now me or Mama Twins, where you don't they hear my name, Tete. You women like me, where you don't they suffer from one sickness to another, where this one don't damage your system, whether you don't get long-term infection. 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You, where you they discharge, where you they get internal, it's where something they move from one place to another, you get wasted. Anyhow, where this thing they take worry you as a woman.
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5: Hello, my people. 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Amen. My name is Chief Ogumola, the Chief Consultant for Baba Iroko Herbal Center, popularly known as Baba Stand and Waka, for the ongoing trade fair where they happen for inside Isigboro Park, opposite my one flyover, stand 29, for stand 29, and at 070-1301-0367. Like I always tell people, Sokoto, they different from Sokoto. Every job, he gets him own area of specialization. So you need to know this one, oh, make it no be like, say, the reason why you don't carry your problem, waka everywhere, now because of, say, you don't know, say, somebody, they specialize on something, and you can't think like, say, your problem and a permanent condition. Make you no forget, say, no condition is permanent at all, at all. Yes.
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5: For stand 29, stand 29, for the ongoing herbal trade fair for inside Isigboro Park. I don't come more, I go there live and direct. I sit down for chair, giddy bag. Don't forget, personally, from now till the end of the trade fair, before I go back to my other branches them, whether you get accident, way affect your leg or any other part of your body, maybe you get paralysis, maybe you fall from tree, you get dislocation and fracture where you never recover. Abi, you experience sickness, swelling and deformity due to stubborn arthritis and rheumatism. Where they make your leg, they bend, they make noise, boom, boom, boom. When you they walk out, or your leg get ache and pain inside your bone, you no fit carry your weight anymore. All your body, you go the pain, most especially when you wake up early in the morning. You don't go feel much leg for ground or even move around without walking stick. You go to be like, say, you won't fall. Abi, something they push you for back. Abi, one part of your body and no, they function very well. It they heavy you. You go be like, say, you don't go feel walk out from one pole to another and you go tire. Sleep as go even come up from your leg, you no go even know your leg go dey vibrate big big big. It go be like say you dey match potter potter or like say you don't match needle or stone for ground. Now so muscle pull go dey do you to sit down or to lie down now go be very big problem. A body go dey pay you sef. Something go dey walk out from your leg go reach you for inside your waist. Oh my country people, that one needle bonge consultant, your leg go dey hot. It go dey pepper you like say fire dey burn you inside. If you sit down small time, guam, your leg don't rise like a woman we get belay, and I saw your hand go they shake. You don't go feel use them right or hold something well. I be you they get a wound when no green heal for a very long time. This one need concern, no make you contact your healthcare giver for this one. It's now Chief Ogumola, popularly known as Baba Stand and Waka, meet for stand 29. Stand 29, my phone number, and now 070-1301-0367. Again, 070-1301-0367.
6: 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I'll go call them again, 0814-358-4690. Country man, your eye line be your light, oh. So therefore, make you know the carry and play Magbangole at all at all. If your eye did disturb you, no matter the kind of eye would disturb you, whether in a cataract, whether in a glaucoma, don't your eye scratch you? 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She could say no fit to read. 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That's what they work up, pion pion pion for your eye. 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
6: 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That's stand 39. Stand 39 for inside the ongoing happen trade fair with the Shelly for Isaac Boro Park. So for opposite my one flyover, do before you shall be taken away. 0814-358-4690. 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Stand 39 for the ongoing herbal trade fair where they go on for inside Azigboro Park. For opposite your mile, one of like over deal with Takwa here. 0814-358-4690. 0814-358-4690. I take them again. 0814-358-4690. Sharp Ali. No matter the level of your eye problem, and no matter the time where this thing don't reach, make you no lose hope, because hope will be for grand. Delay. Now the talk saying I make a foul. You don't feel the fly like other birds. So make you no delay. Sharp, sharp, sharp. Make you run. Carry your kayak and 39. Stand 39 for inside the ongoing herbal trade fair with the Shelly for inside the Isaac Boro Park for opposite to my 105 over. So now that your caregiver, the Cameroon man, the eye master, Cameroon man, the eye master, sharp Ali, gring, gring, 0814-358-4690. Take them again, 0814-358-4690. Oh yeah, the last one, 0814-358-4690. Make you no forget.
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9: specialized for only man problem. That is, man will not defeat do kerewa again with a madam. That will not be man now. Your duty as a man, not to satisfy your woman for house. 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Because you not fit do kerewa as before again. Whether na infection, sugar, or na old age, where cause am? 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Her own na touch and go. 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Will be like motor will get battery problem. Sometimes some people go change the battery, but it goes still the weak. 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
9: 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And if na old age cause some, baba no worry. 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
8: If now you get all these issues, where would they talk about? 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
8: 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I take them again. 0803-406-2292.
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1: Oh yeah, now here we go, here we go. Why them no go there active? When did they always listen to Flanger? We want Ubonga OAP. Good life, the spectacular. Oh my yakayaski, miti yaski, took baski, the pile. Ishak you? Say. Them no they use clear eye, they do run so. Now get the monotone, and get the advantage. If you want to tori your lover,
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1: No.
0: I'm not going to ask you whether you don't shop. Why you sit down for one place this morning if they do all this kokoma when they do that?
1: I don't understand you. Which why they use your regulars for my blues now? Okay, make I ask you. You don't read news this morning?
0: No.
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0: No.
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0: Why? No.
1: Maybe say... You know me, Sabinus, right here, Sabinus on back. I didn't say Sabi everything.
0: Oh, now let you sit down quietly. 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Oh, you're a wicked somebody.

0: joy, no be small.
1: Oh yeah, now here we go, here we go. Why them not go there active? When did they always listen to Flanger? We want Ubonga OAP. Good life, the spectacular. Oh my yakayaski, miti yaski, took baski, the pile. Ishak you? Say. Them not they use clear eye, they do wrong zone. Now get the monotone, and get the advantage. If you want to tori your lover,
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